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1: Don 106.3 FM and Nano Pensia Mobia Che. Nay, no, Chedia Ponya, Kupon, as the Sen, never the young qua at Che. Near what to me, I'm sorry. Near what to me, I'm sorry. Near Momo, not with my phone, son, so mobile phone, no one with me, the Yako. Every CVB, Biatia, we insure. And Nano Pens, small dry and Saka, Smabes, Edia Santam, and yet that's the near Diamago. Yen social media handles, Nina, YouTube, Facebook, Instagram, X. We bet me a Webra. No more and some of the mono would do message be a before near can kai at the amount and small dry a de ban or pay near bed quickly be at a say. One may I send a four best at your number 28 drivers and ya find 540 Ghana cities at the year light ya bubble one mechanic anyway ya fuck light no yen yin tumu omu fabrano. 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of your internal a catch a coat of paste the patch over gun hey yeah and 1 year plus yeah you know yeah yeah two more would you to was in our snare safe it hey in carbon air free with cinema a crew I would do a well with cinema plug I would do a yeah yellow yellow ninja a big trauma was in a say clean it the patch over what you say a noble supermarket to be a your name could animate you and see ya now you catch a coat of paste and no any papa no DBS Industries, yeah, my 10% discount. Me patch on what's the dino way? Now what pension say papa pa? At the abode dinosaur cruise dia. Eh, DSV Industries near come for the mouth. Yeah, one all colors wo ho. Yeah, see a dream winter no. E boy ni to say ya who? How much it's a mubes? E do. It's me patch on. Yeah, me and now we have to say ya baya. One chance in ye benya be near the Korean dinosaur. One madam Roma. And yet na say and nano pay na ya dino siya kasia bono abrewo. E dia me jiswo and ni akosye jewa. 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
2: 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Fa adwen cheka mwuko YouTube anuwa subscribe. 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
3: 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But it's like it has fallen a death end. Until but say, yeah, exercise nationwide exercise. And then we some of the say, sir, offences or more committing to now. You have done well. Don't buy you can say to me, police got this permission. Until and yes, yeah, exercise or something more use it. Oh, sir. For about a very long time, drivers know your question was a unapproved light. Your mom education said, "Oh, just I didn't." But it's like on my nationwide exercise. I say yeah yeah. The next year, 28 by. And so far, conviction or any conviction rate, which is 45% it. Which is 5 hours Ghana cities. How much yet?
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4: The some of the initiatives that ye and I find say. every vessel be an ashibia ordinary madaban or qua, they do say offer less than 2,000 to 3,000 containers a go back. And then, shipping lines with MSC, Obatama, quarter, 8 times a week. That's 8 times a week, Nanka Okonanka, only 2,000, 3,000 a week in Kwan, only 24,000 empty containers are back off. Now, I'm going to have 500 containers, but not the qua. What do you expect? You see, and then in Shima Isha, it was good, but however, no, the actions that has to be taken to ensure say port in be free, nani amati mi aba na eko na eba no. You see, be another one. Let me aduma next week Tuesday. 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The anshi ya, between next week, next 2 weeks, nasa adi wekwa. 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
4: It means that let me use this opportunity to appeal to importers. We have brought it. Port is not a warehouse. If you bring in your cargo, you should come to clear your cargo. The battle that we're having is about when they take the cargo to go and discharge and bring the container back, and it has to sit on the truck for 3 days. Whilst you are paying for the demurrage for keeping the container, you are also paying for keeping the car, the truck. It's a cost to us. And so that is what the DG is handling. And I'm saying that since Friday to now, we've seen that there's a total reduction. So, but we are saying that to make it a clear directive to shipping line, that any time a shipping line call into Ghana port, whether at MPS or at GPH bed, if you discharge containers, take empty containers back. And that is going to be communicated clearly to the shipping lines. Okay. Then, of course, for those who brought in their containers, their goods, please come and clear your cargo.
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10: abedwefo atena se kukram to me untumi ntake
16: Charlie, you know you, we were serious meeting bi.
17: Hey, Allah, Moshe.
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23: Motion is climate change is the greatest threat. 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
24: 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The Battle of Brilliant Ideas is back. And Nantuane Mabawa Wabini Yefra Santemamu, Senior High School Ahuduamu Besia, Abo Bonsemu Puarisa, Adja Chinye Mudo, Adja Jabaso Bodie, and Kodabe Kamutra Boma Junesamua Kasaku Kodroso. 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
25: Charlie, you know you, we were serious meeting be.
26: Hey, Allah, much.
25: Now, so you Charlie, you ain't free.
26: Oh, we are to boss. Momo de.
18: Hey, what funny.
25: Anu, magic akadja ya minyo mebi. Mitya, na free ho sharp.
19: Hey, say ho.
25: Ah, minya,
16: wutia busia ne de.
25: Anu, se nye beya, a prepare a obi be hiya sikano. Momo be nye biya man.
16: Asi minya, meji biyo.
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27: Hello.
28: Hey girl, how did the photo shoot go?
27: I could barely smile due to bad stomach discomfort.
28: Aww.
27: 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I almost ruined my photo shoot, but Gastron saved the day.
28: Wow.
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25: Charlie, you know you, we were serious meeting be.
26: Hey, Allah, much.
25: Now, so you Charlie, you ain't free.
26: Oh, we are to boss.
25: Momo de.
18: Hey, what funny.
25: Anu, magic akadja ya minyo mebi. Mitya, na free ho sharp.
19: Hey, say ho.
16: Ah, minya, wutia busia ne de.
25: Anu, se nye beya, a prepare a obi be hiya sikano. Momo be nye biya man.
16: Asi minya, meji biyo.
25: Hey, abrante, ngogu huwe ni mwasi oho ati.
19: Allah, motion. 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
2: No, not perfume.
3: And you know, because at least on level ne baby I want, I think say effort. And this is not new. In the new, because I mean there are other bigger platforms in Kumasi. I mean who say na who control me ye. And a Hanson any idea about bros. What I say? This is one of the biggest platforms I've been your woman. And if you have a big personality, no money, a show na it's worth it. It's worth it. It's
1: about you might catch us a hide here.
3: Yeah, I won't give you.
4: My window was a pa that in fact me more quite but a fear pa
3: media.
4: What you must know the media call it be a wedding serious mark and from silver to time to the BBR will see what you must do with men and my baby in our study. What do you distinguish yourself?
3: So then, Karadi,
4: maybe I know what GDS said. What about you can see me? Said you, my pa, over to us. I'm pregnant, you will be in the family with you.
3: Amen.
4: And you have a car with your
3: mother. I mean, I see.
4: Good.
3: Programming way na ose bra
5: adominti nsimu hwe
3: no no mi wunu se
5: mu na ache
3: me media metunka metunka na me san so follow
5: okay
3: na me all mi wunu se se no se me frɛ wo senior journalist o se me frɛ man of god o se me frɛ wo adomura o kwa I think one thing me yes se se me mu o flyer any movement to Inshire FM.
5: Mm-hmm.
3: One thing I said, and they said, you've done so well.
5: By grace.
3: As I'm reading, there's no bigger radio platform I want to know. There's nobody in this country.
5: By grace.
3: There's nobody in this country I want to interview. No, you interviewed presidents. You've interviewed everybody.
5: It's by grace.
3: About this country. So Inshire FM, no, yeah. A no one platform but BBC.
5: That's right.
3: I was Ashanti region and Ghana and they see in word drone. The expectation here very higher.
6: Then I'm see I so yeah see yeah you to say. Say to my phone any my eye qua. We get it very much.
5: But I don't know why you say human beings are expected to do what they are expected to do. They are inspected to do what they are expected to do. And he said, why inspect him? Or no, they will join the permanent. Obey the poo.
6: That's what I say.
5: Okay.
6: When you are dealing with a group, what I say, when you are dealing with a group, and it's a whole community, it cannot be easy. But if they don't support you, okay?
5: Do you want to deal?
6: I'm saying, look, for example, may I say, what person will that I'm saying, site here? Ebia kwa bibia besi wo anase bia wo to mu bi kwa bibia ni wo na betu na ho obi na head about the pass o metra wo na bibi twema bibi twema ira wo na sa kyo so man pon fo si nkiti e si gina ese ye mbega 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
5: o makwan
6: ya makwan man ponsa na that's be is eye dey isi jaye man for eternity ejina
5: na je sa him funu o tumi so musikwan
6: na ku be assassin be ti akwan sebe ni wura. There is no ownerless land in this country. There is no ownerless land in this country. Assassin be wura nko ko biye mu a biye ni sase biya da ho no ni wura it dey na dey say e best keep go to sign for because ignorance of the law
5: is an excuse yeah
6: So what I say, entire AFL, the government must have the political will to say, come with me. We never bore a man for one. I mean, so far, temporary step back today.
5: Mm-hmm.
6: But maybe something I bear in you to the good of the people.
5: Okay.
6: About an idea.
5: Okay.
6: One for so it's a sign I say, we am what you need for.
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9: Ghanaians know this and Akufo-Addo also knows this. With a struggling economy, unprecedented hardships and a troubled ECOWAS sub-region with rising incidents of terrorism.
7: Abedjefu atinase kukwem to me. 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

0: 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tibet nasi the fact check abet nasi and now fee or the ninja edia bro ride on insurance 04.5 and all roads lead to a Jubilee Park Prempeh Assembly Hall it's sunset and na a NPP Amanyo Kono Wamo regional elections no Wamo Edi Eshisha so 11 positions to be contested. Who is going to fall? Who is going to stand? The Pomposono a chairmanship position no chairman or the no kwapia koka anase Dr. Henry Kwabena Kokofu. Who is he going to be after 2 p.m. Ubiya behind the smoothness level? Nafe. And some new questions you know, so right here on Insure 104.5 will give you bits and pieces of what's going on over there. And it's my feeding in the house, menu free ha. Menu free ha cra. I'm a pay. Yatina si, atun sa fre, eya manyokono, and then we'll see for us in the minimum. Wana eba na fe, yabedo so dosun semno. Gabby Chair Jr. I am a member of the MPP communication team in the Ashanti region. 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Bibi sent me funny him one. Also, the pan who say yes, ooh, krum, ooh, a guy. What does he say? And until I make him for comfort after wash at the amount. Fesi uniyama, wasi uniyama na wye na ube uhurumu no. 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Ohunu se kai, asume se uye guy. Eniti, bura, kos, fani sen, provision shop bia. 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Eugene, osei tutu ewaha. Eugene, good morning.
1: Yeah.
2: Good morning.
0: Nempum to say. Great. Great. Great. Adiachi bim.
1: Ano peminim ye as a me
0: na so. Kasano. Kasano so be fine. Why?
1: Befa. You be check kick drama me anankaja.
0: Ai, be be come. Be be come.
1: There are MPP elections, you know, but there's a development on the I want your friend say, go quite something.
0: Aye.
1: Sorry, no. The reference Kakra is a parliament works in committees.
0: Yeah.
1: And it is based on the committee's recommendations that is brought to the plenary.
0: That's right.
1: All the 276 MPs, no one decided.
0: Now,
1: some question in a day, me know your analysis, you know, last week, yeah.
0: Yeah.
1: Yeah, because Dr. Conrad and Code, they can discuss paying. And MPs, they can say, pay. And I'm like, yes, I know.

0: na MPC ben ɛna na ɛwɔ saa committee no so ratify them because our $46,000 according to the US document, it was paid to after the ratification of the MPs. And that is pursuant to Article 75, which says that foreign treaties, adie bia Ghana ni oman fufuru bi bia kwasan bia no, ɛso temamfuo no anamusifuo
1: ɛhɛ
0: saa nkrata anim. So who were these 80 members? Media medwen says ye onkofo bi bebu so mo question bia. Saa nipa 18 ye buso mo bia eyiye.
1: Okay.
0: Now this is my source. So say after the power plant bill was rectified by the Ghanaian government in July 2017, back when he spoke of the changing detailed rules regarding bribe payments. For example, in August 2015, they discussed 250,000 in bribe payment paid to various individuals, including 46,000 to members of the Ghanaian parliament, which rectified the agreement between ACSA and the government of Ghana, paid by Beku himself.
1: Okay.
0: So this is the footing. This is the rock on which I'm going to build my building or my structure.
1: That's right.
0: Sir, MP, no more. Also said that they was ratified in July 2015. This is the document. July 2015, 18
1: in
0: see, emergency power agreement between the government of Ghana, between the government of the Republic of Ghana, represented by the Ministry of Power and AXA Energy, for the provision on the fast track basis of power plant. What I say? So this is the deal, July 2015. Now, I want to read for you the preamble. In this document was when the emergency power agreement between the government of Ghana, represented by the Ministry of Power and AXA Energy, was signed. Now, senior, they are instructive and they say, the conclusion of the statement, you know, is very instructive. Or say, the committee knows that the current power challenges confronting the country is having detrimental impact on the economy, which requires urgent measures to fix it. It is believed the approval of the power agreement will boost ongoing efforts to end the power challenges within the shortest possible time to bring relief to Ghana. Who look at who signed the document? Alhaji Ahmedu Sugno, Chairman, Committee on Mines and Energy. In the committee way, and I recommend my parliament say you rectify deal. No? Who were the members of parliament?
1: Okay.
0: Or the or MPs on that? Only former MP for Madina Ahmedu Sugno or committee. No, your question be busa. I am from Ubi. Menkas will be a confront. Menkas will be a discrimination evidence. I'm only saying that these 18 people
1: that's ratified
0: the deal on behalf of all the 32-34 million Ghanaians. You know? Papa, we should not can committee. The friend Adam Mutawaki, one of the vice chairman of the committee. Then. Current MD for Ghana Water. Now, Papa, Kwabena Tahiru Hammond, no, yeah, ranking member on the committee, say MPP, the most significant member of the committee, in the ranking member. Interestingly, let you be as I see. Kwabena Tahiru Hammond. Now, the vice, Edward Denin, former MP of Obuasi.
1: That's right.
0: No, so committee, no, yeah, deputy ranking member.
1: That's right.
0: Now, Papa, so Kahon Kletus Avoka, no, so MPO committee, in so. Now, current interior minister. Mutaka Mubarak, MP for Samase.
1: Salamu alaikum.
0: Niawo Yusuf, Mustafa Yusuf, former executive director, national service, former sports minister, MP for Yabaga Kubore. No, no, so committee neso.
1: Good.
0: Your papa, we were film. Yes, say Baba Jamai di MP.
1: Yes.
0: Nazo Tuori, no committee neso.
1: That's right.
0: Niawo papa, we were so film. No, on Kwanta South, for NDC MP. No, so committee. If any Geshon.
1: Yeah, Geshon.
0: Egbediami, no committee neso. Papa we Amin you see Salifu wa East no no so committee ne so your papa we ka or some MP or some MP Krugu so parliament Emmanuel Kwadwo Adekum in Kraza South no committee ne so papa we ni din no I get it for you my trust here I've get it for you now papa we so committee friend honorable Matthias Kwame no committee ne so me wa doctor 7 Nana Ato Ata no so o committee ne so
1: yes
0: near our former sports minister, former MP for Chuman Punya, Isaac Kwame Siama, no committee in so. Near our William Oweku, Aidu, a deputy, a deputy minister, kind of president, Kufa, no so committee in so. Near our papa, we find Benjamin Aye, no so committee in so. Anna Joseph Kudu, former MP for Efia constituency, former minister for South Public Enterprise.
1: Yeah.
0: Yes, no so committee. 18 members, media again say, if the attorney general is minded and the OSP is minded to go into the matter, they need to speak to these people.
1: Okay.
0: Menka so be
1: aye.
0: per the own document.
1: On betima buaye.
0: On betima buaye.
1: With investigations.
0: With investigations.
1: Yes.
0: To make sure any per ATM abu bo mudin. Now the reason is that the committee met with the Honorable Minister for Power, Dr. Comrade Donkor, and officials of the ministry to consider power agreement, officials of the electricity company, blah blah blah, and all that. There's a certain meeting, there's a certain understanding. And in fact, I say the emergency power agreement was subsequently referred by the right honorable speaker to the Committee on Mines and Energy for consideration on report pursuant to order 188 of the standing orders.
1: Mm-hmm.
0: So the committee was vexed.
1: Yes.
0: Ogugu tifi ba na onun ti e no dey hana science as e yeme tran
1: ogugu tweti
0: me boa. So when it come to between 6 and 9 everything that happened is versed between you and I and the producer.
1: That's right.
0: So if something happened we do make an interview no so man at the media between 6 and 9 who were there who were versed with the microphone who had custody of the microphone who and if I say those
1: legit
0: must be called to answer question it is not culpability
1: no
0: it is just responsibility
1: yes
0: because you are given a responsibility and per the information available to us by a foreign entity they are saying that $250,000 bribes were paid after a ratification was done out of that in August 2015 46,000 were paid to members of parliament
1: yes
0: it is only common sense to say that then those who were versed with the agreement because in the parliament in the share
1: document
0: a mines or say
1: mines and energy committee
0: can refer to the committee on mines and energy for consideration and report pursuant to order 188 of the standing orders.
1: Mm-hmm.
0: It's me the youth first force MPs bema
1: enyeyi
0: me the environment bema enyeyi me the women and gender bema enyeyi me the foreign affairs bema enyeyi your mind said these are the 18. Now what is interesting is that the power minister then in the water come out
1: yes
0: the lawyer are representing our actual letter by say asam no omunhu bibi obi an face ka bi amano
1: eh
0: kwamra tahir
1: Katie Hammond.
0: Katie Hammond.
1: Interesting.
0: Now letter no I don't know why is it not part of my script baba. Oh interesting. Interesting. I don't know why the letter is not part of my script. Okay, let me switch here. So let me do this. So this is Dr. Kwabena Donkor. So let me read the letter nearby. I want to read it because I believe it's a fair hearing.
1: Yes.
0: I see. We act on the instructions of our client, Dr. Kwabena Donkor, whose name has come to be associated with above matter, which are doing the rounds on various social media platforms. Our client instructs us in a very crystal clear language that he has absolutely no knowledge about the allegations linked to him. He completely and emphatically denies any knowledge of a receipt or demand for any money as alleged. Our client accepts that he was the relevant minister at the time material. This is a matter of public record. Our client also admits that the state, through the then ministry, the Ministry of Power, negotiated with AXA Energy for the generation of electric power in Ghana during the relevant period. This was at a time when the country was going through the worst phase of what came to be termed as Zumso. It was a time of extreme power emergency when the country experienced extreme load shedding. He further instructed us that during the course of this negotiation, a technical team from all the electric power stakeholders in the country were sent to Istanbul to inspect the equipment which was to generate the required electricity in Ghana. This was and is the regular phase of the pre-shipment inspection. Now do this with me. Or say a technical team be a feed the relevant what? Electric power stakeholders.
1: Yes.
0: Now let's go to the value chain of the generation of the Ghana's power sector.
1: Okay.
0: Now any idea what happened? Oba Esrona, your IPPs,
1: independent power producers,
0: NVRA. Now, Omo ye producing entity. They produce the power.
1: Yes.
0: Right. Now, Oba, your grid co. Ghana Grid Company. They are transmission company.
1: Yes.
0: Transmission. Ana Oba siya. There were distribution companies.
1: That's right.
0: There were three.
1: Mm-hmm.
0: I'm on for an amount for BLK2. There were three. There were ECG. There were NEDCO. And there were EP.
1: Yeah.
0: Enclave Power. Omuamuwa, mostly the free zones area. So this is the structure of Ghana's energy sector.
1: That's right.
0: another IPP is your baby, same power, Sonia Sogle, AXA, Minyaka, IPP, so only independent power producers. And your VR, VR mostly, you know, rely on the renewable energy,
1: sure,
0: power,
1: sure,
0: Pong, Akosumbo. They also have some element of, you know, the what's in climate, we call brown energy. Brown energy, in that, we say fuel, Benia, but it's a kind of brown energy, it's a pollutant,
1: okay,
0: but renewable energy, green. And then the pollutant in them,
1: that's right.
0: It's so
1: area,
0: inframa, wind energy. They are renewable energy. Your energy, I would say, what they be are from. But what I
1: say,
0: it's over so much. I say, on when you take in a year, because you put your $25,000 and one could be. See, that's in here, one could be.
1: Yes,
0: the young crofua, a was our entity room. See, and of course, our trip on to Turkey. Because I a pre-inspection. So senior before in a quiet year, it is easy to track them. Very easy.
1: Very.
0: Who? Because we are told there are five people who and who went. Is it they are travel, I mean say travel. Their travel records can easily be cross-checked and checked.
1: Yes.
0: Next, young koso. It is further instructed, okay, or say, according to our client, at no point in the course of this negotiation, did he once set eyes on the said Mr. Asante Bedi Ekunor, has he since? Or say, in very clear language, our client stated very strongly, unambiguously, unambiguously,
1: that's right,
0: that A, he has never met the said Asante Bedi Ekunor all his life. And put you, Michelle, that.
1: He never
0: discussed any personal benefit of any value whatsoever, Mr. Asante Bedi Ekunor, any other person for that matter.
1: It doesn't matter.
0: When even discussing media, he never authorized any person to discuss any such matters with BIA. What's the case? Personal assistant to me, 250 times.
1: Yeah. Okay.
0: So only Asante Bedi Ekunor can be BIA.
1: So who acted as the personal advisor?
0: Okay. OCD. He never received any money in any denomination. Say naira, say sefa, say dollar, say the niyana me do mu abu some sort of
1: that. Okay.
0: On any discussi si kebiya. On any si kebiya discussion biya. They've not discussed any money in any denomination. Five or say. Any person or person who may have made any such criminal demand in his name, did so for the person or person's own benefit.
1: Okay.
0: Now this is Comrade Tahiri Hamon writing on behalf of Keith and Asinia Hanibi. The Remikatu say, yeah, can I in a sentence or say, any person or persons who may have made any such criminal demand. So, even in the response of Dr. Kwame Adonko,
1: yes, he admits
0: that based on what he has read, that action is criminal.
1: That's right.
0: Therefore, the Attorney General has no business not making this a criminal matter.
1: Yes.
0: KT Hammond, a ranking member on the committee when the day was rectified, acting as lawyer for the minister responsible for the ministry at that period, the tone they use and the way they use is that the actions that the U.S. prosecutors are using, that action in their view, and the lawyer writes, deems it criminal. Therefore, the relevant state actors of Ghana cannot make it a normal thing. They must also prove, because criminal matters are the reserve of what? Relevant state agencies, security agencies, and they must probe it.
1: Yes. International say omo agya tum say bibi sa akoso a. Na che say eye kitachese ni eye momwaso na akoso.
0: Ye bi enim o say criminal.
1: Ah, enti
0: o say criminal.
1: Aha, enti. Enti o be say bibi na say adebone bi akoso.
0: Exactly.
1: Enti omo emechechiri mu. Adebone kura akoso.
0: Adebone so koso a.
1: Okay.
0: Emra na chechiri mu. Simple.
1: Okay.
0: Now o say collate na concluding part na o say our client does not understand that any evidence was led in the U.S. trial
2: which link him with demanding or receiving any money, cedis or dollars or anything of value to him personally.
1: Mm-hmm.
2: He does not accept that evidence that some other person or persons claim that they required money from their principal for the benefit of senior Ghanaian official or any other title would have metamorphosed into an evidence of criminality or any wrongdoing against him. We are instructed to notify the general public according to
1: mm.
2: and to state that any publication or statement of any kind which could be interpreted as contrary to the instructions clearly stated above and which will seek to impugn on the reputation integrity of our client shall result in immediate legal proceedings. Cavendish Chambers, signed K.T. Hammond Esquire, mm. head of Chambers.
1: That's right.
0: Kwamata here Ramon no dey aban
2: me die all sign ni tino kra no
1: omo
2: so ma sabo ka you je ma mo ka se hwim ne ne mo ya dwen e ye criminal test na man for ni ye enye me na me ye mu people have used people's names and integrity to cause criminal matters.
1: Mm-hmm.
2: It's only common sense you investigate.
1: That's right.
2: Me me view no now yes e be
1: na only on that same issue KT mm. Hammond there no
2: mm.
1: so at the time that deal was going on mm. KT Hammond that was between 2015 and 2016 mm. KT Hammond objected to Sadon or can be said deal now omokoye no omotwa ofisu say the figure $500 million and has been inflated by $150 million emma okasa ho even after say omu free abam krampo no ogina ne na so kasa etia sa deal na anu nti na MPP buy a Ombeka said the deal has been inflated. Omo hwehwe mu amun during negotiation a omo so ma recover. So why now is he his lawyer? I no see missing question.
2: I always fi come.
1: I no see missing question na me bi sa. Okay, yan to aso.
0: Ah o court to sika dey make me jira.
1: Ha da bi sa me bi sa question.
0: Unu court.
1: Me nka bi bia.
0: Ka e jira me 15
1: years. Da bi yan ko. Yan ko yan ima ha.
0: E na no mo tu no conference na no mo tu no nyina.
1: Omo tu nyina bom.
2: It will be
1: a Jubilee Park.
2: It will be a Jubilee Park.
1: 988 delegates.
2: Oh, okay.
1: I expected.
2: I mean, follow it, honestly. Yeah. I'm not followed.
1: Oh, yes, yes, yes. Any bits
2: we are meeting. Yeah, I met these things.
1: Mm.
2: Treasure, and yes, in the Pamian Sennek, Helena Mensa, so
1: yeah. Yeah.
2: Former PM for a dressel,
1: yeah.
2: No copain pinny be credit,
1: yes.
2: And I come up what and then a boho. Isaac Cosay Trichy, and so on. We hit
1: Quatting,
2: Frederick
1: Quatting,
2: Quatting, Quatting, Quatting, and a Frederick Aday, Omunaka,
1: yes. Very former aide to a former KMA boss,
2: Frederick Aday,
1: Frederick Aday.
2: Oh, okay.
1: Now a former KMA boss, national service,
2: SCB
1: or SCB.
2: Oh, okay.
1: A communicator, and so for the party,
2: okay.
1: Yeah.
2: Oh, okay. Okay, interesting.
1: This is on call Northern Region National Service.
2: Oh, okay.
1: Northern Region, yeah.
2: Oh, okay, interesting. I talk on Northern Coil. Okay. Anna Nasara, Oma Beshe Zangos,
1: mm-hmm.
2: Inner Cities, Nibi Biama and MPP, Zongo Community, Razak Abubakar,
1: mm-hmm.
2: Abdul Basit Mohammed,
1: mm-hmm.
2: Hamisu Ibrahim, Anna Ibrahim Anas, Mohammed Mimu Biawum.
1: That's all.
2: But I said, the Indian Yam at Anas.
1: Anas, I come up.
2: Mimi, a Muslim, and Kibi. Ibrahim.
1: Okay.
2: Emede Ibrahim.
1: Wow.
2: Emede Pan.
1: And no Abraham.
2: Abraham. Three and four. Omo two mo biya. Second by chairperson.
1: Yes.
2: Zinabu. Omo two mo Zinabu.
1: Okay.
2: Oba.
1: Okay.
2: Only NS ya wamua. APC da daipu.
1: At least gender balance.
2: Nye gender balance. No
1: offense. Oh, feeling no.
2: Hema amena.
1: Oh, ya dano.
2: Me ya dano. Ono kwenti na meko grand.
1: Anyway.
2: One ba kubi.
1: Okay.
2: Me duo abe.
1: Matias.
2: Ono sunya ba de kra.
1: Okay.
2: And the first vice to Patrick a champion is a tremendous on the original
1: boss.
2: In T Asamoah, I was in T former chairman,
1: yes.
2: And a Bernard
1: Janto Amofa.
2: As a bueno me pen youthful nature,
1: okay.
2: The youthful nature, no, my dream say, who said the way the politics is going,
1: yes,
2: you need because we're chairman in our arena, so you need a bit of vibrancy,
1: sure,
2: you need a bit of dexterity,
1: sure.
2: And I may follow the team, no, bring him Chelsea, one of the investors from social media. I think so, he has a verbal,
1: I think the second time I'm so over. A bit contested.
2: Oh, okay.
1: Yes, the last time he came.
2: Oh, okay.
1: Now I'm for him, but we team musu so
2: a strong team.
1: Very strong, very strong. But number three, no, as I always on a team with Obia, me sumi hunu say I say a bit me akwa mo bi say so.
2: Okay.
1: Yeah,
2: Okay, that's what I want. A question to me.
1: I'm trying to mean who be sir.
2: Interesting. Interesting. Now, Deputy Secretary, no, omo tumo obey. Omo makan kwami mo mudi.
1: Okay.
2: Lexi, abna boy.
1: Did you say that?
2: Na friend, we have picture no the cool.
1: Picture no kind of cool no.
2: Picture. No two reasons. First reason here picture.
1: What a PR.
2: Picture no. So my answer, Gabi ba say ya make us one name friend.
1: I see.
2: So no person say in crunch no.
1: Ah yeah, no
2: crunch.
1: Oh, so shame crunch.
2: The Lexi.
1: Ah, abena boahene.
2: Abena boahema. Oh,
1: boahene, boahene.
2: Yeah. Oh, so win.
1: Is that a lawyer na?
2: Oh, nice.
1: I think so.
2: Nice. Oh, man, more impetus. I think so.
1: You are loving her. You are loving her.
2: Janda, you know, this is second. This is Bama. Am I thrown a bear? Who could do so? Bama, Bama, Trotra. This is Obadi, you know. The ambience, you know, the serenity.
1: Wow.
2: And I say, my secretary, they come with such peace.
1: Yes.
2: Oh, front desk will bring in a ma. Oh, media, may a ma advocate.
1: That's right.
2: The competition there, your bar could be unless or by the proof will be a minimum. Let's eliminate that. But you should to be sure the picture, no?
1: Mm-hmm.
2: Any appearance, no?
1: That's right.
2: Any do the crown is a Lexi.
1: Mm-hmm.
2: Oh, say I don't know. It oozes a secretary vibe, Lexi.
1: Yes.
2: Oh, to dinner.
1: Yes.
2: A resonating.
1: A yeah.
2: A yeah.
1: A yeah.
2: Oh, Lexi.
1: A yeah.
2: And a project. And a typing. Oh, 2 minutes. Oh, we'll go dinner. Oh, yes, one Gabriel, the dear Quapia, and a kiss the boots with Trichy and Echo.
1: Adult suffrage.
2: To me, the car can't cry by saying, "Oh, now home man of paper." We should not be meeting the man so unfair campaign. And
1: hey,
2: unfair grounds.
1: Me the car on the bemount.
2: Lexi.
1: Me the car on the bemount.
2: Yes.
1: Baby.
2: To me, Mr. Wa. Today, I'm quite thrilled. I'm deputy secretary.
1: I see.
2: Now, we are organizing. We should not
1: be. Abu Safari, take a note.
2: Oh, I'm quite baby. Victor, when you are quite a chance. Nitriso Usu and Ophelia Samaba Prempekes.
1: Yes, Samaba.
2: Samaba.
1: Prempekes. Onona a ye a branti bi ya no wo a ye ohiniba. O ware no. I did 3 weeks as a seya. Say 3 months as a seya I already go in.
2: Oh, okay. Oh, interesting. Now one only mo sha hena na echo.
1: Maybe in case we need call, but me hear experience where some abano, in fact, we all part in the match. He was even closer to a Asuka former chairman. Maybe because in the background, no near day. Now I play youth politics. No swache. I remember back in 2014, he was communicating for the party. Now station behind me also now or communicating for the party. But I have Victoria so swa. I don't know when she joined, but onososo a womb, onososo woman are fine. Beatrice in so, on him penny phone be able, you know, links.
2: Beatrice Koyase, mami, you a peace and love.
1: Yes.
2: So Koyase, mami, I'm just checking the Beatrice. Checking the new thing.
1: Aye. So, you know, I think, sir, yes.
2: Young Koso. The next one, the secretary position. And when we feel me, I say love, and then Casa goes on Casa.
1: So,
2: Boyanos
1: on Casa.
2: Francis Adomaco, I think that.
1: Obi Ambassador to bomb last minute.
2: I think that Francis had also been Adomaco Casa. Also, we need convincing.
1: Okay.
2: And Michael, I'm more. Because we know, former MC and
1: I say, I MC.
2: Achimawa Beja. And I think so. I think so. Maybe Francois will come with a bit of experience.
1: Oh, yes.
2: I think so. Nona ABO DBBT. Doc, I think
1: then
2: maybe
1: if you talk of experience, then they bear my Kamoku.
2: Sir,
1: if you are talking of experience, because Amoku started from
2: Motofwa.
1: Yes, and the rise to a Dusa level. No, even at that level, no, as an MC, you know, he was very powerful. Yeah, can't see him in a two hini, two hini, no, I will part anymore. Amoku. if you are talking of experience.
2: Okay.
1: I'm a cool santo.
2: But I know around the interview last week. Because we are friend at the end. I think so. No one will call Adamako.
1: Okay.
2: I think so. This is one of the positions. Because I'm not for quite that. Underestimate Paul. Now, if you know, now rules will make you answer. Paul making in rules.
1: Yes.
2: Significant in rules.
1: Yes. Also, Paul. See, those in the party, no, a related, no party members, no related, no. Also, in the nature, no.
2: Yeah.
1: No, in Nika.
2: Yeah.
1: Aha. So he's liked by so many people.
2: Yeah.
1: Francois also so interface with the people. Oh no, Obia. Obet my brand was no one oh bra. Ubana swim cross, oh fetch me what it. Wabana swim no so fetch me kafra. Oh
2: human relations.
1: Yes, as well brand was we or sa crama is
2: crama hobras
1: here. Sanekano.
2: Yes.
1: Okay.
2: Oh no, but it's not bad. You see, anyway. It's not an man for this whole politics. No, team. You are serving people.
1: Yeah.
2: Even when you have ego, you cannot bring I say ene. I have 1,000 reasons I shouldn't be here.
1: Okay.
2: Till. But my sign contract be my bedroom. Once I contrast over politicians,
1: yes.
2: So if you have ego, for two then.
1: True.
2: When you meet the delegates, come on, myself, then you must express that. Now the mama the move.
1: Yeah, no correct.
2: Yeah, and no so some mama come and watch young crani and yadi.
1: Yeah, no correct.
2: Mama be come crani and be come the trust one up.
1: Yeah.
2: And any point there, before as you come to the office, because when you meet the delegates, wherever you meet, that's your office.
1: Yes.
2: You need to prove that humility to them.
1: True.
2: You need to say that I am gonna pay.
1: Uh-huh.
2: And your politician is coming that came my mom crying on my message. And then see my dear. Now, one of my men for you, man.
1: Hey.
2: Was my man crying on my
1: message. But bro, baby, you beat bicycle so.
2: Ah,
1: Obama not bicycle so.
2: Hey, Ghana penny, I say penny. They are rather supposed to say. When they say, come on, my say, crying for me.
1: So Francois,
2: I see it. Nani, I bet my journey. Nani, I can join.
1: Okay.
2: Nani, I'm bato. Nani, versus on home. So I think that it presents a very interesting dynamic. Yes. The only secretary to replace Sampine.
1: That's right.
2: Sampine. And it's I think it will be a cliffhanger. The next one is organizer. Now to see a
1: question.
2: Let me say Yajima. Any other people? So
1: Omai.
2: DKM. Matete Ebrah will contribute pickups. So Olusu Nyerere.
1: Yes.
2: Yes.
1: Let me name that. In the heat of campaign. No, Olusu Nyerere.
2: Na sometimes I know they be and make us say, and I say, James, I know they be. I was very, very surprised. Okorun to meet in interview, no, and it was clear campaign.
1: Okay,
2: let nobody. And I was sad, and I did a video on the critical knowledge channel on my YouTube, and I was expressing that frustration because MPP, and I know make us say, a senior. I think, and I feel no one will have interview, no, can say the NDC has a way to come together. I feel like how they found the same thing,
1: yeah.
2: But MPP, what's the parliament? Don't worry, issues by your book, and it's a key. And this is the way from how MPP
1: Kai
2: AC Afanyana Eka. See, I think that they cut too deep. So when it comes to the surgical precision to reconcile, it's difficult. The cuts are too deep. I went to Minida, but not all sharing the testimony of what you went through. Ah, senior. Now, if you know, be a minimum grandass, ask my boy emotional towards him, DKM. Can I minimum or say pick up none of your
1: aye? Pick up something I branded D. Yes. FBBB.
2: Yes.
1: Now, it's not pick up on a brand name.
2: Yes. Now, minimum.
1: FOB. Yes, FOB.
2: And
1: pick up something I have branded home. FOB.
2: Me TikTok. I am a share car on your money at the end of my own. It's only an open bar oxy one. Fondex, one of the politics. And one thing about me is that me need me be a me may jump it.
1: Yeah.
2: And then people say, Charlie, who do I follow? Unless you because I'm in full of one. I'm a China making kind documents in the beginning. And I'm a count your clan, you can on a clicky. Ah, but I'm not saying you know that your cook men's are clicky. And I think, say, Osha Sam, you can. Or a resourceful.
1: Yes.
2: That's what I see.
1: Very.
2: And he's very strategic.
1: Or a minor. Very, very resourceful.
3: Let me come in here and good morning to you.
1: Yeah, good morning. Good morning.
3: DKM, one here, you underestimate him because he's not too popular in Kumasi politics.
1: Sure.
3: Even though the NPP faithfuls, they know him in the
2: Kumasi,
3: you know,
1: yeah.
3: A lot of people will not know DKM.
1: True.
3: DKM is within the Mansu enclave, the mining community, and you know what happens within the these communities. A lot of people are miners, and I understand that he's one of them.
1: Aye,
3: so about resources,
1: very resourceful.
3: You know, pooling resources for the party, he's able to gather his people. They understand his language. So these people within the mining communities, you know, they put or they gravitate towards their own. In those areas, DKM is very popular.
1: Yeah.
3: But upper Greater Kumasi na.
1: Yes, me, because of the DKM, no, and I click because of the previous.
0: Bowling. And now when Dennis come kasai, I agree to be kasa. Me feel around for our fact.
1: Okay.
0: Dennis sounded confident, and I was surprised. Until a ne I'm a pain. May I touch us a walk in the path for Rafa Safu Patrick?
1: Okay.
0: Until I'm a pain reading I'm a year. Now, Dennis a experience, Kaka. Who's a NAPCO? Or a regional comms officer.
1: Yes.
0: Parliamentary candidate Mampo. Even a Mampo election, the guy was decent. Right?
1: Okay.
0: He's shown a bit formidability. Now in a surprising minister, oh come Mampo. I fought because of Amprechum's teacher.
1: Yes.
0: But some personalities were huge supporting Dennis Dennis Kwaku, and I was a bit careful. But I'm not saying you say the constituency organizers and I endorse him. I saw it on TikTok. That's interesting. Now Ralph also the experience coming from the youth organizer position.
1: Yes.
0: Very experienced.
1: Very, for two terms. Yes.
0: Now for you to go 2 terms and for them to endorse you also shows that you have a grassroots.
1: Okay.
0: And then I'm ready. So it seems they're all of them connect to the grassroots some way somehow. So I think it will come to 2 things in my view.
1: Okay.
0: Resources and strategy.
1: And it's great.
0: Because for me, I've always believed that there are 3 things that are winning an election. Resources, the money first, and the human. The strategy before message. Okay. I don't believe Ghanaian election message carries anything. I think it's resources.
1: And who you are aligned to. Why?
0: These are resources can be two.
1: Yeah, yeah.
0: Financial and human. Who is supporting you? Who is opening doors for you? Because I mean, I'll call my good friend and he's not a lawyer. Congratulations, Krobia Kwabna Sante. Chief, he will give me the information. And I may access. So I think that all of them have experience.
1: Anyway,
0: I think it will come to resources. Now the next one here comes officer Keskin any Isaac J. Brube. I'm biased here, but beyond me personal bias, and you see the reason I say this is because I mean let's not hide this thing. If you are biased, you are biased. Keskin has been my long ago, I can't look any PA, you know, any BBR. But I think that for Combs, I think there's a gap.
1: Okay.
0: Keskin has a lot of attributes in my view. Let me explain. He's youthful. He's more exuberant. Who's an saying project? I don't want to change. So ideally, you know, in Kajenda set up like someone like maybe Nanakumia, a comm strategist, then the young people are beneath doing the job.
1: Okay.
0: But also, let's not downplay it. Per what I'm told, he also comes with that academic. I probably tell you, I'm more KST. So he also has the academic side. And this argument is that the MPP has lost the academic side. Okay, Unimark. Marketing, you know me, I'm from marketing. Call cars and pack. But no, cook UCC. No, now we need to
1: train.
0: And lectures in our opinion. Even we had lectures for Mahama.
3: No, not to take you. Okay, okay. In school as some day graduate. Yeah, cool school and see within 2012 to 2016.
0: Yeah,
3: you notice it.
0: Yeah,
3: KNUST. If you are coming for an election in KNUST and you are attached to TIN, among for 2 TIN now. Automatically, people draw away from you. But right now, TIN has become very strong on our campus.
1: Very attractive.
3: So it should tell you where you know the politics of this country is going.
1: Yeah.
3: And the youth have a different idea.
0: And you know, 2 years. I said, "Go be yonder BBB." Yes, we be here. Hi, my name is Selma Yeda. I say Yoda. We do be here. Temper about.
1: Okay.
3: I remember.
0: Yes. Yeah. Now, as I'm going to discuss it.
3: Yes, the lady came back. We spoke to
0: him. We're a team president now. Your program be a person of Basso. Let me be that. When you say a girl, social media visibility. And now say, here I'm going to call OBS admitted. Hamid, on a Kesman interview, he said the same thing.
2: Now Tescon has been reduced to voting block.
1: Okay.
2: But then resources, visibility, is top notch. In KNUS election, you follow up, you see what I'm talking about. So I think that his point is also that I'll bring you that side. They will see that it's one of their own. I can bring them to communicate. I can bring them to bring their expertise. Because sometimes, as a party communicator, you are limited. People will listen to you if they contrive you there. Say, now you're an MPP communicator and you're making me an MPP. But if it's coming from a pseudo neutral person, like a lecturer, so I think that it seems Kerstin will win, but surprise the police surprise anymore.
1: Okay.
2: That's my view.
1: Okay.
3: But Eugene, there's another dynamics. You know that chairmanship, no?
2: And yes.
3: There are some people drawing alliance to certain people. We know in the last 4 years or so, when Koga came for the first time to contest in this election, Kesken was like his right hand man. Kesken was running the
1: alliance for him. Or in the PA.
3: Now he's still his PA.
2: Yes, I'm kind of customer.
3: Now, so if Koka should win this election, it would be easier for Kesken
2: to win,
3: because people will vote along that line.
1: Yes.
3: If it should go the other way, I will not be surprised.
2: Yes.
1: Maybe I know my journal and the budget.
3: I don't know if Ishak Chebube is aligned to Kokofu's faction. What I'm saying is that I'm not saying he's aligned. But if Koka wins the election, it may go the way of Kesken. But if it should go the other way,
2: Kesken may lose. He spoke for Koka.
1: Okay.
2: So he's Koka's person. I mean, it's not in that.
3: So in this election, they are going as a team.
2: The youth organizer, and now I'm afraid too. Many to add to the number. We open a case here, don't watch. Minimum from KNUS as a Tescom president.
3: My very good friend.
2: Oh, nice. And I'm also told this gentleman sentence before. Honestly, I'm not close affiliate. Now, I'm a young soul, sir. I say, Majinamache. Oh, Majinamache, in fact. And now, I be born here, I say, I never retired to Nyagazo. Who says, Omati, you finish about 35.
1: Okay.
2: Say, oh, and I'm a last chance in a man. I'm a beautiful, I'm in telling KY. I must admit, I said that
3: it's not to
2: me. I think it's between these three, the top three. I think so. We move beyond Winnie and Yami Wama. I have been telling him follow the campaign years, sir. But almost till we be Winnie and Yami. I don't know if Nanayao has maybe more details than media.
3: I have not done research into this area. But if you look at the list, Bwachi, he was
1: higher level.
3: Real listener, Bwachi. As Emmanuel Bwachi Yadom, he has a lot of experience in the New Patriotic Party. Bwachi Yadom, Tescon president KNUST, he became the NUCS, National NUCS president.
1: Okay.
3: And from there, I know that Okoyuki, Masters, and he still held on to the NPP. But Uba region, as working within the regional, Bwachi has done a lot for student politics and all those things, but I've not seen Bwachi, you know, so vibrant
1: within the party
3: in the Ashanti Bebre
2: compared to say Martin.
3: Exactly. And on a meme who say ebe ni weaker side.
1: Okay.
3: Because ebe den pa say Obia Sabio also the new baby work, then you want to convince the person to vote for you. It will be very difficult. Sentence, I've seen him in the Ashanti region, minim ne kakra. I mean yeah, very close relationship with him. So I cannot attest to the credibility and his ability to win a lot of the young persons for the NPP.
1: Anyway.
3: I believe that this affiliation with NAPO and how he helped NAPO in Mensha
1: you're close to NAPO.
3: Yes.
1: Okay, then I think then you belong to that block now.
2: It's alleged NAPO support.
3: If that is what you believe, if you Ushe sa area Nedia. Edding, so Obi, you don't see anyone taking a commanding lead as at now. but probably ebi omo call nipa na omo beto aba no ne anyhow they've been able to speak to them omo so benya omo e but whoever wins I'm not expecting a huge margin in that area.
0: That's the next point. Say your top 3 say ya we bit me we need 20 10 15
1: yeah
0: I hand it moving to kwaba no
1: yeah
0: we count in meeting about her we count in meeting about her the next one no eh opo mu no dia na
1: that's right boy
0: me enna me tie on abu che men sabun so my deduction of all of that is kukufu maybe you say tutu
1: I see
0: oh you probably ka say ye because you see you are describing two variables oh where your resource for grassroots appeal we so ka say ye onso grassroots appeal but baby a party ni jina ni he we be ka say ye and even the platform you chose to do the interview to me it's a bad choice let me explain this platform has consistently churned out report purported to be from the camp of Dr. Mahmoud Barbier.
1: Okay.
0: You are the chief of staff of the candidate. Then you go on that platform. What are you telling? Me no na na ya o ku. E ja. O tre bedum o me o tre bedum. O fu se hwi ba ya. O na guest house wa ko na na na ya o.
1: Mhm. O ka bibi.
0: Especially at the back of how these things has affected the candidate. Affecting Alan. Affecting the Kennedy. Why are you continuously doing that to the man?
1: Oh.
0: See me.
1: So chairman are casting me disappointed.
0: And then interested casting man me one down the city that.
1: No, no, no. Let's casting on all capre.
0: But oh you be my down for SM Gabichere. Gabichere go position and okun ho kra na support Gabichere. That's it. Oh me, me no problem. Me no need that. You know the how I go to meet him.
1: Mhm.
0: Oko odene nkwa da so. When we were doing the road, and I saw a long for the BBB. And I'm from Fia Barcelona, so I invited him to go to India. And I said, Leo, Love FM, we're into event, and also a long for the BBB or crew from. You ever see a yes, I'm going to do it. Oh, I don't know what that's in it. I'm sure I don't know what that's in it. Yes. Kokofu, they have known him because of national politics, former MP. To me, all of them, we don't have any problem. But I think that the way the leadership is going about this particular petition, it's not nice
1: at all.
0: Then I am for unity
1: at all.
0: Then they make me say NDC they cut, but MPP cut too deep. And the answer, the reason why I'm here wearing an antenna is to do what?
1: So I come home boom after elections.
0: But what about when you buy 7 months and all my come home from where you sit?
1: They are costing each other into sir.
0: Exactly.
3: I'm envisaging a very fragmented
1: It's
3: very difficult to mend some of the broken relationships.
1: No,
3: because UTATA, some interviews are nipani be granting and certain
1: words.
3: MPP in your party office, then omoka samuna unti anything concrete.
0: No, but see it. Businessman. Nana is a businessman or tonton there or render service because business is basically rendering a service and you pay for the service you rendered, right?
1: Uh-huh.
0: We MPP, they will be able to blame me. We MPP, MPP. And I'm here this me. So I'm going to call render service on PAME. You see, the reason why they become because I'm quality politics, they say, normally, when I listen to it, it just doesn't make sense because you see, even those at the upper level, when Bami and Kennedy, Bahamas, look at the Bruma, to be inside your TTP, Nana Kufa, the Fred Bahamia, the President Mahama, a frame of five, man, fa, Ugusu Fred, hey, or fa, oh, Mama, maybe 50 beer, you be to Mama and Peace Canada.
1: Ah,
0: is that what you want to communicate? Even them at those levels, no, they have a certain romance and relationship. Yeah, one for now, you know, with and for me, that is why Chairman said should have avoided the interviews. The timing was bad. Because you see, when Wuntumi did what he did, who was Wuntumi going around with? Are you a free? Who has been your Ashanti Regional Coordinator or this one? Are you a free? So there's already a certain perception.
1: Yes.
0: So when your chief of staff grant interviews on those platforms at that time, you are reinforcing the perception. And I've always said, if you unless you're a neophyte in politics, optics is almost what? Reality.
1: Yeah, no, correct.
2: in politics, optics is almost reality. So you need to avoid the appearance. It's a baby ameka. So now I'm catching up. Transparency International, we measure corruption reality. That you be on court to take for the benefit of escape Daniel. It's what people perceive and what people to say we die. Obi wa benye chief minister. They be a man worker. Tikasati ni nivo. No na dream man. Kami ni ni atai mijina. Nivo no no. Obi zwe tbi a nime wae come apart. So views are there. So for you to avoid the appearance of people having those entrenched views, about, you avoid it. The be a papa kase mi yuji. We no one can. Like say interview the chairman say ni adi no bisi. Election committee no ni chairman. And you see, I'm not saying Chairman Sabo shouldn't speak. I'm speaking. Why can't he can speak? But you are what? The chief of staff of what? Junior Zebra even come and be on congress interview. Some opposition, I know Junior Zebra, fine. But when you represent somebody, everything you say, even your personal commentaries, can be inferred to mean the position of the person you are representing.
3: Eugene, you just not just someone you are representing, but affiliation, close affiliation.
1: Okay.
3: If you have close affiliation with certain people who have interest, certain interest, okay, someone the best any panel.
1: No credit. Yes. See, so my guys are not in there until.
3: Let's run through.
1: Okay.
3: Nipado dua yes.
2: Okay. So now
3: Abano. So from the record, as you see, it's believed that about 1,020 people,
2: 1,020
3: delegates.
1: Now Francois is 988.
3: Okay, so this is the information that I had yesterday from the party.
1: Okay,
3: I don't know what has changed as at now.
1: Proceed.
3: But as at yesterday, the information that I was getting late in the day, you know, it's 1,020 people, no more expect to say, on Barbeto. 883 constituency executives. 883 constituency executives. There's a more you talk about constituencies, more executives, some better positions, 883. 39 members of parliament,
2: 39 MPs,
3: yes, founding fathers, and national council members, and party patrons, elders, regional executives, and TESCON representatives.
1: Okay,
3: I'm gonna expect to say, I'm gonna ebabe to abano ene. In the area, you know, delegates, no, among no also be brave. Say, yeah, the numbers, no, kind of, you know, according to me, they're not, which could be problematic, and I say, any accurate, you know, say, among no 1,020.
1: Okay.
3: So it's a very small electoral college.
1: Yeah.
3: But, you know, recent times, there's been a Supreme Court ruling, and this election is drawing my attention delegate to the system. Ruling exactly. So if you see 1,020 people, it's not too difficult to influence 1,020 people.
1: And
3: we've always seen these things, and it is enra me call vigil no.
1: Okay.
3: And it's a conversation that is going on around.
1: Okay.
3: You talk to people and people believe that anyone was say you see a lot of people throwing money.
1: Okay.
3: Me, I believe that it has become a bad precedent for our body politics.
1: Okay, so
3: and I'm hoping that the mayor Adumo Chena and they say and no pay it will not be repeated in this election.
1: Anyway, yeah, vigil ni bi.
2: Before the vigil. Okay. You see the delegate system now working. Pop barrel politics has always been with us. That's why there's a name for it. Even in Abuchi Kraya Waho.
1: Okay.
2: Ye ubi ako to be crana, ye be inducing crophobia. But I believe the Supreme Court of Peso NSA, it will reduce the tendency. It will now reduce it.
1: Anyway.
2: Because take Ufurikrum, for example. Ahead then a nipa 100,000. Thousand kosha them. Aku you be a man. No woman in the fridge. No woman in the fridge.
1: That's right.
2: But you be able to be there. At least the frequency say sika ticket you know
3: I be to fridge move
2: you to
1: fridge yeah
2: but you see I be there the next allowances my hammer the buy you know yeah in shade data enrollment went up and a share politics side.
1: Yeah.
2: Omso Muntu. Aye. Yes, and the buy.
1: Aye.
2: Is it the about the Yakim? NDC started 2014. Oh, and before COVID, if they had a way to fight, can they come a master? It won't be any Yakim. But maybe pay me so they should find a way around it.
1: Anyway.
3: But
1: anyway,
3: before we go, my change a tier for address last election that.
1: Okay.
3: Kufu,
2: yeah.
3: Any wound to me call in.
1: Okay.
3: Results, no.
1: Kuka.
3: Uh-huh. Results in Kuka was able to pull 306 votes.
2: Yes. Uh-huh. Against and now, or something.
3: Wound to me any 464.
1: Yeah. Okay.
3: So imagine no and not any case be 150 votes.
1: Okay.
3: So if Kuka is able to retain this 306 delegates are maybe a build on Marana and then because of wound to me, people still would want to. You know, as I said, want to be maybe there for experience sake and able to recall sake, you know.
1: Yeah.
3: Maybe a cook and obey sir age and not to poly become one.
1: And okay, and then a course sa dano sa elections, you know, the attitude and says you can because so die minute is in the beach dollars near there. This what that is what we heard.
3: And you know, so that's our strategy in trim.
1: But
3: I don't deploy any
1: that
2: no, but
1: so want to be and I'm saying okay. That wouldn't mean kukufu between them no. So I see Katriano always also bit my the same thing.
3: But it is believed that nipa bi ana omo bua wo ntumi den no
1: omo de bua
3: omo ne kam
2: bi kase
3: ni
2: masa ebi omo en chira from the yeta wo ntumi omo na se wo ntumi ya ti wo ntumi na mu from nsa wo mo support
3: ko o ya yo omo so this thing so
2: the thing is that can Kokofu hold that tray as we speak? Two. Now, here was a prof me of 2012 election. Sympathy plays a role in politics.
1: Yeah.
2: Video, no. They know what they share. And
3: it was not endorsed by the party.
2: Yes.
1: Okay.
2: Tell a honorable or say, Joe say, we should say, a new bless. He's a huge, he's a colossus in Asante politics. Bibi Nsikwa.
1: Okay.
2: It's in sympathy can play a role, but you see, Odenu has been 20 years. Kokofu has been MP, so they all have a certain strategy. And when it comes to
3: party chairman, MP,
2: for MP, it was some. Who no grassroots for me?
1: Say no musi huno, but no MP, but no party chairman. Say no musi huno, and also we play role.
2: Yes, exactly.
3: But it's limited to Bantama.
2: Yeah.
1: So no. It is not limited to Bantama at all. Kokofu, yeah. He's been a communicator for the party for so many years.
3: So many years.
1: Enya Bantama kwa. Said the usu huna
2: optics.
1: Enya Bantama kwa.
2: The dynamics will be that for me, Kokofu ni Kokan. It will be the dynamics of who the top ones against resources.
1: Okay.
2: Because if it's just resource, per what I'm told, Kuka is very resourceful. But then on the day, it will come to that. But you see, I also find it very interesting that. True, say we should care. Be very proud of our country. Generation say, and do be a MP party. Be very honest. Some young abatu. They should be able to sit people in the room and tell them that
1: this is the this succession is plan.
2: Yeah, you know we will call and let the other person understand.
1: Okay, okay.
2: You know why? Who said there were some school of thought say the Alan Bamiyati they could have unified the ticket and not even do any.
1: Yes, yes.
2: I think that they need to go there. The same thing is happening at the national level.
1: Okay.
2: John Boadu.
1: Okay.
2: Okay. You don't have one at the national leadership of MPP.
1: Okay.
2: I don't know if you get it.
1: Yes.
2: But I think that they need to get to that level. But Vijay only need to be a course. Be in secret.
1: Anyway, Mame, Vijay only Kakra. Into Vijay Kakra.

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0: Yeah, bro, boom, pine, Jenny. 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Say, you would to me. 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I mean, they're them whom pine and I'm a bonus. Anyway, high insure 104.5. 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We'll be cray diagro. 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brain ebekoso ho no mo energy shine so na Brekum for we are coming MTN for your bad den omo chese nipa obe dia grow ho kwaku smoke. Any other musicians are top notch musicians over Baba Abejiji Money Hopa. We also say powered by Momo, na Guinness Ghana, Echo Bank, MTN Business, and Ayo Insurance. Omo ena aso asin a omo di dwumadie bro. Brekum Momo Fest 2026. O say it is coming your way. Great. Enji Justice Ned say. Ibi aboko gasa ye na oka sadin e bi ayi ase akara papa ibi aboko party kose ni ma kose samu sumu bobo mo ho
1: ye bobo ayo
0: o so oko treasure ho
1: patron
0: can be cheer me
1: ma men cheer na men na wasi in for the opportunity se dani deni na meka chosa kase fidi ni dosu ti se obi ji bre so ndo ti station bi ane mo men share 104.5
0: that's right
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1: 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regional communications officer Lawyer Abbas Nuruddin he say it's under his leadership and I nyina yenya such a fine opportunity ti yenya opportunity bi as your chairman
0: pay homage
1: Lawyer Abbas Nuruddin na
0: that's right
1: Lawyer Abbas inti me baby okwo it is say no ye the ne ono anabofra wa titino Mahmoud Kabori as you see already spokesperson to the minister for lands and natural resources ono na ye the babisi 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NDC who say 2015 2016 na mo teacher training na Kabori tam na me team vice president
0: wow
1: okay. Ya suma their co-position year 2022 as part of constituency communications team and amarizia through to the regional communications team abeye part of the constituency campaign team during the 2024 elections. Masum, I bred you, sir, me person be a constituency treasurer.
0: That's right.
1: Timmy Joseph for
0: sir. For to some for me.
1: I'm sure Mr. Kassam. So now me cry there. One of the main reasons in Tia, me person be a constituency treasurer, and say, who say, Abayin implemented policies be brave.
0: Yes.
1: One of the fine policies Abayin implemented the Women's Development Bank. Na mema fatu me husu.
0: Okay.
1: Se wuhu se Abayin program BCA ba NDC for nankasankasam obekose me Ghana card nye obekose me birth cert nye obekose me wey nye enti NDC nanye nankasa
0: ba nye chefa
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0: Women
1: Development Bank ni bie November ya me make sure say documentations bibi bie wo se ye
0: ba
1: NDC ni ba ensusu nye Women Development Bank ni mu chefa no
0: me
1: di

0: Bibras constituency treasurer by the Ebeye.
1: That's right.
0: Tiwada Roman.
1: That's right.
0: The Muma Mapa.
1: Allowable.
0: And I was for the opportunity. Now, Osrich. Osir Richmond. On us in NDC Funya, I have been said the neighbor as a regional organizer.
1: Okay.
0: Into Metia Osrich. Okay. And so, you know, then you might dear or the order.
1: Good.
0: Now, at your mama be just out MCNA and birthday.
1: Yes, yes. Come.
0: Aha. Wisdom or
1: cyber. Oh, mama.
0: I am not sure that idea. Mama, na papa, na person me crave your indulgence.
1: Wow.
0: Na me kache ni senyang kupunisha na pa. Oye, openi ba kuwa vice NDC ba bemu regional communicators. Me ankasa personally se also yasne e boy si ebiti ma e communications. The man has been fantastic to us. Inti ene e ne birthday. Osi send the special greetings.
1: That's right, Jeff. Media to platforms wa na.
0: Me da se pa.
1: Yenye ukumko.
0: Yungwe mana.
1: Mama hese Jeff, bidi bebe si ana.
0: Nanka worem.
1: Aha, nanka yenye na.
0: Ya chia ukumkom preko.
1: Yeah. Good. It's a happy birthday to ukumkom.
0: Yes.
1: Happy birthday to ukumkom. One to one.
0: Fantastic gentleman.
1: Ukumkom. Ene hena kum no manage.
0: Ebaso.
1: So happy birthday. You're cute. You're very vibrant and so. Yanko.
0: Min fan free.
1: Na usa upo nko pentem. Odi ya minimu.
0: President Mahama ho. Na min chia papa no. Na men kan chen se His Excellency John Dramani Mahama bebi anope obi anyakupo nshama. 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
1: yeah
0: minister for
1: yeah.
0: chieftaincy
1: and religious affairs yeah
0: na semi nani Efraka kra umu se sisi a NY National Youth Authority opanya oye deputy CEO ne friend Jacob Adungu Atule Jacob Adungu Atule nso ye blind
1: wow
0: na eno ya debia
1: so visually impaired
0: yes is visually impaired na ya dia president mama ya de baako hasan ni miemu ama mama se papa no I was special love for sebesebe
1: consistent
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1: bia me hu da so o
0: ni da so e de e wo ho e ade a president mahama ye wo se de ye bona baso o si si sin so disables no omo 4 years ni na e ni free water share ti se se no o ye sebe o ba bia dodo a me ma wa be mu mu me free se o su su nti me nyehwe ndc ni John Dramani Mahama de that's why I'm bro. School be a person could be especially at the tertiary level. Bet me a corner at the work of the free. Tiancha President Mama.
1: That's right. That's right.
0: You know, I'm a video. You know, I'm a
1: young
0: Madam President Mama. Oh, I'm a Gabi.
1: Ah, what by the NSA?
0: Oh, I'm a kiki. You're a channel. Yes, I'm so. You're both disabled for now. But who's this? See, over 52,000 Ghanaians. And so now the new fee stress policy. See, a share, but say, you know, I'm a polytechnic yenu anu mbeko mainstream university yenu anu mbeko nursing training anu mbeko teacher training usi ya shebo si ya baba emu amu first year school 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
2: Obadi Adoroma. Udi no so. I think if you had there, I am me di magro.
1: Okay.
2: Na think say eh yami pe no do be dia ne there first time ma. Udi nkomo. Na udi no so crash re obi a onya aso obi free be crop. Cuz I'm
1: talking. I'm preaching most. Ofiso from Ampo.
2: Santa Ampo.
1: Oh, okay.
2: It said in the root or hotel bunwa. Hotel sebon so dia prechuma.
1: Eno cre.
2: Na yes eh efi efo na eni o sebon so.
1: Okay.
2: Ma mincha. All
1: right.
2: Minor justice there, the way in a normal. Everyone said, Bonnie, because it's a template. It's a piano, no, no, no, no, no, no, no, no, no, no, no, no, no, no, no, no, no, no, no, no, no, no, no, no, no, no, no, no, no, no, no, no, no, no, no, no, no, no, no, no, no, no, no, no, no, no, 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ne western north
1: okay
2: e beto watch no
1: okay ye mpp ye na ka be e become
2: a special arrangement
1: okay
2: also on say sebe oh dear, oh yeah, school me. I can show the deficiency of a machine is not even 100%. And your mommy will do me and say, you know, and for your coach now, which is Sunday, and yet you talk or share baby, it tells you a lot, say, proximity. And then over 16 regions, no 15 regions, back off from there. The entire year, she's saying, you know, NDC, no, not 2 minutes, and I said, I mean, interest rates on the baby, all the money, arithmetic. The person who managed to say, and say, some microeconomic indicators now boding. It is not reflective in the life of the Ghanaian people. And they're born in because these are indicators. So okay, exchange rates name inflation. Sabin previous, sir. Yes, you are woman. Say inflation, meme pencil. Name inflation that 21. Name the uncle 40 me digger, to a dear, oh, mammy, or you get in the debia, or can I the one gas and the mammy roll against a market or talk with you? So I said, Kukusa, mammy says, Saturday, your tongue, you might be
1: with Jacusiato.
2: A name inflation, a bar single big idea, more the bomb was a fool. Quite an emma boy, is a good prices of goods and services are no correlating to these micro indicators. And never know, say, I buy when I talk good. No one say a toxic abocada. Or we can draw a young girl. I have taken notice to look at the IMF report. Your penny, your book, $1 billion plus dollars, $1 billion plus dollars on good. Your book, Bank of Ghana pre-finance gold bond activities. We regret the governor abedu na nuntu. In their own media budget review. My young koho. Adi aba kwe ne ma mabu DNDs ya manu konechi. Bossi li hehe. E wawa a certain 24 hour economy. A certain job creation for the young people. Buni apenye yeti hei. E mabu nansane na raho sembi si mamere ho pa. In fact, I got the opportunity to be in the same space with the National Youth Authority CEO, Hassan Ayaraga Esquire. And I told him in his face, Seminia, we are young people. Yeah, yeah, mabu, now they say sabi. Based on the provision of Article 71, and the way a CEO, Ubenya, Dodia, be a sabi, or Bobu, who won't feel called more qualification at SNL. It is a sabi, a general sensitive platform, so yeah, you can afford who be brave. Said the market said, Nay, be ding a mess, or Bobby, and young or DB, Pigga, and be permanent, and one I done a fortune anymore. Say, Becky can hobble more than about because the uncle Fritia bounds where you get Minia. Hassan Ayaraga, the CEO of Youth Authority. When your platform be a monk, where near grow, say National Youth Day celebration. Aye, the Abagan US, dear, ye nina ye di mabuda. Research, HRS, over 2.1 million young people to come our own year demanding. A honor no gymnastics in a clock, eight, near the other clock. And I'm saying, hey, Papa, you with the room at all? Eh, Ura one woman, and from an album, mobulum, so we continue Katanga Kuta broadcast. What promise these young people? You better head in Komo, Muslim Obey Award Metric Monday, Mobile Creative 800,000 jobs. Media review, nothing of that sort was mentioned. A day 24 hour economy, make Tanaka Kacham, Akacham is a shadow policy in the media because it has to hinge on other policies. Remember, what must it has to hinge on other policies? A day I'm in Okase, Obuza Ampa. It is industrial driven and intimidation. Any inquiry 24 hour market. Now your bubu school name, Nkurato, now call Western region Papua. Market, yes, yes, who among for create boozers that work from CAC for fracture 24 hour economy. Now better now. Then them day in Yanko Ponas say, and they say your home. Now, and then from my book, I find people in home from Nansan and Nadua, your work from CBO, oh, and then Yamede or JB Bebre party or region. And then I day in Yanko Ponas and Mau Bianco, and MTA meant me can't draw the mini interest. Nemu matina ha simpie ze party ni die. Me din komo ne se party ni.
1: Yeah.
2: Ene me nim se de di kan. 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
2: 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Abra Yesu be soa no obobbo from ze nei be bia ne de me bodin obi pega keskensa. Hey, the next Asante Regional Communication Officer obe pega pega one hour telling in answer no me dey me as a communicator.
1: Okay.
2: That is mine.
1: Sure.
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1: obe pega ne
2: so oh and na sign nanu pa and na
1: yes
2: Saturday
1: yeah
2: and na above 757
1: aye
2: ebebo no me ensan kono dey chairman kuka na na me ensan to your for say abato mu aye ko ye nim say na ye hihia me hu me say ye nima bi na obi make kan send me yes so say ebeba san ko me ntimi debato na me do ameti mu
1: mate ene justice
2: ameti
1: eh so responsible mate
2: me so family
1: mate
2: mu so asa che
1: aye
2: ye you why you na ba na
0: kono tu
2: o wan pay me so me na dey na che help you show am me abanso na wan ka dey away na abanso na wan wan ya me
0: and he wants to draw my attention.
2: I don't get it.
0: Yeah, can one. I see a good border boka. No. We have the auditor general. Auditor general na okru manum no. Ono no ya vetting. Into utikru uti wedu memhe who supervisor or your financial
2: IMF report
0: there we are. I was sell edit amount. Listen to what the auditor general is saying. We are story publishing 29th April 2026. We are joy online for like I say. Or say gold board revenue jumps from 307 million cedis to 970.8 million as expenditure falls to 109.4 in 2025 audited report. Now, Mami crave your indulgence, just the first paragraph. Jose, the Ghana Gold Board has recorded a strong financial performance in its 2025 audited accounts, posting a sharp rise in revenue alongside a reduction in expenditure despite an expanded operational mandate. Indeed, the Auditor General of Ghana. Enyina ba bia nka da. Say Ghana go border aboka to betna na wo the figure show bottom that is not the fact. Intim patcho moment us or say prices of goods
1: go to IMF.
0: Or say inflation. Or say inflation. Me say MPP for say cause inflation. It doesn't mean say ya beti bibi so. The chair ne say say na niam na etumfa. Ye NBC for ye ba ba munu na petrol e 14.7. Sisi e me no ka say petrol ne boy say. It is still 14.7. That is what we say inflation is good. Ye ba ba munu senke ne ye ba ba mi nanka petrol na ko nenim bebe and our prices of goods enyan ko fu ekran na be ka je se enyan mo anwaso tete emo so tete cement so tete iron rod so tete enyan me na me studio anom na meka enti se wo betna na nime e so visible a obi anim wo be print picture se enyan sanity the ordinary Ghanaian result is listening to you tie na there yen fan ton chen na inwa chairman nsim nim. You see, my main chain PP4, but Enra Vigil no me, you know, cost 90.
1: Town.
0: Because, you saw one hour, I'm in every video. But on a more serious note, I want to congratulate Chairman Untumi.
1: Okay.
0: Before say Chairman Untumi has been a perfect statesman. We say Chairman Untumi had an opportunity, say, and konu subit me dwane free kruma. Who say a to abani wie no. Na omolu su sabre ni mo 2nd January to 4th January. E wona keno foriata ebu ban no. Enti nanka won tumi subit me de adwane.
1: Okay.
0: But wa nwane. Ena watena kruma ha na wa go through all the process. Enti on that tangent me free say won tumi has been a statesman.
1: All right.
0: Say na lawyers ne argue in court. This is one of the reasons I believe that they should draw the court's attention to.
1: Okay.
0: Because and I say unipa ekugu hono. Won to me be ananko betimi mobilize sankrofo we wa bring pa okko court no to disturb some processes. E bi panka entimi enye hwe. But anko mind be san ankrofo be prepare among for the we will have to say this is the police and all mine security ekoko stop sankrofo ni nyina. It on that tangent I believe that Chairman Won to me has been a statesman.
1: Okay.
0: And I will say even on them in the crown, he is still going through another criminal charges.
1: Yeah.
0: So on the Exim Bank, then he plea bargain cry, Attorney General, so I were bugged.
1: Sure.
0: Until on that tangent, I believe that Chairman Untumi has been a statement. We can trust him. And I will also cry now, send me the Okopi Bibia Bibi. And I'm a bad end, and I'm the idea is a jam. The Omayan Kasa Kradin is a man as finance minister. How be the longest serving finance minister? He drew my efficiency to be back on Tawai. Only Kuma. So I believe that such a man to me, even though you are for my Sika Mano, you are for Bibia Mano, or one accord your license, and a well who quire or be first or conduct it, and our dead license, Nikodi Bonina. Wakunyasem, I believe that Chairman Untumi has gone through the process. He has been a good statesman. The lawyers may argue here on the appeal, and I believe that the court can consider him because they said the name catch your two abaniwe na na kubit me ifu.
1: Okay.
0: Hakwa kotina baby or kosha wanu so it will be difficult to extradite him because said they all can ukuteska. It is wakotina America no the bare $10 million kosha American economy more. It be very difficult for America for be jana magana for. But he didn't do that. What in him and I Ghana yet then I caught in a court a dinner sent. I believe that is a fine thing
1: right.
0: Whom to me has done. But you see MPP alone. The Rollins, okay, Ira Rollins, may so rest in peace. So can say because MPP they keep changing. What said your matter now?
1: What's a chameleon?
0: How my say chameleon or what that down to my and yeah more yeah and run and one and on bear but on sign in a different way. MPP ne party are you worth dying for. Omo niema o maye no consistently e di adanse se uku hu krampo ma MPP a e me bi du o me US in chain. Na enu me ti one of their senior most MPs he was HMN Sabunsu a o che kwan a ira ko for fast o orchestrate ye e ma ira chairman FF Anto e baba ye the regional chairman ah sa be no krampo no mo hwa na 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
1: favorite
0: good ene didi mu a bedu yura akofa do so yura akofa do so ba no no ni yura won to me ni Dr. Osei Prempeh, former deputy attorney general, very experienced politician. And now one, according to Osei Chimen Sabo, say one big man from the Ashanti region, he saw chairman to me, sadden coche, Yoweri Akufo-Addo. He saw no normal support him. And then my woman attention free Dr. Osei Prempeh, so forgetting his experience. And I'm a far chairman to me, no one on the nearby. Some move may be now, some baby. And now Papa San Jitu say, list na I see echo rounds na no cry me boy or see the only thing he said was that we the enye Dr. Baumiana na the list na by name chairman for no na the list na kokoma Dr. Baumia into a trotro nkro for mu pe mu din na mu dia ko said Dr. we mu na pe mu intisisi utira nko yiyi na so wan ko kan list na ho irrespective of how our sum MPP party no he be US in chain. And when I hear a name, Jenny will be an agabi missimo, or Muyam and Mobonem Yamom. Because you see, she time a gabi there better now or soon party. Meet Gabby be ye, Jimmy, do baby. Ah, ye ne any papa ne friend cook and me, I don't know him, but I cannot cry. You will feed that them what? Baby, I mean, my personal assistant, ye Michelle. Boy, ye Juma or Regime, you are cook for free Regime, who cotton and crying. When was the last time I was telling Kama? But, ya come here, I say, all the big wigs in the region, all of a sudden, Ababi Jina, Dr. Kukufochi, and no more, ya saline cooker. Which I think that a idea a rehosem na a discouragement and an indictment for the party because so china bi obi kunu wa ye adwuma ma party no onye no papa na ye adwuma ye mu bi enim no nshi aneda but ukọ radio so anopa awia enumre ekwan a even presenters are we meet more baby mo de mo ni obi afa no omo si bo papa ni din na chese ni ye mu ye and then yes and yemu yes or yet they are called heaven on your sofu so on your sofu ya was sofu be said yemu yeb yes papa idea yemu you on the mini pa
1: yes
0: on do a politician
1: sir
0: it's a politician the and maybe say na mo be shene ni munyam no bi tie chira wakase ah MPP is a party worth dying for
1: yeah
0: but the omu ye idea one she year and some na me tifree say senior MP no one show you be doing you no ma yi chairman cook out of I'm telling you because utie signals na kono ah na wo ko contest me see the whole flag bearer ese ono ni list me wo mu no pe na utie anko ye ye na odi ni sa list me ma what is the probability that you will survive anything na ne can top bottom approach ni chiro mu no said den bia ni hono mu a wo si free through the bar for mo be yi. And so we're telling them right from the scratch, says our system no more. No, who's a chairman mosquito catch your mom? Since Moody can queen flag bearer and you are ubi or beba from beer because of me,
1: yeah.
0: It is a unia coco, yes, happen. Sisi a cotua bani, your mom, my nina, be almost say, not unia for you understand. And as you say, party is a very, very critical stage. Out of the 16 regions, no, wouldn't say our 9 regions and people only 5 seats. Your 4 of the regions and MPP ni seat back okra upper east upper west voter and Oti region only 1 seat kra o your 5 of the regions in so mu seat here 1 so oku greater kra out of the 33 seats no MCA here 28 omu mu 5 so oku eastern region po here omu stronghold na out of 33 seats no omu 23 here or 10 inti out of all the 16 out of the 16 regions no out of the 16 regions no you remain 13 or more we need only 3 I just said they have a serious problem in their party nasebe omo beto omo bo no ma analyzing me ma no ma bro mo ase no mo di no credit aye party no omo san say we ni e pe enu bi na si omo 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
2: 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That is why I'm telling you, as a student of law, one of the key things that are fundamental to the law and its practice and its course a due process. That is why even if you file a writ, now you get to do it thrown away. Inti, on suya sa adi anzemra, on timi metanesim biyo so mtabi biyatra for political expediency. As a student of law, you cannot be like your other communicators. The authorization to leave Ghana, to me a man is any obi timi, ayo se o, me hu to go me pesa me kwa shem, me hu. Ana ye man, kwa yin se any a ko, wum se nse mwe jina, ujina brani, nse mwe si wani, oh, court. Nenso kokosa ahon yare. It is what we better now and we will buy creating the impression say on one a final and true I am true no credit and sabi makacho justice you cannot be like the other ones I fear some more can but didn't hear also buy a just order the idea buy because we have to be a good also there is a narrative that be a noir the share the be a noir and you know and say and inflation and also cause baby see so and at the end I'm telling you say this economy now run now on our inflation as and it's unfortunate is what you now I've heard the inflation to that that's what you're mad and I've heard the change inflation and the criminal woman is if you pick the IMF report and then we'll buy IMF and imtia was said the sector minister finance minister part to force in imtia if we say it is on record that is a government yes it's a IMF last two months abayisa de nsa ko she what we call PCI policy coordination instrument o ti unim de echre echre say IMF me ato force ni in this year ban you dey no 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
2: 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I am a very conservative person because the party itself is conservative. And here I'm coming from being caught in a baby. I actually say what the I want to say. I'm okay. I'm okay. I'm okay. Because I'm okay. I'm okay. I'm okay. I'm okay. I'm okay. I'm okay. I'm okay. I'm okay. I'm okay. I'm okay. I'm okay. I'm okay. I'm okay. I'm okay. I'm okay. I'm okay. I'm okay. I'm okay. I'm okay. I'm okay. I'm okay. I'm okay. I'm okay. I'm okay. I'm okay. I'm okay. I'm okay. I'm okay. I'm okay. I'm okay. I'm okay. I'm okay. I'm okay. I'm okay. I'm okay. I'm okay. I'm okay. I'm okay. I'm okay. I'm okay. I'm okay. I'm okay. 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
2: 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country, more than anybody. Yet, can one of your projects who are one for one sanka? What the more projects? It's not very dear in the history of this country. Mind you, we do call if you invited a Kumo, no hospital, you left it. Mind you, mind me, say by a betrasso. And yeah, they say, the Tana Hoja Fund because service have been million pay. So, could you have bus school fees now, but now in Shrife and so be chamber school fees? What are you doing? It's your responsibility. And you are buying a son say, yeah, trust wins in the Yedru baby. What about the trust one? Sam, you're a chill of mine. That will be a baby because of a man who said, I didn't want baby. I am another man. This baby, I am another man. This it did not make a cousin say, Sir Chairman, go on a model cockroach and nature modern cook idea. And only one was empa, only cabumpa or dopa. It in me, Sir Janda man. This is she now the subtly a piano say, and we are going to the Aomadi Omusu, Jamordan Timna and MPP. Delegates be your origin one. And no one who intend to make a cast answer me. It's an idea, and a bayer as would be
1: okay,
2: a bayer and cabum, a bayer or dog, sebe, a yahoo dear, me too. Maintenance, no maintenance, same peers on Yamma, some pajama, but you say, yahoo dear, never 2000, 2004, 2008, 2012, 2016, some ordinary, that's what I'm bringing me.
1: Okay,
2: now me too say, ne san sacrae, ne san came, ba. Now the birth of the new leadership in the region, a day of redemption for the party in the region. Odin ho kuka AD animu ebe masa o show bonabo of dobe ba 2028
1: Great, great, Gabby. Amantin and Kase Community Bank Limited, me come for the amount. Say, anope, say, open bank video, huwa bo omu ane, Amantin and Kase Community Bank. Now, do huwa bo omu. Salary account, Obadachi account, current account, omu Christmas account, savings account, Sala account, or Susu account, or fixed deposit, or open loan, Ediashua Jumkana, funeral loan, anase, microfinance loans, agric loans, Susu loans, transport loans, business loans, salary loans, ninyina, one more with the Western Union Unity Link Transfer Apex. Yeah, but you do see how far kama. So, open one more shark. Can you check it? Ejura Amantin Atebubu Yeji Kwame Danso and Akejeji. Which one from 050-129-0952 Obituma Versity Omona Unu Akodin Komo Prebe.
0: Yeah, Mamunda was being for the opportunity. Now, Chairman Charles Martin, just a constituency NDC chairman.
1: Okay,
0: yes, I'm here near to him for say almost I'm retaining.
1: Okay,
2: I just I'm a farmer. I'm back.
0: We are creating impression be or see me a lawyer, Nina, but also a lawyer,
2: Nina,
0: also a law student. The basic principle about law is that when you speak, you give a legal authority or you quote something. So first of all,
2: for the purpose of education, it's a basic rule.
0: It's a basic rule in law that when you quote something, when you say something, you quote your source, or you quote your you quote your legal authority.
2: You see, it is
0: not
2: legal.
0: So keep quiet and let me speak.
2: It's evidence.
1: Okay.
2: And the evidence can emanate from a legal authority. So let them make correct.
0: So the point
2: you have to quote with evidence.
1: So
2: and the evidence can be a legal document.
0: Did you show you any evidence?
1: So a legal authority.
0: So let me state my point.
2: You are not in the mood.
0: Why are you doing this?
2: Oh, what was right.
0: Oh, Kasa, me tested you already. Me say we a lawyer. Oh, Kasa, you quote and you cite documents. This is Ken Ofuriata. So let me educate him properly. Ken Ofuriata did not officially write to anybody that he's traveling because he had not been arrested. Oh no, not OSP investigating. And not throw a letter because he ain't arrested into a farm. So the point I was establishing is that he left during his government's era. Ofrigana timer MPP war, 2nd to 4th January. That was when the man left this country. So get this basic properly. Obi Ayachino a ofesi trial no. Onu no a wako baby sa obe chokata adiako. Le obi onu a fin e investigating na na abay wo. Na 2nd to 4th January referee kudu mako. Ozende. Please get this basic law right. And if you are speaking as a student of law, you must quote legal authorities or cite legal case laws.
2: Jesus.
0: Ni se o kasa si.
1: Nese se Ofrigana 2024. 2025.
0: January.
1: When the the
0: 2nd to 4th January, according to the
2: according to the
0: office of the special prosecutor, instead they say ye be san ko gi extended credit facility and as ye be san gi sika foforo no ye see mp sika biem nemmom ye bie ye books ni me ye ni IMF ni nyina rani o man na de abom. So the difference here is that momo ko ye no moko ye lala su lala moko gi sika free IMF NDC bie de ye gi sika nemmom we are only opening our books to let them know, say any B, ni C, ni D, and A, the yeah. Now, say government is a continuous process. Yes, it's a continuous process. It's a now, I know, say over 13,500 nurses. But just over Kaya, last of last year, Omuku Reminta Kando, Echo demonstrating, maybe Kura Bumi, Niana, nurses for Nibida Formano. I'm happy to announce to you, say now, I know, say they are freedom, my son, ye, Kibab. Or my kibab fani adie barbecue. 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usi. This is a story today was published by City Newsroom. Natido Amoka. Mede Astenda Okrawadaroma. Or see, the Secretariat of the 24-Hour Economy Program has rejected claims that the policy has failed to deliver results, stating that it has moved beyond planning and is already generating investment commitments, expanding round-the-clock services and supporting industrial activities. The Secretariat said the program has secured $5.5 billion worth of joint development agreements with co-development partners. Or say, 268 filling stations, 33 manufacturing companies have started under the initiative multi-shift model. In this obiabetine studio, no be creative scenario. Say 24-hour economy is not running anywhere or what. This is from the 24-hour economy secretariat. And almost say, as we speak, 33 companies are running 24 hours. As you see, I mean, you know, the dancers, Oko Temaporta, Temaport runs 24 hours. Ah, you demorage, do do na anede, or on the field. So when you come to such a big platform, now you can't seem to debunk a statement. Speak with facts. I'm not sure. National Entrepreneurship and Innovation Program. How you can say the Edumeria program, Beban, as we speak. It's me, I have the stories here. Missing me, media, me can't say, mommy, two man, my head, my chill, see. It's over 3,200 Ghanaians, and I benefited from currently from what the Edumeria program. It's basically, Obet now, Bekan, who are buying, who be introduced to NAPCO. I dredge in and up come of running in a TV. I buy a collapse banks. GM banks never funny pa more than 1,000. Missing me, let me need to be a net enough. And we are day 2019-2020 now. GM bank, free Ghana copper now. Yeah, buy what is a bank be a good instead. State institutions in Puane Guno, and then we are reviving them. We are in this country, Tema oil refinery, Egui, and my most uncle for some of the Kwaji $22 million. But a net Tema oil refinery, a revival, no, how it produce over 28,000 barrels a day. Ah, a boy, a sustaining economy, you chroma social security and national insurance trust, net, and come on, Tom Rock City, at their money, Papa. And snit na baba funny to my paper and snit ni jina na so Bank of Ghana, Bank of Ghana, Bank of Ghana, mu ye ne basa no, and the Bank of Ghana is making profits. Enti ebe se Ghana for masuansu masuansa. NDC ni aban a oba a wode an hware hare e bre Ghana for. As I said, Obetina, in some oka bia nu a oka, oyi document bia na oyi ho dance. Oh, why are you the chuckling is a bad attitude. Don't repeat that. Okay? You don't chuckle as your colleague is speaking in the microphone. I mean, it's not the best. You understand? Yes. Enti, can no draw your attention to.
3: I mean, right.
0: Enti, Madaroma, you be catch Ghana for say omunya gidi. Oh, NDC ni John Dramani Mahama. As I said, MPP is not worth dying for. Who sacrifice here your mama party na time ni drew you be see you be US in change.
1: Okay.
0: You US in change, I ever catch you say presidential candidate in the list about Celeste ne bana se odi ni mu a e be wesin chain.
1: Okay.
0: But as you know, the MPP is never like that. NDC is never like that. Yeah, there. Obe rise ya, obe sum, obe ye wajuma, haba tu udra, ebe biye, ebe maye, level playground, mo biya akona.
1: Okay, justice, right. So, 5 minutes, Gabi, 5 minutes, yeah, 5 minutes, me lay down, you know, sir. 5 minutes for, religious insults.
2: Yes. But after my question, my main fa, maybe you born in Chen. Which na se, oye koto fufo, enti, site legal authority sani achre no, especially when you are doing your IRAC or resolving legal issues. But let me tell you, unyanuho ubesuya, enko jina ba bi ankanda, because you are training. It is part of it. Inti ete se bi bi boom na agas

in the not document be better than that has legal connotations in future dealings. I know oh we are when we say article 88 and we crab as mama yako church in prosecutorial powers I'm here establishing OSP will be for docket no da kuma AG all those documents now or correspondence is na free can any attorney OSP hon ni ni na ewo nsusanso ewo enzema ekum na ka chem say letter otore na yes ewo ma ban mu trying to create the impression say ewo ya ban de na yes eye meeting eh me patch all baby what e kan legal document asem you don't even na ka chem say don't get be saying it afena wo su anya botre two ye ka 24 hour economy na zem na ni ni nya anti ase it was the flagship campaign message and no plan na mu gina so man na see ball no man dan na mabunu side da da wo and as mom can say it was an immediate deliverable just say plain plain na Ghana for mabunu nya so faso and then you go about and afena was open then oh pe partnership to do what yes sebe ye be si so an ya sha wo ma one kasa kasa na asaban what was your commitment to what ad hoc programs I who ehian we are committing more funds they are flashy program now and now both the woman Ghana for to be what you are committing 110 million kwa kaga jenza fenu one partnership what did you even tell the people say it's going to be partnership say filling stations many woman papa say me just a snatching pay we zuga yen say filling stations be a be subscribe 24 hour economy ntise ya kasa 24 hour economy nye juma aminia ya menye sa you are not like the rest. Don't come to platforms like this and disgrace yourself like that. And the good one man is like, many of you take room as in. Essential aspect of our economy has always and always been running 24 hour service. Hospitals are running 24 hour service. Police service are running 24 hour service. Filling stations are running 24 hour service. That oh, many kilometers and it has been running 24 hours. It's a jai deal. Okay, come jai. Stop. Jai. Human. 24 hour ko he no ma gana mabunu bia ena me no ka say o say den national coders where are they coding you are a joke I ka say mon tun futo na gana vo say national apprentices be wo him fa you have committed resources e won go and check the budget review go to your own budget review and go and show me where 24 hour economy policy framework was mentioned it was just quoted say it is not implemented your policy document hey. I've already told you about feasibility. Nanka sebi mubo dinu. Nanka. Muni mdi yama debe kwa angame boss. Justice, don't come to platforms and do this. Mame san church and IMF policy coordination. Wanti ya se. Medi ya baby na. 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Neme nye ntra. 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of the IMF and bosa can say be a yemeya che say me nye betena ha eh eje fit Moody's ratings our economy mudi now one of the foremost global institutions that IMF catch all say and let me read for you me dey chere no and I want to see documents. I don't need to bring the documents. All these documents I read a lot, extract and understand what is going on. They don't just emerge. This is said there. It is said there. What say? You are reading among crown crow. Where this is the IMF policy on Ghana. Okay. First paragraph now. Make can change my maximum for in just 1 minute. Now I call assemble. Or say this paper examine how the GPP was instrumental in exporting 10.9 billion
dollar percent. That is gold program. Oba say also the rapid expansion of the gold program coincided and arguably contributed to the remarkable macroeconomic

0: stability. Enti na no say ya kan galamse ho nsem. Ene kwan a go adikwa de Ghana for dem ti menko. O say but also large losses. That is 1.7 billion percent of Ghana's GDP. Ya to go da boka. Ya ko kan o chance auditor general. A global community. Aye independent audit. 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Aya mu so nyano ate. Na me mimble mu. Ya ko nkan mu fo nsa bi so.
1: Gabi e bere na so.
0: Why is us to back up? May come just 1 minute. Okay, the message is there. Many are justice. One in Kramufatana class. Many in Kramufatana class. Obas and Taman Baba Bailey may send a crank and make a Momoha, commit Mark Hausa, cause me Makoma Karantada, but no Mokotana, Waga, she in a yedi, 7 previous, a minia. If you move young two, sir, baby, I be Bruno, and the social media, who bow. Says I be not say a crochet cook will beam, oh, Nanke can be baby cry. 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
1: ye yes justice
2: medasi beam for the opportunity na we a story I for na publish it's on the Ghana Education Service portal also appointment letters for newly recruited teachers to be released this week, Education Minister. He published in July 20th, 2026. And to be able to catch us
0: NDC by 2025. We mount 2025.
2: And to be able to now studio have catch us say you fat teacher ni bia no wadaro manu ni
0: bia. I gave a specific
1: year. Yeah. You said 2025.
2: The fact remains that NDC are buying the buy. No, this is the first time I any teacher backlog. Teacher backlog ni bi ni ho so be we teacher training ni e see intimi posting no it was the first time in ti aban ne ba no there was a problem as to say yemfa 2023 for yemfa 2024 for and yemfa 2025 for afi na aban timi rectify but the point still remains that aban ba were recruit to teachers I na ya for teacher for edwuma omo ye edwuma 24 hour economy is running in most of our institutions. So, Obet Nana, we catch him, say, hospital running 24 hours. Sir. Hospitals, do you know how it is? Dr. B. N. Gana, no ma, or Koi Bima, and you may 8 p.m. about a fee and part 6 and 7. I feel me a pessy, yes, our structure. No? Into how many times now I call hospital, how much, yaka said, you see a friend, Dr. Maneba. There are many occasions I will call hospital, no, not Dr. Niho, just see a friend, Dr. Maneba. That is what this government is seeking to bridge. I say a Jusu hospital away, I will say do time be it me station doctor. I don't know the old bed you man or bed you may or buy you may 8 about the pon our match 5. That is the difference between what the 24 hour economy.
0: Minya, nice person just said doctor in the hospital. Oh no, Minya, no, don't be saying certain things.
2: And today, as we speak, if you go to our ports, if you go to most of our agencies, it is working. And you know, you know, crew man. Emma Omwanka Sapapaya Ope Secretary Poyando. Ebeka Chia is a 1 million coders program. They are chen across Ghana. Nimum de Ba Shantereji Hanibi Swamepacho Naunikruma. It is on record that it is working. A Jumera program, no, I quoted the document to me, say 3,200 Ghanaians. And then Neyamo Musika Omude Omodisho Munumum. It in the Tintin in the Tintin and say, you had the opportunity, you would mobile and where they mobile with the Muslims and the Christians. I think Assembly and if you Assembly and if you social media for you and a PC creature Assembly and the Befi. Because I heard Ghana, you crew man, I'm not me, me say me, what training college Marco Kerry. Now my best friend, a friend Bassett, Abdul Bassett. Mm-hmm. He's a Kwachare with Islamic Senior High School.
3: Mm-hmm.
2: We have been friends since training college until now we are friends. Now I'll show you a footballer, it's a black star guy, Muslim intelligence, now my Kelly's engineer, now Fatah Wishaku, we are missed. In Toko Bieni, the point is that you enjoy his attention, I pay creating that unnecessary tension.
3: All right,
2: now in your agent say, or money or mind back,
3: okay,
2: you meet me, I find any ways and means. Had they disagree, but on religious grounds, you must not disagree.
3: Good.
2: So, what's your doctrines now? Islam, cinema, sad doctrines, and I don't know why they ever Christianity because as soon be anywhere, I catch you soon near Bonasum, and I'll soon be anywhere near Cajun's Sabbath 22. In our churches, and the end of the door, I think that there is no issue. And my uncle confer as in the end, and my team, and that was for the opportunity.
3: Okay,
2: not that I'm disimpanying.
3: Great justice, but I see. I could was so. Let's say no chiao te
2: Denis Akua.
3: Okay. Well, me bacho yenin komo 0322083581 0322083582
4: and
3: 8358
4: 3. Ube to my friend now also I'm afraid now Breno Asunti. Hello. Yes, Sagre. Okay. Of everything you know, or no, so of a sabon and betty man, what is what you want to do now? Cause good, but over playing nothing, send this in 1-1-1 Saturday over program. The name of one day, good in 1-1 at all. Of a gentleman, send me a health professional. Of here, we are also first up with a health professional.
3: Yes.
4: According to there's no hospital in Ghana, a doctor about 8 p.m. a point. I call what a Ghana heavy. Many of you have you. Offer, make me come by the anonymous to a major. You will any day be a 24/7 by Banobaba to doctor. Offer, I call for not a 8 p.m. No question, who go to doctor? What's that? This walk of a third doctor, Manaba. Clearly, I call on your fears, which means to one to turn and over. Offer, 24 hour economy, and then you will say, filling stations, it be a year 24 hour. Now, filling stations, it be. After the year 24 hour economy, no, ya won't. Offer, clearly, like one prepared 24 hour economy. Now, if I know, woman can say, Juma Bakuni family and Sunday Babay. I hear Formula 133. Hey, no, I'm the best of your unemployment. Baku Kovia, not Baku Kanoka, the issue called Enumere. And then the other catching your filling stations. Offer, could there's no same infant war, a Juma Run or same infant war. Offer, I'm almost up for the questions. Oh,
3: okay,
4: some of the Tanoma can be via Tanaka. Propaganda
3: deep torture
4: gun of what
3: did you get to me now? Me that say who for so
5: bit
3: my friend? Hello.
5: Yeah,
3: my
5: number two.
3: Yay. Jamali.
5: Yes, sir.
3: Okay, Jamal.
5: But I'm telling you.
3: Adam.
5: I'm also a teacher from Chia Professor Joshua Alabi. Let me tell you for some income organizer or about some fire income organizer. Then I look at it, same and teacher and my mom. Now, MD different, we are going to be so much. And we'll do down a one or we'll do a woman. As I told you, and we're going to use your hotel, this is your best case. Just say, but more than I would say, I am a good boy, and you won't be the answer to the requirement. It's your personal position. It's a half a point, so I have a fair point. They said, they are good boys, and we're going to do that. They have done a requirement with you. It is very true to me now, personally, and other something. You want to go and say, I'm going to call you another woman. I can't move over the world.
3: Okay, Jamal, Mr. Bidassi, yes, also bit my friend. Hello. Hello. Yes, sir.
6: Good morning. I'm just like, let me give my problem with
3: you.
6: We are the answer, sir. I see. You know, quite a cool situation. You know, hospital. They said your own pump doesn't have me, so this is a decision.
7: hospitals, doctors, no more in the private hospitals. It's the Biomodule. I will hold no more. I see. I buy hospitals, no? It's necessary. No, come here now. I buy hospitals, no? Yeah, it's in the city. In the city, what about you? They say, you can't go away. You know, you can't go away. It's too much. Konuna dosu okana. Konuna dosu okana. It's the same one. Mo ka, mo si si gina ye. Uba kwa hospital. 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Yesi si si container, container. 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Yesi kwa hanu kwa kwa yenu. Wa kwa yenu wa hanu ma. Ben shew. The same one.
3: All right.
7: Udu mama ye pa.
3: Benase.
7: Why?
3: Benase pa. Okay. Enti osu so diyan saying hello.
8: Mama. I'm Gretchen.
3: Asari be.
8: Tiao. 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Ye MPP4 no kwenfi dana.
3: Okay, I'm from France. Hello.
9: Nana.
3: Yeah.
9: Mathieu.
3: Robbie. Yeah, me just.
9: Nana, Boko.
3: Robert, Boko.
9: Who brought you money? I'm in show. Nah, I'm a guy. I'm not the piano. That's Robert, me. Good you guys. I'm in business to keep you on the call. Hey, what are you now? Let me check my wine, you know. German, I know what you're going to do. Let me check me on the papa, my junior. Professor. Joshua, I love you. Let me share. Really be about. And I was having to see a bit of. Then I can't be saying, yeah, I wish I knew my people for ya. So, what could be here? I wouldn't be a human here, papa. I'm going to go to the house.
3: Hello. Hello.
10: Hello.
3: Yes, sir.
10: My name is Adam.
3: Aja.
10: Nabuma.
3: Adam.
10: Ah, very many of you. My daughter okay. My mother is banning you.
3: Okay, okay, okay.
10: My daughter free as an example. Now, Mr. Bertie, you say no, no your birthday.
3: Oh, I see.
10: I want to go to Cuba.
3: Okay, okay, okay, okay. Yeah. Okay, okay, okay.
10: Yeah,
3: okay.
10: All right. I wouldn't say you were a man, than to be a general secretary in opposition. When MPP brought an Orlando, you support the power of Montserrat.
3: Mina sepa, infancy and I'm a mini birthday, see, na yem crana yem ko. So, we say happy birthday to Mr. Jobeng Wefrey, Mrs. Nancy Jobeng of Jobeng Senior High School, and Big Mama. Yeah, on also Obra show, so Ewo Inshira FM Hase Ena Omo We show, sir. Birthday, Mr. Jobeng. Happy, happy birthday. Another one, I say, happy birthday to Eric Kweku Odei Jobeng. Nusufri, Mrs. Nancy Jobeng, yo, Jobeng Senior High School, Nuha, and a Big Mama, yo, on also Obra show, so Ewo Inshira 104.5. So, enti unyina we shumu. Happy, happy, happy, happy birthday. Now, there's another, okay, yes, there's another one here. Beatrice Glimetti. Happy, happy birthday to Beatrice Glimetti. Happy birthday to Beatrice Glimetti. And now, we just say, Michael Menu, you're not so. Okay. Michelle Menu. And so Eneye na Woda ono so wo kote de duakon. Internet say Michelle Menu so kote de duakon. And a Beatrice Glimetti so wo kote de duakon. And so happy birthday to you all. Eradin Shamo na onko swama munyini nchere. Munyini in 104.5. Ay, say mo pensa dia. Eradin Shamo nina. Yes. Yes, Gabby. Injustice, yes.
2: Yeah, ko yomi shamo. And a Ghana Publishing Company, uh-huh. Run it 24 hours.
3: Okay.
2: Ghana
3: okay.
2: Port and Harbors Authority,
3: Mate.
2: 24 hours.
0: But still, now, I said the central argument. In the many chim,
3: okay.
0: Election grounds,
3: okay.
0: Assembly hall,
3: Mate.
0: Right,
3: the same did an amount of brand pressure with the Henwanya, the Adobe Consul him, Gabby, a crowd or so, the power sports on any team, or the bro. Asidaka say, and come out, Timina, a Jeff Abuaje, Kwame Alcina, Radio Admire, Jada, Ebersensia, Macrow.
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12: 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Nemum authentic analysis. Aye namsu esunyadye na ye chire yajne. 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
13: Now for me personally, it's a trophy, and when trophy is there, final is there, we have always tried to win the game. So no friendly game at all. It's a trophy that we're gonna try our best to win the first trophy. The Arsenal show in the last 2, 3, 4, 5 years that they have been always there. It's a fantastic team, well managed, well coached from Mikel. And again, last year they won the Premier League. They show how good they are in this moment. But at the same time, we are City, and we're gonna try to close the gap and try to compete again.
14: It's a very emotional play. I remember when he did terrible gestures on the pitch. So I don't want to talk about any speculation. If there is a speculation about our players, a good sign.
15: Now, the very fact that Chelsea won £120 million for his services may well make City depend on other factors, such as whether Rodri leaves the football club. Now, City's boss, Enzo Maresca, is a big admirer of Enzo Fernandez. There's no doubt about that. He understands exactly what he could bring to the club. He's a big admirer of the ability during his time he spent at Chelsea. But I think the transfer, if it was to come off,
16: now Toro Martinez, Lionel Messi, Fernandez, Martinez, Messi, Alvarez, here's McAllister, Di Maria is the spare man, and how Di Maria, glorious goal, watch a time goal, this is just...
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0: 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so yeah live our YouTube handle and all your insure 1045 FM your YouTube handle and insure TV and to quite insure TV our YouTuber when you show me be our empato I am now subscribe anytime be a video be about to know also answer at me a cana at me a boy pa yeah the feel some baba yeah then call for a man soon some so at the bed brown edge my baby a phone so at you could know my baby some home at 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And Chelsea at the line at the Manchester City. Sir, so I'm up Enzo Fernandez. I'm up for bid. In fact, time no swear. But I'm up here. Yenya update here. But from Chelsea, the Iron Circle. I say, Al Hilal. Almost Saudi Pro League. You know, at the 60 million at the bar for the Portuguese international. Pedro Neto, the winger for Chelsea. Now, sir, as Chelsea better, and as so many yet to see, yet on common yina at the Bravo, and Uko Liverpool. Liverpool transfer stories and so Eba. The issue is a Bradley Bacola Beba and also Umbana and that latest update. 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Play so many of my dinkomo Ghana Premier League. Yeah, the transfer update in at the Betao. 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And so Akao Ghana Premier League. 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
6: 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The Battle of Brilliant Ideas is back. And Nantuan and Mabawa Wabini Yefra Santamemu, Senior High School Ahudua Mubesia, Abo Bonsemua Puarisa, Adia Chinye Mudo, Adia Diabaso Bodie, and Kodabe Kamutra Boma Junesamua Kasaku Kodroso. 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
9: na won so
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9: yeah
0: awon dia ni hia once awon dia awon dia BBI okay.
9: Yeah.
0: BBI
9: okay.
0: Oh yes, yes, yes,
9: yaba. Yes, yaba, yes, yaba.
0: The
9: yes,
0: original yaba. Team no yaba.
9: Yeah,
0: when
9: yeah,
0: yeah, yeah. Yin koma kakra, yin koma kakra. For me, baby adi ebe fa transfers.
9: Yeah.
0: And now fi Liverpool sense ne madde sense. Baby a person odi efe biano. Minimum budget for any material for ETO.
9: Yeah, Gabi. Inti yenche ETO for ni BM and Saturday stars no again yasi yaba. Eno ano, I think the top of the issues no na eye Enzo Fernandez asem na na na ewa bonte a obi e kebi and as a Chelsea fan me person me dey man otum kakra because I also had a couple of ideas and opinions about that issue
0: okay
9: maybe I mean be so as same way did you think say Man City forward have gone to pay that 120 million pounds
0: say City na na e under Pep Guardiola na and I think say they will have to pay Pep Guardiola will force you to pay that amount. If says a Pep, ehia onkwan dia. But you see on the level, ebia Enzo Maresca, e kwan maybe unyandro for the next 2 seasons be there. I think so be to make push for deals be this say.
9: Well, I also agree with you to a certain extent about the influence of Pep Guardiola. But Gabi, I don't think the issue with Man City na e sikasem. Mhm. Ne sikasem. I said Man City and Sina were 30 Johnny Reinders.
0: Yeah.
9: For 61 million euros. I brought in a question that I am Al-Katsia. It was Saudi Arabia. Between any Monday, Tuesday, Savio, you may complete that deal from Air Man City to my friend Ettore Amos.
0: Around something 90 million.
9: 90 million pounds. And when it comes to the availability of funds to complete that Enzo Fernandez transfer, any Sikasem. But you see, Gabi, I will always say this. Xabi Alonso Beji Chelsea Ejumano, he had a certain agenda that he wanted to champion at Chelsea Football Club. Top of the issue was that there were a number of things that are not included with Chelsea, and he needed to make sure say, he corrected all of those things, including the transfer strategy of the club. Inti Nansenya answer the mobile preseason game back will be Obedi Nkomo Biyosi. The transfer strategy, he doesn't make the decisions on his own. On him pin phone, sporting directors phone, any or more conversations, leading conversations for the signing of players, maybe no. On him discussions and decisions based on how he wants to set up the team. Gabi, without a doubt, Enzo Fernandez, he has been one of the players in Chelsea, aside the passion, any odor or the bomber Chelsea, no. He has been quite disruptive, Kakra. Intini komodie bi mu ena onya Real Madrid obekwa akobbo wa bra oyet Chelsea player right at times on the pitch mpuno when there are things not going well.

0: if for ebas no na that deal is not done yet enti your hands are tied so where what we say okofa Enzo Fernandez dia what is the justification say Enzo Fernandez once he comes in he's going straight into the lineup the player says he wants to play Champions League also also about Champions League Man City baby amujina sisi ano they need squad depth but you cannot overload certain areas in that team and Enzo Mares can you have just come that's why I agree with you sisi had your kind you know so maybe the kind of freedom you'll be given to make transfer decisions no Abia do not give him instantly just as he has just come yeah boss have freedom no so if Rodrigo had left Rodrigo Cascante had left him my friend Air Man City dia Mpenyifono would have had no problem say 120 million pounds so yeah the amount fuck up and go and bring the player if the Chelsea no were very smart now Gabi this is where Xabi Alonso comes in after doing this Man City for only DDDV almost almost 102.5 nearby now you see a per 120 now the 102.5 what are you trying to insult us he said you didn't bring it open a far brand never before play and call you didn't bring it case closed Matisse are not pay is possible say Man City for no would come from the back to come and renegotiate with Chelsea when I saw that I just laughed and I said the Mpenyifona or more Chelsea CC and if they are looking at some of these things they will also laugh at it because why did Chelsea say 120 million pounds so we need say can 48 hours then you can't come back say omo come back Chelsea bit me aka say we want 40 million pounds
1: yes of course the ultimate moment dem on
0: you have neglected it one for sika na ma it will be you know me say 140 afabra if you have it bring it I'll give the player to you So now Xabi Alonso has he has now exercised a certain level of control
1: and even if depending on Chelsea form Mbenya
0: of course
1: in the coming season you know
0: yeah
1: a bit my page and bone him cry
0: but that is where I was saying Xabi Alonso any planet nasi into now no Man City influence no, it was there Nkomo hiya upana they would have brought that money to take it but Oman Fama into a brand here brand bet nasi yen kasa he said again na wope this is my team I am building it I am the manager what is your problem tell me and didn't come in time past me who said wedding come be maybe it is the love you have for Chelsea Football Club I don't dispute that fact every player is passionate every player wants result it is a ordinary go promise so na e bia bibi nkoye na e bia onim say put in effort but team is in failure you have every right to demonstrate and make sure say the players do the right thing but there's a new era at the Stamford Bridge so Xabi Alonso will tell the player do you know what I am in charge I need you to play Caicedo is on record to have said the player no on person be free Chelsea but I'm also be brain so hey didn't come say but you want to see a commitment from Enzo Fernandez to say unya Chelsea be bo ache Gabi there's no pressure on any player to demonstrate through verbal statements say unya Chelsea was so ka ho Moise Caicedo abeka onu mpo say unya obey Chelsea legend Kopa manso abekasa. Osi opesu obo Chelsea Football Club. Wesley Fofana Fofana munyi na abekasa. In fact, Reece James impossessi a friend Papa Chelsea, a friend Mr. Chelsea. Cuz he wants to dedicate his life towards the club. But Enzo Fernandez does not need to say that. The fact the mere fact say all contract so long term is enough. But the point is that now Xabi Alonso needs to sound it into his ears, no untien ye pa. Sisi ana team no abeye onu ni team a all manage no nya onu no pese onu Enzo Fernandez nyema no no beye se onyin to no dia fine then maybe that will be clear window no say bi aka they will find a way to take him out of the team and I don't think say Enzo Fernandez will put up that posture because ubetia Xabi Alonso can say the player is still in his plans but player who plans no abia onu no team no one person or both is a different situation so after this scenario call the player to the table let him sit down are you willing to play for Chelsea Football Club will you do that and I think that is where the conversation must go
1: so what kind of sound and maybe we will say Xabi Alonso in recent Edmo Okoye or Madrid
0: yeah
1: we encounter same problem and me didi your pass onya tama wani players ne tenas ye

0: na kasa o ne player in kasa so oh me na me beye adwuma no me plans ye say say na me wode ma o ko Madrid o ye the same thing but omo gange against him so don't you think say na ke say Zabi tries on be years off him then wo mo mo ye willing so me ne beye adwuma no ye say ne beye a enko kwaye Madrid factor ni bi
1: you see in leadership and in psychology there are different ways of dealing with different situations Gabi
0: okay
1: senior osi ehu niema wo and that's why I'm happy about Xabi Alonso abeji Chelsea adwuma no because Sawusha even ni nkomodie mu bibia wo ye bia no he's trying as much as possible not to make mistakes or here wo Real Madrid and he's also learning a lot from niema ekon kan e ma no e wo Bayer Leverkusen no mutimi call one full season no man lose match so you can tell that the success that he wants to build at Chelsea no on pese e be just abia one season. He wants to build it progressively. So Chelsea and Winnie Bibia this season in Pona, he wants to see a certain progress with team, no? Because Chelsea is a team, they are coming from a lot of trouble from last season alone. Coupled with transfer situations. Yes, he had young players, he don't call out too much, he say, oh, mix it. You know, he alone cannot solve all the problems. But you bet me, you know. I don't know all year. And I think in solving the problem, look, Gabi, when you enter into a new environment, sometimes the best thing to do is to communicate with Nkrofo more order that.
0: Okay.
1: Because ABI, you hey, yes, you have before for say, only lead this sports team or in Sharp Power Sports. Now, no Sali and Obama, he has to understand that there's a certain culture in that area that ABI is retarding progress or is helping the team to go up. If your workers are also on it and evaluate the situation, then after the evaluation, you decide, say, okay, yeah, yes, see. Yenye say, there will be an institutional reform. Inti no bi na Xabi Alonso eh ye no. I am sure say obeji adwuma no watena se. Wahwe nye mebi. Or the pen ato paper so atrotro nye mebi. And now no, he is trying to implement some of those things to the best of his knowledge. And ye be bwa Chelsea team no. Say team be jina for next season. I don't know ye. So I can understand ABI the direct approach is not to take Enzo Fernandez out necessarily because he's one of the captains of the team. Or your influential player Gabi from the midfield Enzo Fernandez scored 10 goals for Chelsea last season. Liam Delap Crano or your striker now your name say Abrante was so timid goals he didn't use score 5 goals. So Enzo Fernandez is not in doubt or being in the influence of the player on the team. If you cast a win if you are and shut down person because the rest of his teammates also know say Abrante were very crucial to your team no. So taking Enzo Fernandez automatically out, ABI you weaken the team.
0: Okay.
1: But in terms of replacement, the Obako market is so be nyabi. Now in Chelsea, omu the players be Brechi, Fabian Ruiz, Martins will be Mendy, Adam Wharton, Alex Scott. Enzo Fernandez free team misses here, you're being a replacement. But it's not every replacement that is a replacement. You replace the player today, ABI who nya the Enzo Fernandez the mao. Even in once, you will not get it from that replacement. Unya. So there has to be a different approach. Because player he has always been linked to other teams.
0: Okay.
1: So let's find a way to cut all of those things away and then focus. Let's get the players focused. Gabi and Charles Nini also said that, Bebo, yes, sir.
0: Yeah.
1: At the pre-match or post-match press conference, no. Yeah, maybe Sir Xabi Alonso about this situation and Yenti in some more Becker. And I'm also sure, say, by the time those games are over, they will speak to Abrante friend Enzo Fernandez. And after some comedian, no. We will come back and then we'll analyze that one as well. And then you'll be sure you'll be see. But you said now we'll call Liverpool for us, Gabi. Liverpool for no, you see, there's a very strange thing happening in Liverpool right now. Oh, says you see, I know almost you're more of a Bradley Bakulaba, Ibrahim and Mbaye in Swift for PSG. But so both players from PSG, I'm sure they will spend nothing less than 160 million euros for some players anyway. But only Gabi Andoni Raiola no, I'm sure say amongst all the top managers on Mabaji Ejuma with Premiership say on no be brepa. Do you know why? Only say Liverpool for no, right now the only traditional scouts are all Liverpool team air Curtis Jones. Your cast will be a scouser for your team for no, your cast will be a scouser. Obi a oyɛ Liverpool fo team emu fo paa omo ti area mu ho area boys ni bi enti sɛ wo hwɛ omo kasa ni mu a wo dobi a Jamie Carragher sɛ di ni nkɔmɔ no on the kettle ma Danny style bi enti wo di nkɔmɔ na asɛ ne accent no e sound weird kakra
0: o gaza kwa no mbi sɛ na wo ti de o kan ne de
1: Kaga mi udin koma anhwa no anti bibia o. That language na eye your friend is chaos. Eye Liverpool phone komodi in Liverpool that Merseyside area no. Curtis Jones is the only original chaos remaining in this Liverpool team. Gabi, Curtis Jones is one player I really wish Senka Liverpool for no, they will not allow him to leave the team. But since me no say he's linked to Inter Milan. He'll be a player in the field. But what does that mean for Antonio Raiola? Antonio Raiola is known as a manager. He has a way of helping his team and his boys to develop their career and their potential through time. But that will change under this current Liverpool team. Because Liverpool no more kwenye recruitments about that. Last season, they were buying Hugo Ekitike. They were buying Alexander Isak. They were buying Florian Wirtz. They were buying Milos Kekis. Into who top players are, the expectation that they have to come and perform. Omunye academy players. Omunye Curtis Jones mo, Bradley mo, Rion Gumo Hamoa. ABA, you have time to develop them. These are players that have been bought. Under the previous regime, you have to get the best out of them. And omu say come market new game. Omu go for Bradley Bakula, but potentially as replacement for a brand friend named Mohamed Salah. Ibrahim Mbaye nso eba. Omu go to Victor Munoz from Osasuna onu so aba. So the time you will get to develop these players, it's that time you will be a move. In Antonio Raiola's philosophy, there will be an alteration to it. Because now you cannot develop players through time. You have come to join Liverpool, the demand is to get results. Now be nimi say omo ne exeter boy who share omo match preseason and senior. Dominic Soboslai like every year say free match no.
0: Yeah.
1: You see, it sends a huge signal. Obi Oya, the last remaining traditional scouts in the team, Liverpool for team Mufono agree said this player Yenyanka onka team because he has that direct relationship with the fans and they can connect with him because of the Liverpool roots. No, you are pushing him away. It feels like Liverpool, they don't have control over that particular situation. Because ideally, Munanka on our was your captain's armband. No, but you're the commercial makers. Emmanuel Bedania same in that small instance. Don't forget, say Curtis Jones. No, when he was 19 years at the point, he literally captained the Liverpool team. He was captain. It is now when you're if you're pushing him away, what does this signal? It means you are losing a certain leadership control. And you are allowing those who may not necessarily understand. Look, Liverpool is a traditional club. Liverpool, the culture that they have with the team, the history that they have, are a deal merchant for some time. It is a sunny morning in our FIWA. I wonder what will become of the club in the next season. They will struggle. And Gabi, what are you trying to baby? I foresee them going through a very difficult time. And Sana AB and Neymar Street here, Momo. And if they pick up, maybe that will be it. But buying Bradley Bakula and Ibrahim and Mbaye, Momo, will not necessarily fix the issues. I don't think so.
0: Well, just how to Anna Motedenka out of foreign front now. Kwa messages na Fabra Yankin Kedin and Fama Katam say Moko TikToker. My messages no bit me Eddie Abasan so and a YouTube and no issue TV Honso no bit me Edmo messages na bana Yankin Kai Eddie Ama Kinsman Kalala and so Eddie Remo na Yedi Aya Enkomo. Imat, this year any Chelsea aspect and Yenya Liverpool so aspect. Ewo minim baby akalara so EDFA. Kinsman, good morning.
2: Good morning, sir.
0: Na mpum tizei.
2: O nyami adum bibi aboko.
0: Yede nyami asifa. Nansu, yaba?
2: Yaba.
0: Tifo nsu na afu. Last week ye went to mama. Kwentu ni adi inti no. Of course. Inti ye ninkomo. Minim baby adi ebefa.
2: So, many ye juma kakrao England. Na yabi wewa la liga. Because la liga is that.
0: Yes, of course.
2: Ni adia. Nti second the muna yankwa.
0: Oh, ye ninko mo.
2: Okay, ma yanchi ati for muti jana. Ye mo bibi achi. See, that quote say, appearance is very deceptive. Na ye no kre. And one thing I don't joke with, people talk about you are what you eat, ye no kre. But appearance, account because current days, we are siya yeti, ye ni pin, na ye jiti. Before say, ye research ka. So see, during the days, I issue idea of economics. Of course, for the catch yourself, the most valuable currency on earth is not money, it's authenticity. So as a brand and as a company, who push brand any company bia? Any sika na obenya no is how authentic you will stick to your roots and cultures. That is where edisi sika na beba. The moment you lose your identity and no. So sometimes when football clubs are portraying their culture through football, I don't joke with them. It is because the very first time I buy Shia Ibedu Kumasi, na me catch him say, "Uncle Jam will be a ton Jesus." Na me koto Asantiman Jesus ni bi na ontem ase. Because I have a lot of Jesus, but Asantiman dia is telling me the cultural antecedent of the Asantes.
0: What do environment be?
2: E portray bi na ontem ase. And in the football team bi e bobo na ni Jesus no. Culture woman, me fani Indiago. So say MC Afone Iridia, ma ye ni nkomo. You see, 2026 Manchester United team, omo tejesi na ba one thing, and it's talking a lot about the team. It signifies the cultural antecedent, the root of Manchester United team ni free. Among fani nkoso, and won komo na ye bidin anope. So one, momo ma me Manchester United jesi na di jasi yamo third man no, green color na ye ndi nkomo. And so we jesi na, you see. Manchester United before 1972. No muka the Lancashire County no. The Lancashire County na one way the other it simply means Obaganaka region. And before 1972 no, historically they were part of the Lancashire County. And okwa the royal family na wo ho and they from Lancaster. And at the year 1972 the local government act in which shape your mo man near Massasai. So thank you Jason Edaskwinison. And fast forward, the year 1972, and Omotio Moho Benya the Greater Manchester. Now you have about 2026 season. And a Manchester a own villain Jesse. Now we Jesse now, mommy, first image on the two so na ye new common fuel. We are Manchester Jesse now. Ne corner had the colour. Ye wo rose be the whole flower be a red. And it tells a lot about Manchester. Oko Lancashire wa. The royal family woho aye Lancaster no omu emblem any dim. So thank you. Which I almost said the left and the right side, no, yeah, well, that red rose, no, it is the royal emblem of the House of Lancaster. Before say Manchester, everything will be a greater Manchester, no, now, no more. And see, what it means is that Manchester is symbolizing the local pride, the industrial strength of a Manchester team, no, so now Manchester now be a big brand, dear. Now, so Lancashire before 1972, now, and here, he feel now, if you want. Omo emblem ni that is the first symbol at Manchester for no air catch here in omo jesi we no dey mai apart from that we jesi na da ho na o check baby ya cho Manchester United na ya ye cool score ye shapes kaka no obo say ya cho in the form of arc and a lot of people enter say let me tell you the history behind sir designer Manchester United and they are designing Manchester United Football Club having these two rules no I say. There is this man called Robert Baden-Powell, or a British. Now, or a British army, or your officer, or your writer, or trooper. And in the days, you know, he was very educated on Yankoin Ko School Bibli. And during the days, Oberepe, UK Fono, Ewo India, any Africa. And I think a lot of war so a course. Now, Kokuni Biana, as an army, Nimi image that's queen is no. He only focuses on the youth. How are you to me as it's name city and over Kakrana or trouble could be scout on the boys? How are then time now boys in the BCF swinging? And Gabby, history will tell you, say interestingly, but the poor was so enthused to the use that owns and Colonel Mutromoa now of Philip that burden. In those days, Oko Lancashire, na streetism, gang up, na near Kosovo. Drugs in name Kosovo. So from the experience on your different countries are patan to conoka se debi. Say antinasia nye bibi. I'm fast and crowd ya menya. In no time, nkrawe binini and everything a beji and simwa. So tinasi, one day, and okasi no. I was so a pe an organization, a betri youth, no, edio maba so that they can be useful. They can be nurtured in a God fearing way. And Gabu Madio ye. And of course, what we call the Salford Last Club. The Salford Last Club. And the aim of the Sal Club, and he said, oh, person youth at that time, no more Sal region. Or more campaign in the way of God fear, you better tell me when you're so quiet, so they will be useful to the society. Or more be Sue Jumani and they, Nasa gang up activities in the Beko.
0: yati group
2: thank you
0: afekubo
2: kubi thank you ah ya din neta boys no that was the rationale behind sadin oyeye and the year 1904 ena opanya ni din and Robert Baden-Powell ni me das queen so or this are Salford last club ni baye me do baby no hu say the youth are joining but I say are you too boring or mobile they learn the word of God they learn history and books into onfa di bi meka wa e be entice youth na mo maka wo and you cannot have a gamer e be entice people than sports and or this sports beka or the boxing buy or the swimming buy so it got to a point in time so we are kwala na say wo ba the Lancashire region ho that's the one called Johnny Bia when he became maybe weekends boys
0: no a lot of fun activity
2: they will swim they will box they will play football and a whole lot of things and a papa ni di nya sa youth no e dey mobile and the famous building o see ya no mo yes ejuma di no or the image ni beto so the first image said the Salford last club image no on for building into so na yen hwade the na yen bra image no the iconic reason amount you for the year or the side image ni ma wa you understand opinion ni di any Robert Baden-Powell kwa yon fa soa or can boys ni bumti of him thank you this is the image sa dan when the Salford last club na opinion a friend Baden-Powell e si ya or the can kola ne belmo in the year 1904 and we image na when we say to the entrance no you want an arc bi wo ho a ya tro the Salford last club aguso jo mo second image na me the green bia circle ho
0: okay
2: we picture na just come on YouTube no when we say green arc se bi wo ho a ya tro the Salford last club aguso
0: so mami nyere say ah mo am che live on radio no
2: thank you
0: say obet kingsman asem na say ya o de okwo ye YouTube handle
2: thank you
0: obet ya say e mani mbrimu ani so Manchester United jersey ni keke o but ade e free anase jersey din to me yes a jersey no e run komo ni e di enti twan ye e wo e screen no so na ye ni komo
2: it is second image we very clear tisa green arc ne wo ho no ne na make ne say yedi ya advert na mom ntisa ya ye ni in a shape of arc na ya cho so the Salford last club it was unisex for both man and mema and also mama Manchester United jersey no color no na ye ntin komo na see so this was the building na Salford last club no omo have your meetings eh all the fan activities to pull the youth from the streets so baby a Manchester United fast idea ni fear no or the Manchester United jersey ne beba and the color no obere the way a Manchester for natural Manchester United and obere shape omo dey atro you understand
0: so the same former
2: take,
0: no
2: omo
0: dey atro ni the same thing na Manchester here no
2: okay. So that arc na Manchester for natural Manchester United football club no eh okwa the Salford last club entrance or arc na no omo dey treaty ni din sorry club ni din no and a Manchester GPT the same way and they have two jerseys no community and what it means is that Manchester United is telling the world say in as much as Manchester United abaya a big brand globally you know they are enjoying and enticing a lot of people but they can never forget how the Lancaster for omo province you know omo economically the community how they contributed to the rise of Manchester United club you know? So in modern football modern club are even finding it difficult to create or bridge that gap between their history, their culture, their roots, their society, and the current brand IEDHD. But Manchester United, in their 2026 third kit, they are telling us two great history. So Manchester team, no, any baby, baby, do me, baby. First of all, they were part of the Lancashire County before 1972. Omo ti omo abe Greater Manchester, and omo future the emblem of the Lancashire County, that is the rules. And also Blackburn Rovers for also will beat them. Currently they are the big club at World Lancashire was this year. Then two, Oko Opinion Dean and Robert Baden-Powell. At the time I know person or them kwala no more streets in so ebanya me so coin so mom ye foot in society. Or it could be from the Salford last club. And that club no say Gabi. Oh rawa the iconic Diana Bano. How Mississippi no and a Manchester United in Edia Barbeto Mo Club ni. So sometimes don't joke with football clubs that want to show pride.
0: Okay.
2: And it's at the very face that me drew me ba me ba kumas me kache yima say yima fa me ko baby me nya sa santi man jesus ni bi. Because there were a lot of football club ni omo jesus. But what is special about that santi man jesus is that it talks about the cultural antecedent of the Asante people. It talks about their rich culture. It's when football clubs pay omo root ni omo pride. Don't joke with them. And Manchester United in 2026 is doing that same thing for club. And I think posterity will come and judge them, and the world needs to give them a very loud backing.
0: Okay.
2: Because once upon a time, you need to be a Manchester team if you do. And in the currently, as we're speaking, Okosa for last club, any ornament, if I'm going to be a tomorrow, and we're taking Manchester finances within a year. Secret generated in Manchester United, no, and yes, and Kitoa. So that's one of the reasons why any Manchester United for no, and this had a number. So, guys, be fast forward. How can we talk about net football without talking about the La Liga? Any year, and I'm missing the question. We mean, himself, people are even having doubts. Say, Mekandi, why missing kind of crane, mean, yeah, Roma did me in a coincidentally, Masasha Basa Jesse, but Roma did India still is in their blood. Hala Madrid forever. And listen, La Liga, and kick off today, and a very interesting fact, and Abim. And Saoka says, see, I said, main title 2026-27 La Liga now. My friend, the history and the present. The history in the sense, we have a man who came, who saw and conquered in Jose Mourinho. And we've had a man, he's still dominating in Hansi Flick. So the history versus the future are coming together to play the 2026-2027 La Liga. So the euphoria, the vibe, the brand, the performances, no, is getting tense again between Club FC Barcelona and Real Madrid. And at some certain point in time, that's going to be community. I'm obeying that. And now, fast forward, he has started 2026 La Liga. And then Kayaka La Liga says that here, the first group of people are combining that enthusiasm, that zeal, no, Nankaya FC Barca, but they are having a misfeeling. Because Barca is not ready for the 2026 La Liga, and I'm repeating,
0: Gabi,
2: Barca ain't ready.
0: But in the last interviewer, Hansi Flick, Okatre said, Barca now you want to currently, no? Hey, Barca, one person more toward their last season, or more years, so even to do it better, doing better, I say, in the European stage now, men do well, no? They will do well, then he said. Kingsman Castle, that's Barca and you're ready.
2: And I will explain to you.
0: Okay.
2: And time and hands of Flake Castle, no, who say, and you're below one on any becumbiamo. And yet the history plus the present. I'll come there. Barca is having a misfeeling. And can you a legal trophy in this one? Oh, yeah, FC Barca fan. I'll be your die for you. Because we are talking about a trophy for the past 2 years. No, Barca now dominates Spain and they are winning it in a different style, having the best attack. Having individual players who dominate the La Liga for the past 2 years, Ubenya Lamine Yamal, Ubenya Pedri, even currently La Liga, they were having the best goalkeeper, the best midfield, the team that created the most chance. But Barca is starting a La Liga in 2026 where they are having structural and organizational problem, where psychologically they are having an issue. Even fans will admit that fact, in the sense that Sega B1 Barca air force a push to start against Real Madrid. The organizational problem is said, since I hear Kasim Pimpin, before the end of the season, during the Champions League, in some crucial games, FC Barca boy, it was very evident to say there are some key departments, FC Barca will need a proper replacement. And one thing I love about Hansi Flick, he's a very honest man or accepting fortunes. In series of interviews, Obeka Jetum said, the Barca team need that one, only a center back, only a midfield. Dominance be and I a squad in depth in the midfield. Only a proper replacement for Lewandowski. Even the last time Ana Lewandowski bought in his twilight, you know how FC Barca suffered post Lewandowski. So the organizational problem of FC Barca is not making them ready for the La Liga. Because one, you have starting a La Liga when FC Barca enya a center forward. And let's not forget, say the new guys normal, but you can use them. But they are there you miss. And the Godins are yet to adapt to the systems of the La Liga. So we can't put pressure on them. Then two, in him say lack of consistency in the midfield and squad depth when injury is setting in the Barca midfield. No, yeah. They force their way through. But now, they've mentioned a candidate or did that experience, that exposure, that must be mentality in Rodri. We are talking about the centre-back pay. Hansi Flick, every FC Barca fan will tell you, say, they are much assured, say, if Omunya Ida Laporte and a proper center back who will complement Kubasena, he will play the good football. And that is where the organizational structure problem, no, Aba FC Barca. Whom are they competing with? They are competing with Club Real Madrid. A Real Madrid team for the last 2 years on G trophy is highly unacceptable. They are having an istilled coach, however, And yeah, below a bimo. You're talking about coach and any Jose Mourinho. And when Mourinho came, Okata rumored before and say he wants a lapse of time to finish the transfers, no? To tie Vinicius Junior down, to finish Diamande. So who Neymar are open we are, he will focus on the league. Because Jose Mourinho no Macano and a lot of platforms say you will not take any excuse from him than winning. And before, Real Madrid last season was focused on potentials. It didn't work. Under Jose Mourinho, they are having winners and experienced players. So take FC Barca team, no? Senke ye oni Abelua bin ebwa. Kaya nga ye hon kasa handsome way. Because we saw under Abelua how almost senior consistency. But this time, he Jose Mourinho. So the faithful FC Barca fans never catch us, with the exclusion of a center back, Rodri deal, no? Alvarez no konyambay, no? Psychologically, it will even have a toll on the team. That's what I'm saying, say, the La Liga is giving Barca a mixed feeling. A league that they dominate the past 2 years, but currently they can't boost because they are not ready to start. Elsewhere, Real Madrid, Makadia Chamu said Jose Mourinho, yes, started La Liga for the past 2 years in Yemen Farm at Real Madrid. So they went back to the books and now they are bringing experience. A coach who don't build but will win for you. And now, Jose Mourinho, nobody said Gabi is going to take excuses because you want to flick in the first season, when you any major signing or Beji La Liga. No? The second season, not signing the same Bruno Subibri, but we've seen the quality of Jose Mourinho, the winners, the experience, the brand of the other kind of Real Madrid team. Now, and now, the different conversation I hear between the CCN and the 2026 La Liga. What are the goals and the objectives of these two clubs? Maybe I'm my babas are transfers. Say, Gabi, say, yes, that season, now you cast the goals of a club. It simply means what the club is sought to achieve at the end of the season. So you categorize the teams, you know, into three. The likes of the Articles, the Real Madrid and the Barces are aiming for the league. While some of the teams are Villa Romo will aim Betis for the top four. Then the newly promoted teams, you know, will force to remain in the league. So that is the goals. And the objectives near how you can achieve your goals. Quite now before so league, you know. So in the sort of fear, maybe say you see, let's wait from tactics. How FC Barca and Real Madrid can achieve their objectives and at the end of the season on being your goals. So now fast forward. Say you nikom. The goal for club Real Madrid, my catch was a Mourinho no Oka Bibia and Tiase and was a La Liga no team. Because it would be highly unacceptable, say Barca betting for the third time. Eche total dominance. And case Ben obey make it for no. And we have case studies like a Liverpool Jose Mourinho Nichi. One, a squad depth. One of the objectives I'll bet him the TV will go. Club Real Madrid in Barca, hey, the squad depth. And in current terms, who your football fan now? Who doubts the squad depth in footballer? Kore Paris and Yamin team, no, they are dominating for 2 years. Kore Arsenal team, no, call finals of the Champions League. Even Oje Premier League, but still is adding quality. That is the importance of squad depth in modern day football. So Hans Flick on any day will tell you, say, squad depth helps improve a team. And it even sent different caution to the players on the field because one money you get the baby ball.
3: Of course.
2: So squad depth is very important. And currently on paper, before Sebastian be win the signings, you know, in terms of squad depth, Real Madrid are tied down their experience already. When you Cucurella, when you don't sell Don Freeze, or the German de Biababi Shim, when you teams of Bernardo Silva Moba. So before Sebastian Benya replacement, we need more influence on squad depth, you will tip Real Madrid. Then two. Last season, Adiana Yebasa, ni strong Ahwadem Pano, was the brains behind the bench. It is a basketball game, na Hansa Flick will bench. Na Yashe Basa one kana, they have that must win mentality.
3: Mm-hmm.
2: It is a Basa Bebo season, na Kamni will on Lusu game. Basa Beko 11 games, na on Lusu be. Na Lami Yama Babe Kacha will say, Hansa Flick Bekacha will say, Yeshe one, Yeshe two, he's a German. It's never over until you're under the shower. To say about 90 minutes, game, no. So that mentality he inculcated in the Barca players, no, and now you're not talking about Abelua, you're talking about Hansi Flick against Jose Mourinho. So it means a time no, Jose Mourinho no for possession. No. In 2010, he came to disrupt Pep Guardiola ball, no, Edge League, maybe, and now he's ready to disrupt Hansi Flick high possessive football. He did the tiki-taka in 2010 and he's ready to do this thing. Oh, you know, G-League, you know, football, Papa Biahu. So the players behind the bench, like last season, you factor FC Barca. Now they are tied because they're having Jose Mourinho. The records, the experience, the control, the commanding power. Also, the Beba Roma.
0: This year, you're 2-1.
2: Thank you. And the last one, no, I buy some petty qualities are not bad over Real Madrid. And the idea was a Madrid soon ya this season. Last season, Adebayo and Barca players was one winning mentality.
0: Okay.
2: That must be mentality. And the sacrifice of Munyama club, how they play as a team, as a core. In two check here, Barca team no, that's a player back who pra injury no koba. Even Okotranfi when you're no, but Ombre he will adapt to the team because it was a team like playing and no mobile. To go on a pair to be pra, so bow best at your body amount. Unlike normal team, a player will need 3 games to adapt to the team back. They were following a system plan. They must win mentality and what Barca boys in the team. It passed a bebo a number of games and they were not losing Zegabi. It's no fluke. It was something that was made in the chemistry and planted in the players by Hansa Flick. And this time, one major problem a cool rumored before last season was the tactical indiscipline and the politics about dressing room. So Jose Mourinho was forced to build that thing in the players. In the time I said Gabi, Jose Mourinho by Adio Kache players and now Vinicius Shiny say open an absolute control. Or can be chair Kylian Mbappe. So under Alonso and Abelua, they lack all these things. But under the new manager Jose Mourinho, he must, the word is must, inculcate the spirit of that team bonding, that team chemistry, that cohesion, that leadership, and that must win mentality. In Tibasa players last season, no more than almost so they are, it's how they were winning games. But my own Real Madrid were dreaming of how they can build camps and tantrums. And until I didn't hoist any master Antonio in a team, sorry, Casao Real Madrid, not cover their motto. So now, if they really want to do something, these are some of the things. Because, example, hey, Paris and your main team, no. So, no bobola, you feel to watch them because they are playing as a team. Arsenal is an evidence, Bayern Munich is evidence, and even Barca for the past 2 seasons. So, me, if Jose Mourinho Pessoa JBB was Spain, we've had teams, on my yes, I didn't be Sisudia, and I think they need to inculcate that in their team and a bit in your bomb. So, fast forward, you've got the transfers of Club FC Barcelona.
0: The next 2 minutes.
2: Yes, thank you. Now you're born it out. And for my FC Barcelona, because I know definitely Barcelona will wait for that. You see, baby, a Barcelona bedu se siyano. And for the Julian Alvarez, they were no anami ready tabloids ni ande. Only Mr. Stewart and Flick believe be se Barcelona push on binya.
0: Yeah, was so munkwa to the last blood. Was so munkwa. This a league, you know. Yeah, Barcelona se ni se transfer we are close.
2: And yes, I will never. So you German.
0: Yes, of course.
2: You know them. Thomas Müller. A German born guy, a Juma obey your fat footballer, aggressiveness. Man for German for India group. Into the only more be some or be fight it to the last day. Say you close to window, no, tuma or you okay. Into a catcher say, Saubo Bono, can up on 90 minutes now and then I'm parking. So, yeah, Pom Bono is only when you're under the shower now. So, that's a German tactic. And they could believe you say, send come up replacement the two and cable boy. Tiet me call talks the bidding, a very fine player. So, as the anybody no case, there is no moving. Yatil Lautaro Martinez is bidding, and the question is, they will need a player to fill that gap. And today, as a soothsayer, me preaching a gospel to the FC Barca people, say, Kaka me hunu wala liga name from February. When a young guy on only free Georgia, a better player of the month February, na me catch almost nasa kwa no mako talks in the koya wine, and I'm gonna so above yawo, and I'm steady no. Barca team near down, they don't want that traditional center forward. So in George Makotogzi, you get that player who can do the link up play with the Barca team. Our numbers, not just for 31 games, having 19 goals contributing for Villarreal, and you're bad. Imagine being the team that create the most chance with Spain, that is FC Barca. He will score. Obenye experience, you had free Hansa Flicka. So Hansa Flick, meaning baby of FIBA, he believes they can still go out, but they will not buy a team because Alemani knows what the Barca will issue, and he say he's using Alvarez for the project.
0: Mm-hmm.
2: So Barca will not buy a bumpire, must have a papa, and say, oh, he's not coming, Danny.
0: And yes, I dear.
2: Because baby, you don't see when you said any problem, baby. And can continue any problem, baby. But the sporting director, our neighbors are worrying and uncle, you see. Me, you should plan for a sporting project, then I will be.
0: And Barca fan behind him say, Barca sick as some baby recently, with one reporter in a matter of money, do you think?
2: Thank you very much. You see, I quite say, Nipa now, Obama Bruno, he knows the inside of your club. Ntina yakwa so yo ndu mi se ade ya pa ne se ni oni udi akunu ehun no ni ni se wot sadio na se wa ko ma mi a me ye den
0: ma te ko mo na se pa
2: ni a me ye den alimani ni ni mi akwa so baba sa foni ni ni mi se mu
0: ehe
2: ntina na sadio na so he knows the inside of the Barca club. That's why I want tame me down na nipa baako ho press shot na musa basafo no nyame tua ne kan se basa em fire football ti nipa baako o de wa ma basafo ne ti go wa show mo be back. So currently as you're speaking to me alone before the season ne be start ni ade basa cannot start without this
0: strike. Okay
2: it dey should church George Makotozi na nyame ko yefa mo.
0: Well that's a case one kala but basa for the avid mo mu problem na kasa be bia problem ni fi no mo amdie mo mwamudie mu na eja okoya wodi said man fifi manfred enso e de quartet cardboard no so na 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will always be top notch on insure power sports kudos to the man in Barcelona replica. His submission is super good. And also Eddie Abba na Kofi P. As a sit there and talk your mind. Set Barca is not ready. Mourinho no Eddie and why any better. Eddie and my mommy team no. And also ni message or Eddie Abba ni Richard Richardo Poku FA was Enzo never said he want to play for Barcelona. Point of correction. And also Eddie Abba from the tablet yeah we did the uncommon wedding we're changing now or say we now Madrid or bebo and to also point of correction now mamin come and MS Sapon see so what is so special about Manchester United with this long talk when you Manchester into no when you ask oh we have a pepper and a coffee paper was it beautiful jersey with the great spirit of Manchester is the red and which is red devils and also Eddie Abba Ewa Amu Aye Eje was it the management of Insura FM should keep Kingsman Kalala first because he is very good and also Enso Eddie Abba na Yandana Robert okay was watching live from Afram Plains Mami Krobo and also Eddie Free Abba na Zlatan One was more update on Manchester United possible as a more fire on Chelsea. Oh, for William say hi everyone, we say hello. And a Francis Sakite was say more update on Chelsea, more fire. And on also Eddie Abba Mr. Church and Abua was a greetings from Innova Alexandra Hospital, Virginia, US of A. Was say greetings to Richardo Gabi Fatilo and Fifi, Blatas, yes, we are so younger tobacco now, young cottage cardboard. So now, Fifi Mafed and so and fire and trust. Kofi, good morning.
3: Forgive me.
0: And one of Kofi, so I didn't say so.
3: Maso.
0: What's up? What's up, dear Miss Sama? Mama have Fifi in him for my na intimate uncle A and him. Na Miss Kofiaso and Edia Nakase, a handsome one, Besso, Edia my so. Mamma and call on air TikTok, Comra, me read him a message in a kaka, Menkomra, Fifi, dear, and so I read enough for you to me. Eddie Aye and Como and so Elho. Na okay on TikTok. TikTok di akwako di echido me semi timi enya kakra wa TikToka. Mumma fifi yinum fama yena yanko aye nim. Na Joe Muhammad, I say Gabi, please, I want to ask to all Barcelona fan that why is all Alvarez will add up to their team and your man anymore. Frank Ajman was a nice one, bro. From Vekum, and also Eddie Abba and Debris Prosper. Okay, Kofi, mommy, I said, why you okay?
3: I think it's a guy who's
0: yes, yeah, why is that? Why you okay? Why you okay now? Are you been in the match? I don't know. Yeah, you know, sir. And we now say no crowd, there be any moon pool into Yanua and Yanua into the army say, yeah. Kofi technicians in my argument with the answer, any Eduma, any Eduma, and but same for me,
3: dear.
0: Dabby wants to sound a microphone on for my Mr. Ma, wants to sound for my
3: position of
0: no feedback in your cry, feedback in India. Into more here now, okay. Okay, I mean, yes, meet me. aye mo messages ne kaka na yakoye nim when Rose Smith Davi Rose Wood and the nyeyi wa ha doctor aye fix or say Kisman Kalala super on also message and ababedi say arms was more fire from Mohamed from Liverpool and Amoroso or say super analysis from G Kalala and on also Eddie Abakofi yeah where say bia yakoye ni maybe umetimi aye bi bia fa won dia me okay je you know what she say you okay mama because me to me dear I say yeah into coffee yan ko as much as you call na technicians no so eh why adwuma edi amaye so me nim ba bi ade fa em say ya di la liga nkomo kakra ya di barcelona nkomo kakra premier league nso ya di manchester ya di chelsea nkomo eh fa na won so di fa
3: it's a saturday usually for saturday is no pressure down goal just and of course that's answer quite the transfer season in the summer just a couple of weeks before say league never started up. We just have to fuse it, the transfer updates, the analysis, why and how certain things are happening. But I think say Barca Foro have been faced by one of the biggest challenges our clubs face in the modern era when it comes to transfers.
0: Mm-hmm.
3: Because usually say all do come about transfers, I need to take two key things in mind. First one, the conversation, the footballing reason, and also the business reason. And I've said it several times, say football and a business don't go one ahead of the other. They always go hand in hand. It's a similar story of the conversation around football tactics and also quality players. So all quality players are one of the things that you want is that you also want to be able to have the best system to bring the best out of those players, and that's exactly what we're looking at. I think say Barcelona Foro have faced a peculiar problem when it comes to our brand friend Ferran Torres. And this morning Barca Foro are announcing the sale or the departure of our brand friend Ferran Torres. But for a lot of Barcelona folk, given the fact say there hasn't been a proper replacement of Robert Lewandowski, the fact say as it stands now, our brand friend Julian Alvarez also hasn't come through at the club, right? Letting Ferran Torres lead the club is a big worry. And to be very honest, I think say they are not far from wrong. Because if you look at the conversation around the possible durability of our brand friend Rafinha and same for Lamine Yamal, two players last season, now there are certain times that they were in the team, out of the team, all of those things. No, you want to make sure say this point in time, say it was Ferran that stood up. It was Ferran that stood up and then got a job done. So at this point in time, say Lamine Yamal could plan next season. Say Rafinha could plan next season. How are you going to get somebody that comes in and gets in the goals for you?
0: Mm-hmm.
3: But in the tricky part, and that is where the business conversation of transfers come into play, in this case of Ferran Torres, because around the final year of the contract, he is also a squad player. Mind you, in the grand scheme of things at Football Club Barcelona, Ferran Torres was not the main guy. Who knew come of the top players in the club? It was, especially in attack, it was Lewandowski, it was Ferran, it was Rafinha and Lamine Yamal. It was more or less like a squad player. Even at some point in time, Dani Olmo had risen up the pecking order above Abraham's friend Ferran Torres. And that is why in the player's own admonition, he kept on saying, he said, for him, he didn't feel as much the love that Lamine was getting, Dani Olmo was getting, Pedro was getting, and that he felt that as a player, except for one sharing a love. How do you do that? In showing a player love in the corporate society, you give them a contract extension, you up their wages, and then you give them that reassurance for on paper. And the idea about what Barca Foro were not entirely willing to do, because Rich say, and then in the market of football, if you can get 50 million euros approximately from a brand friend Ferran Torres on the transfer market, Abraham less than a year in his contract, and that is a gold in business. So Barca Foro knew that, okay, fine, I'm a squad player. I can't want you on the contract. So yes, you're in fast striker, Lewandowski goals, no, or even his goals. Because in truth, again, when you talk of Karim Adeyemi and Anthony Gordiner, they may have the attribute of how Hansi Rita Flick wants to play his football. High pressing, yeah, you see pace, the directness, all of that, it can be there. But in all of that, they are not proven in the Spanish La Liga. mm-hmm. but it's the question of money, and that's why the big question is that. See, who is Deco and the sporting director of Barcelona? You needed to choose one, and for Barca, for I think that when they look at everything across border, see, kind of 50 million in Yomo. In Yomo because of two things. One, in terms of the reinforcement of Barcelona team, I can understand when people say, say Barcelona for no extra center backs, left footed center back, omoto right footed center back, omunya a lot of quality even at fullback, and it is true because who should be just João Cancelo? He is one type of a fullback, high attacking, keeps the width, but defensively, when Barcelona have to shut up shop and defend a little bit low in Champions League away games, can Cancelo give you that? Can Abraham Tefen Alejandro Baldi give you that? So those are questions, legitimate ones. But in reality, you can tell, say Abraham Tefen Hansi Nitaflik wants to play in a front-footed system. A system of making sure, say, every point in time, Omo press, say high, Omo counter press, say they are winning the ball up, and then turning the possession over to turn it into chances.
0: Kofi, wadaro ma yentisa we numfa ma sene bea metie fono betimi enya uye. So Gabi betimi akona yetimi aye eduma kama kama pacho afena aduwa fidi edia toa aye nshua 1045 FM suni se niye ye so ni every Saturday bia yetnase ezali 9 na 9:30 ya sase edin komo on the foreign front ya ba ezali 11 nafi ya di de loka stories no enso Eddie Abba Fernandez, you are the tactical airboard. You did Barcelona and come on a Ferran Torres. We move to APSG. How are a boy air Barca and how it's effective? One more financial muscles and also beat me a page of my home command. Eddie, Kofi,
3: yeah. So, I mean, essentially,
0: Debbie, so for my name, say,
3: for football club,
0: I saw there,
3: sir. Understand it,
0: Debbie, mean it. Asem Ben Crane. Kofi de corner me hade.
3: Is it you?
0: Fidia ye. Fidia ye. Fidia. How many do almost is an tino Kofi de Ninkomo? Ninkomo. Nadia.
3: Gabi Fazuma.
0: It's
3: Gabi Costa.
0: Na said the idea, I'm sad in if you
3: are in a poverty of what
0: you are.
3: I think one of the biggest issues at football club Barcelona, you can understand. Mm-hmm. Say in Kofu visa questions of the squad depth and whether or not the team is ready to go and play in the champion in a Spanish La Liga Yami Adman next season.
0: Mm-hmm.
3: Because of course, if you lose the goals of Robert Lewandowski, huge. If you lose the goals of Ferran Torres, a huge. Mind you, in two seasons, Ferran Torres in Barcelona 40 plus goals and assists. That is not just mere numbers, that is top level quality. Mm-hmm. But again, in the grand scheme of things at Barcelona, this is a squad player. So now it comes down to whatever decision you want to make, is it a decision of finances, and I said the decision of the sporting wise. And Barca decided to go more business in that direction, which for me is brilliant, because now there is another one of the reinvestment of that amount of money at Barcelona. If you get approximately 50 million euros, that's how they come back onto the market. What can you get? Mm-hmm. Already, Barca have done two brilliant deals in Karim Adeyemi, Brent Efen, and Anthony Gordon. Can Barca get Julian Alvarez? I don't think so. We are just two more weeks into the season. I personally,
4: do not think say football club Barcelona bit me Julian Alvarez. I think Atletico Madrid are not willing to sell. And that is why Barca are beginning to look at other options on the market in terms of attackers from Betis Nyomaba. Now, I don't want people to be too worried about Barca. Don't be too worried about the Barca team. You know why? Because in the modern game, Anna debi amekachi or say football tactics ni player quality ni. And I've constantly said say two school of thoughts of the game. You know, they don't go one ahead of the other. It's constantly they are supposed to be in tandem. We call a concurrent and so omo back together, but say utininya bako na say a supersede the other, it takes care of the frailties or the downsides of the other one,
0: okay.
4: And that is what Hansi Rita Flick has done at Football Club Barcelona the last two seasons that he has been there. Hansi Flick, Babe for Barca Jumano, it was an inning the Barca 400 in dry bones. See, I can see a mobile dry bones, and no money. Do you remember the team that Xavi, Eja, Ronum, Edema, Hansi Rita Flick? Gab. It was a team of nobodies. Obi any team in him. Yes, Lamine Yamal was young. He had made his debut. But who was Lamine Yamal at the time?
0: Ah, yes, I tell him, Nipan wo ho, the personnel no ho. But that all ranas, is here, Omukra, no, neni ho.
4: One man came from Germany and said that, me person me embedded the two styles of play I mean him. The German high pressing football, heavy metal, no? And then I add it to the Spanish tiki taka. So in his mind, let me find players that when they work hard and win the ball high up the pitch, they can play too. Jurgen Klopp has said it. Now it is good to get your DMs to win the ball, but when you get your attackers to win the ball, it's one pass and you have a goal. And that is what Hansi Rita Flick has built. And that is why for me, it is true they don't have a centre back that they have to buy, especially left footed centre back. Look at the experience of Gerard Martin; he's not there. The issues of durability of Pedri, Gavi, Frankie de Jong, Mark Bernal, Mark Casado. These are young pros. They are inexperienced in the grand scheme of things. But Hansi Rita Flick has managed to get this team to the semi-final of the Champions League, one quarter final of the Champions League, and won the Spanish La Liga when Madrid had bought Kylian Lutin and Mbappe. So it's all well and nice with Football Club Real Madrid. But for him, the tactical side of the game is just so strong that maybe they don't have the best in terms of player quality, but they have a stylistic fit. And again, it's one of the things that people overlook constantly in transfer conversations. Gab, player A can be good for you, but that player A cannot be good for the other coach. And then, who Chelsea ni niye kasi obi awo kwako to Karim Adeyemi ni awe kasi una Karim Krasa onyari. Because maybe because of how Xabi Alonso bole bono, Karim Adeyemi any stylistic fit. But because of how Hansi Rita Flick airborne the ball, Adeyemi is a perfect fit for the style. He's a hard worker, he presses high, he wins the ball quicker, transits, and they are more direct. And that is the kind of system Hansi Rita Flick episode build on the squad. And that is exactly why they are bent on, or maybe very keen on getting the job done. So we'll look at how the season is going to be like. Rich, I think Madrid have done a brilliant job. I just don't know how Barcelona will be able to finalize the deal of our brand new friend Rodri Cascante. Tijani Reinders, City Fono Koko JSS Kano, they sorted it out. They have finalized the conversation. Barcelona Fona Jumano with respect to Omo player Maton in Ferran Torres. Now the focus is now on our brand new friend Rodri Cascante. I think when Rodri comes to Football Club Barcelona, he had a lot of quality to the team. But can that be done? I think in the next few weeks, now we'll be able to find out in terms of the offers on Media Co to see if they can finalize Rodri Cascante, a wonderful player. And I think say Luis De La Fuente, Xrey, Hansi Rita Flick, Adeyemi will be a World Cup name.
0: How big is the player, sir?
4: Yeah, and for all of us who are students of football tactics and systems, for me it was a learning curve because. Sir Ubo, high level ball retainer and ball recycler, Sir Rodria. You don't particularly think of adding Obi to say Fabian Drouin to the pack. But when you go into the World Cup and you're playing certain games, be to say against the Portuguese, against the Argentines, against teams that are using your robust, they'll go quick into transitions. You want to retain the ball as much as possible.
0: Kofi Akaye, roughly 10 minutes. me say and you betimi e yesu ya de sia de bibia ya set wada roma say na bi ya betimi say me de nkomo ba ko ne ka ho a ana ye 20 say na ye betimi e di sa ya nkomo ni 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

0: Champions League. But in Spain, they will be able to go to Anoeta and beat Rudy Altimit. They can go to Rayo and then exert dominance there. They can go back to Espanyol and beat Espanyol in all of those derbies. They will go to Sevilla and do that job. The problem is how they will do that job in the Champions League, and that's why there's a big deal. Of course, Jose Mourinho, whether I like it or not, raises the system and the ceiling at Football Club Real Madrid. But it's still time enough for us to find out whether Jose Mourinho will be able to piece together Yann Diomande, Kylian Mbappe, Vinicius Jr., Jude Bellingham, Federico Valverde, Tchouameni, Camavinga, without a noticeable DM. That is a tempo controller, which up to now only be. Almost can say clearly they don't want Enzo Fernandez. They've lost the battle to Rodri Cascante. They've brought in a much more tactical linchpin in our friend Bernardo Silva, who can be box to box, can play anywhere. But in reality, since the Monaco days, even there it was Timo Bakayoko and Ebo as a sitting six to control the game and its tempo for Tim and FN Monaco. And Bernardo Silva was doing box to box. Of course, now Brent FN Fabinho was in that team. So we wait to see what Jose can do. For me, I don't want to pass too much judgment on Madrid until match on the first 2-3 games in the season. Then I can see what Jose Mourinho is trying to do. We'll see about that. The conversation around Enzo Fernandez, I have one good thing to say and one not too good thing to say. And I'll start with a good thing. And then I'll be kind of her. We at Chelsea, I think that you should be relaxed because there is clarity in the horizon. Clarity in the sense that Chelsea Fono are now looking to... You see, McCann is several times, and I said it about 2 years ago, 1 year ago, say Chelsea's biggest problem was not about buying the biggest stars. 28 years, no. It's about setting the standards and the culture of the club. This is a club that has bad standards in the last years. If you need to understand why Mikel Arteta and Arsenal even need a Premier League after 22 seasons, it is changing the culture.
1: Even Barcelona did the same thing.
0: Yes.
1: Under Hansi Flick.
0: You change the culture. Because sometimes big clubs go through transitional stages where the culture stinks. Then you rebuild a different culture. And it's normal. It's this. If you ask yourself why Madrid in this market where they are better tactically suited managers in terms of how to play the modern game than Jose Mourinho, they would rather go for Jose. It's because of the culture. Just so Vini will not think that he is bigger than Football Club Real Madrid because Onoa Kon Ballon d'Or podium so that. Just so Mbappe will not think that he won the World Cup at age 18, 19, so he's a better player than anybody in the team. Just so for them, they will look in the dugout and see a bigger man than them who represents Football Club Real Madrid. So yesterday, it was Chelsea's clear plan to establish a new order of culture and then let every player know that you are, make a Chelsea to Enzo and can be a problem. What it would have meant was that Chelsea have said that everybody in the club is disposable. So you can be Enzo, you can be whoever. But if you keep on saying together with your agent, and because Enzo and Kassan can say on the Sofi Club, Enzo's agent is an appendix of Ono, or it is an extension.
1: Yeah.
0: It is one that you are having a pastorica. Enzo Fernandez is the Tianica. Enzo Fernandez is the having a pastorica.
1: And even Ono Kwan, they are deals, the man.
0: Enzo Fernandez catches a jack, and you can jai. Obe jai. So you cannot say that any Enzo, it is Enzo. By extension, his agent. So Chelsea really wanted to get that job done. And then McCann said, Xabi Alonso Aba, before Bebano, Chelsea said, okay, you are now one of the best young coaches on the market. If not for nothing, the resume from buying off Oliver Cousin and his youthful days, I also said that is enough. She said, okay, fine, we want to at least give him a try. Now, Obayan, what a British world record fee for a British player in Morgan Rogers, 117 million. I wonder why Omdis are 1 million, look at 2 actually. But 117 million. Alonso say in his team, he needs an extension of the coaching on the field of play, even amongst the players. So he brought in two experienced players, Danny Welbeck and Jordan Henderson. Henderson has won the Premier League under Jurgen Klopp. He has won the Champions League and a Jurgen Klopp. He is a Liverpoolian playing there. He was, both of them were in Sunderland, run through the ranks. They understand the English football terrain. Discipline, culture, certain standards, all the number. They are doing that job. Would you want to destabilize it by going

0: into your first game against Fulham. Enzo Beko Enzo Nko. Enzo Beko Enzo Nko. Enzo Beko Enzo Nko. Enzo Beko Enzo Nko. The game is on Monday. Monday every week. Now for the acquired Thursday. Yes, you are sitting in 150 Aba. Or the 80 Aba. I'm a friend Enzo Fernandez.
1: What planning with him now?
0: When the coach has regular him on the training field, you do not want that. So now, Man City can also open. Friend, Baba Tono. One man may turn it there. Then once the deadline elapses, you are not going to buy Enzo for 120 million. Now you see, this is where me were too happy as an analyst. And now, almost all the briefs that were coming out of Chelsea were beginning to shift goalposts. Initially, the brief was that, say, 5 p.m. bar, then turn Enzo this summer.
1: Yes.
0: Now the brief began to read, and I keep on saying that, if you want to analyze transfer stories well, you need to look at diction. The choice of words of the writers. Obi say, oh, Chelsea phone will now think if so, you have more than 120 million.
1: Somewhere, something around 140.
0: So it means that Chelsea are still likely to sell, but at a higher fee. Now that is questionable. It will go against the very things that I think Chelsea wanted to do in terms of standards.
1: Okay.
0: It is own turner, you don't sell him this summer. Next summer says still up a so quiet. Then you put him on the market. Then he decides to go. Because, God, whether you like it or not, Enzo is an important player for the Chelsea team.
1: Hmm.
0: And he has said it. My ex company, because tactically, on the field of play, he gives him a lot. He gives him dynamism. He can play on the left, can play on the right, can play deep, can play up. This is a player that last season, in terms of goals contribution, he was higher than a lot of the Chelsea attackers.
1: Do you know, Anton, Adia Mepewe Enzo, so, obo game the ama Chelsea, untimin question. Sir, I said, Oni Ahofama, Ed Matino, or bow it in the whole heart, or bow to me, sir, Aquane, but Chelsea Lusua, which means a honey pa, and to a player, I face of it, which means Ope Chelsea. But I said, the other side, you know, Uncle V, we know,
0: you
1: see,
0: I know, see, one side, I said, Chelsea for to show commitment. Because, like I said in the Ferran Torres case, in any corporate entity, you won't tell somebody you value them by word of mouth.
1: Ebine, see Liverpool ni Luis Diaz there. No?
0: Exactly. You show them by increasing their wage. And another name, yes, I example with Rich. Enzo Fernandez, you call Benfica, not just 24,000 euros a week. That is chicken change in European conversation of football salaries.
1: Mm-hmm.
0: I'm a film. Maybe at the Premier League anyway.
1: But
0: at that level, it's new money.
1: Mm-hmm.
0: And I didn't ever choose now, man. £180,000, mind you. The first thing that changes the sign of the currency, euros to pounds, a cost.
1: Yeah.
0: Plus, he can require jumping almost 200 to 300% more.
1: Mm-hmm.
0: And Abba Enzo, Zuniesca.
1: Mm-hmm.
0: But Enzo's level has gone up.
1: Abba Ma standards.
0: Now look at this. Enzo Fernandez versus Man City's midfielders today. Man City PSU Abba Kono. Look at the numbers that he trained out to them. Enzo, Rodri. Tijani Reinders and Elliot Anderson. Now for Rodri, I won't be too critical of him because
1: of
0: after the Ballon d'Or, he went off injured. Now Enzo bought 36 games, Rodri bought just 21, Anderson bought 38, Tijani Reinders about 28 goals. Enzo said 10, Rodri said 1, Elliot Anderson said 4, Tijani Reinders said 5. Now let me add this caveat: these are different player profiles, I'm in different positions,
1: yeah.
0: So you can understand that Elliot Anderson will not get as much goals, but these are raw numbers. So, whilst we bring out the numbers, now I'll analyze the numbers for you. Assist Enzo Ma 4 assists, Rodri no assist, Anderson 4 assists, Tijani Reinders 2 assists. Tackles Enzo in 53 tackles, Rodri 41, Elliot Anderson, who is the DM, so this is his fourth. Okay. I'm only paying in the stock in trade, 104. Then Tijani Reinders 10. Then interceptions, Enzo 21, Rodri 14, Elliot Anderson again is being 41, Reinders 10. Then passing, Enzo 86, Rodri 90, Elliot Anderson 85, Tijani Reinders 89. So when you compare him to even Man City midfielders, he is there. And go and take Declan Rice. Go and take Bruno G that has been bought for almost 70 million. Coco Fat, Martin Ibanez, Obi Mendy.
1: Mm-hmm.
0: Who else is at Arsenal? I'm a midfield.
1: Coco Fat,
0: Sandro Tonali, Coco Fat, Matheus Fernandes. These are players that Enzo will rock shoulder up with them or even be better than most of them. So if Sandro Tonali, a few Newcastle, no Equatorial Mospe. No, just almost £400,000 a week. Why is Enzo still on 180,000? It's the reason why Chelsea should listen to Javier Pastore, sit on the table, and then agree another contract and increase the salary. 250 at the very least. Enzo Fernandez deserves that amount of money.
1: So would you choose a player and he's very good idea? And then Tina, who advancing?
0: Money is carry no more money, man. And yes, sir. Yeah. Metete options be. Adam Wharton can be a good DM on his own as a six, but he doesn't give you that pass volume of as Enzo Fernandez. Adam Wharton can give you that ability to pass the ball, but he doesn't have the ability, the passing range as Enzo Fernandez. Adam Wharton can give you the short passing to the sideways and try to control the tempo of games. But Onisa have box to box and box crashing ability of Enzo Fernandez and managed 10 goals. About 9 more than almost everybody he's being compared to. You can go back and talk about Alex Scott. Alex Scott any stylistic fit for Xabi Alonso. Because Alex is more box to box, want to carry and drive forward. Enzo is a passer. And that is what Xabi Alonso wants in his team. Obiobe Tinasi, no one to pass his name, you'll be a team, your man. So Enzo is very important today and in the future. And that is why I think that Chelsea for should look at it. And I think that very soon also, on Enzo, I saw any agents, Nekasa.
1: Okay.
0: He has to speak to Javier Pastore. Now, sleeping dogs should lie. We should finalize all of that conversation around contract extension, Nene, Sanya, Manemane, Koso, Hono, because Enzo is a top player. He needs to be able to sort things out in that regard. And I think, say, again, of course, too much is all Spanish La Liga.
1: Yeah, Spanish La Liga.
0: Sevilla, Ebo, and yeah. I think, say, Rayo Vallecano is also playing how much. And Miami Admiral China is the community shield. Maes can share Mikel Arteta. Or try or Chelsea sound. And I think that managers like Mikel Arteta are what managers like Maresca don't like. Maresca is 3-4-3 in terms of when you have the ball. So you have a box midfield, almost three center backs that progress the ball. Then you have three attackers, one keep the weight, one on the other side, and then one center forward. Any idea more? Now, Mikel Arteta teams here more brute, more physical, more dominant. They want to win duels. And that is what, for me, makes them the favorites in this one. Again, people are not looking at this. Most of the players that was in the team now, the team used to evolve around them left with team. So you look at the likes of Bernardo Silva, he's out to the team at the moment.
1: The ball
0: carrier. Which would be to say, exactly, Rodri, Otinamach, Onobi, Mateo Kovacic, he's not fit. Tijani Reinders is out. Matias Nunes, for large part, was used as a fullback. So it's a big deal. And now, Mikel Arteta said, whenever we have the possibility, we will resolve that, talking about his future. And I say he wants to be there. For Maresca, I say the community shield is not a friendly at all. It's a trophy. And when there's a trophy, he wants to win. And Maresca in finals also, or impeccable record. So in the Club World Cup final, in the Conference League final, he was in those finals and he managed to win those finals. Or both finals, and he's very good at it. I say, no, I don't have to worry about any of that because I want to be here. Of course, he's talking about Arsenal fans. Oh, Arsenal, yeah, don't worry. In three times, Arsenal have played in the Community Shield and they've had success against Manchester City. 1934, almost a 4-0 against City. 2014, Olivier Giroud led them, almost a 3-0 against City. 2023, Community Shield, only 4-1 on penalties after 1-1 in extra time. We're expecting, say, this is going to be the possible lineup of Arsenal. David Raya in pools, Mosquera, Gabriel, White, Calafiori, Mars Lewis-Kelly, Bruno G, Martin Odegaard, Christos Zolis, Kai Havertz, and Abante Efreno, Mats Dorman.
1: With you, wait there. Do say Christos Zolis and Akulay Nimbobo.
0: Last season, Dorman also
1: with Nimbobo.
0: Dorman also lit up the Premier League at the 2nd of the season.
1: But say wait there, Mr. Enyasna, main squad in you.
0: Oh, no, so we'll be answering any main squad.
1: Okay, well, City DNA, baby, we are the
0: main. Because even for City, Umbabo Nico Gonzalez on Fifi, Mateo Kovacic, and Phil Foden, Omar Mamouche, who wasn't too clear about his future, will start. Antoine Semenyo on the right, Jeremy Doku on the left, Ryan Elk-Murray, Ruben Diaz, Josco Guardiola, and Matias Nunes, and of course, Gianluigi Donnarumma.
1: As a City there, no consistency, Kakra will change Arsenal there, in terms of the previous matches.
0: Yeah, like the kind of players that are there. For me, it's all Enzo Maresca matches are you should expect that this becomes a back three. And I'm thinking, say, it will shift towards the right hand side. So the back three will become Diaz, Guardiola, and Nunez. Then we expect that the two sitting midfielders, you know, you come and have Nico Gonzalez and Abrantia, your friend, right, and Nori who come inside. Then Mateo Kovacic will become the box to box. Then Phil Foden becomes the creator in chief. On the way, Antoine Semenyo, Jeremy Doku, and our brand tier friend Umar Mahmoud. Of course, there's quality on the bench.
1: Okay.
0: In our brand tier friend Erling Haaland, who can come in. I think they can add much now. It's a game that Arsenal Fono are likely to win. For me, my money is on team friend Arsenal. Now, best way for the season, you know, I started.
1: And would you call the neighbor and himself white trader that now? Phil Foden and Enzo Maresca. You be winning rise, be man.
0: Oh, I think he'll be good.
1: Sir,
0: I think Maresca is a very good coach.
1: Okay.
0: And you wait to make coaching him back into how he wants to play. Maresca doesn't plan to change too much at City.
1: Okay.
0: Pep the now, but just a few tweaks to make it work.
1: You're a prequel.
0: And then,
1: it was also green.
0: Guys, need Fresca. This season there is a calculator to it constantly.
1: Okay.
0: Every day we expect at least one code ever.
1: Okay.
0: Meaning something that can be 4, can be 5, can be 6 in our, but we need at least one code ever. And then starts and run officially leagues and starts here, Portugal, Turkey and the likes. I think saying most of the times Belgium, Spain leagues, we see a league matches in
1: team.
0: Mr. Utia and one for a pen on paper. First one BW68FB30BA. That is the first code. Second one BW68FAEC31. Third one BW68FA8A19. Fourth one BW68FA57E2. Fifth one BW68F9C59E. And the last one here, BW68F9B3F9. Got me now a better record.
1: Okay. Kofi, yada say, I know you're falling front on a hand here this now. You're about to get now, you're about to get a few.
0: I'm going to call my Phyllis Zima.
1: No, na me baba ti win no meta dia ma no am Phyllis.
0: Okay.
1: Na ye baba di efie nkomo. 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
0: there
1: any attitude.
0: Really, really interesting conversation, pa. From national teams camp.
1: Okay.
0: Yeah, I thought it'd be I think say now you bit me in your flyer no on the screen. So you know, I'm sharing. No. You bit me in your flyer. No. Yeah, hire him, and we cause a lot of problems to hire him when it comes to Ghana football. And say yeah, nyoma, because say okay, yeah, exclusives here are huge. I wouldn't say whether it's the Ministry of Sports and I say the government, of course, the Ministry of Sports and the government say the same. They failed to pay Coach Carlos Queiroz all the 4 months now they sent Komutiane Kano at the World Cup since he found. Yeah.
1: In 4 months in here?
0: No, we've not paid him. We've not paid him the amount of money as he prepared for Carlos Queiroz. And that is a very, very big deal. In Tia Carlos Queiroz, the second farmer. And one of the main reasons in Tia, there is a standoff between Carlos Queiroz and the GFE when it comes to, and even the ministry when it comes to the contract extension.
1: Okay.
0: 4 months in Tianica. In fact, the extent say, now Ojing say, Sikani will be Tianon, or will be Tia, or no call for the mobile. Like a world certified nutrition that can keep our players in shape. We've not paid Carlos Queiroz in tea. He has not been able to pay those people. Or let's say he has paid those people, but on one kasa, he's struggling to get his money back. As it stands now, so be kaya, Abraham no have to lower him. There was a standoff between the government and the DFE. Nora wanted more money based on the Juma Nawaye because he had come to revive the MR team. Now, DBIAKA, national team still your mind there, national team still your mind there. Nora went because we couldn't close that gap in difference in evaluation of an only wage and what we thought that she should get. And at the time, the ministry said they didn't have money to pay. Now, came last Bioke Green Abba. 11 months.
1: 11 months?
0: Yes, in Tianica. There was a point in time when I came last, not FN and Tianica. In fact, came last and told people close to him, said, I ran an FN Tianica. Those monies were coming regularly.
1: Mm-hmm.
0: But we've gone, that is a year. 1 more year.
1: I come on, man, to pay.
0: Yes, I went to came last, Bioke Green Abba. I mean, why is sensitive can be? And for me, it tells me, sir, truly, we don't understand the sports that we are doing as a nation. Maybe not because we don't understand, but essentially because for us, it is always second fiddle to be before floor. And that is why. Number three, whether you like it or not, the likes of Desmond Ofeh, John Paintsil, Fatah Odaw, the man who is supporting staff, to also Carlos Queiroz in Chiamuka. So you can essentially agree, sir, almost so. Blast that technical team in the a cracker. So I say you put it together. Mm-hmm. You put it together because the head coach has not been paid.
1: Yeah.
0: But Otuado is also being owed.
1: Assistant one. So you
0: assistant there, I didn't see Yesan Jomka.
1: Wow.
0: So Otuado is owed close to $1 million.
1: Otuado.
0: Yes. The legal team had thrown to FN several times. But you see, these are some of the things. People take salaries. Oh, ministry one. And the sports minister is truly interested in conversation of football tactics. That is not his job. That is not his job. His job is to make sure that the welfare of those that work
1: for the coaches. No, no.
0: Yes.
1: Wow.
0: So for me, I will never discuss Ghana football and then blame the associations, Ghana sports, and then blame the associations before I blame government. There is no way in the world. Any government worth their salt allows the associations to do what they want. No one will later go and blame them. No, you take charge through form policy formulation, through making sure say the right things are done and setting standards.
1: Okay,
0: but if the welfare of those that work for you are taken for granted, and then later on there are issues like this, what are you going to do?
1: What the fair no first of for mommy, you don't remember your pa. Now, any latest one now. Yaba club level. Na yaba be club level and so Ejuma. Jude Ozu Bafo, good morning.
2: Yeah, good morning, bro.
1: Na empom to say.
2: Oh, nyamiadu mohu ya mobo. Hadia tuma wodi afe. Regardless of challenges. Wada nyami ase.
1: Yeah.
2: Ha na nipanso honswa. Na why on yeme ye so ati ase.
1: Of course.
2: The Bible baby aname devs so sinipa. Na tamfuni ono ani fifo tinipa bi o ho no manji obi endi na kwahwe o niam yi aha
1: okay
2: tinyame hu e mo baade atie bro yes ya beba club issues no as you rightly indicated but the issue of Black Stars today no and as national team coaches in the no o se e ka ho asem kakra
1: anka me pese o ma me de another filler ni bi what the filler ni go na ya filler filler then ya ka ni nyina forward na fe ya timi akoye ni
2: matibiria. Sure, bro. I said, Mimi, how to folk?
1: Okay, producer say you need Black Stars in seven. Producer say you need Black Stars in seven. So, okay, you started from there.
2: Okay, good. Unim, sir, offer is you see about the tournament. I said, no crown on your Mutusebi, Uti. 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
1: you know say a government
2: and you call us MCC and when also catch them say all your name you na the all no enye sa na ebo no bache ho ya enye aban me no obi aka so of ministry of fit and sports and opeya enu me say ni lipa 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excellency you see e dey campaign na kan bibia say o Ghana blasters en su e dey jiji ani asay Nansen ye kwa World Cup. 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Na achievement ya fa blasters and council ya
1: kwa World Cup. Yes, one ya meye kwa CG the face of your football in terms of national.
2: Ya papa ta me osa brenso, ya kuko jia na 20 World Cup. 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It tells you, se, upadi ya bakwe ya very key. Udi ya economy nitu nchi ye ye pa ya. Ya national team no. Na ada na mudi diya grosa. Se, uvi ya no babe katre. Coach ne say coach no ekwa World Cup and confirm nko quarter finals on van kwasemi so we said na coach ne tie so aha after no mate ade bia se she coach ne bro for no try buy na he read a lot of memes in trade say mo make coach no after a true bro for tin tia na he read memes say ball World Cup ni we na
1: cause your football your black stars we have to start from somewhere not necessarily the pitch
2: afa mo ba bia na okano some kai so kai and you have the more problem ko na na coach ne kan ho asamu na mpe so be bie so no on say say in free baby baby o e come the coach e come the technical team who so concentrate na o mo draw tactics bay na tactics bay e come the me who say tactics are you serious who him the whole kind there e come the me no who can tactics hey Bema, na mo kasa sa na ya de no. E come the coach has a tactics. No, you get to be serious. Ah, among for by England coach wa Thomas Tuchel, na fuwa sa wa me pete wa didi pete. 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level no on ti mfa ne man ko school bi akeke me bo a the level like Carlos e wo no oh master ade na mo yesa no I was trying to say sir and see ye ni sika e ho atire to the extent say ye ntimi ntwa ye 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
1: of course
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2: one year ti you need serious pe e ya fa na mfa ye ho but first minister de bia so no gbe ku fie na gbe chere nsem gbe oni mbo no mche obi a chairman chairman sports minister with the greatest of 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Adams by him said your church the bomb said your canin sem eye no omo obi adresa no man ni bomb pa oni bomb enti wonim dia yeye ababua me nge metumpon but common quote is aketuya keke 11 months 4 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
1: mhm Algeria
2: you are the omoji Afcon no so in Thompson Felt
1: mhm
2: Shamwe nim and to omo abe drop your CV and to grab it ho asem what the cat went to mean chi ai
1: for aduma na yedi obi kan
2: oh yes since you see at this one now mebo mo ba be find this one for interim job right
1: na so no mo me deneka almost a year ni
2: and no maybe say this one now we find for interim job no this one no deneka say
1: almost a year aka wan man
2: for no year and meba this one kwa ni aka cho this one chale dia dia na dia so can gu na yen se bibia se for for say Ghana first and am ebo a we betin aka sa atre no no she said you we e bia me kan 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coach come them among form coaches am e baba be ya adwuma timi adwe tactics bra ekomo hu ekom do o concentrate enye yo who will be come them timi concentrate catch me and in coach na dey back where key e concentration me bo and you come the coach obi tie concentrate you tell me
1: kofi bra me kakra from me na ye hwene ye teacher den kakra e won national team e we hun afi ye mra local na ye ni nkomo
3: me very first thing make was say many see in all of this thing the broader understanding is the fact say a picture of the total failure of Ghana governance when it comes to football the governance of football and again governments in governments out have proven clearly say when it comes to sports and football we don't have an idea how to set up a proper governmental plan now in terms of governance of football, there are about three or four tiers. I'll be doing common. First, you talk about administrative. When you go into administrative, you go, you talk about the finance as well. So you're talking about two things here, administrative and finance. Now, the reason why it's a make administrative and finance, we are talking about contracts, we are talking about the payments of the contracts. Means what in America as
1: yeah. Yes, yes,
3: now Natia made it the past government account when they say it's inclusive of Otuado.
1: Yeah.
3: And Otuado's monies were from there.
1: Mm-hmm.
3: The other people 11 months is under this government. So that is okay for them. But in the past government, and you see, this is not the very first time. First time what we be seeing here.
1: No. Speaking happen and in Tunisia no quite.
3: Several times. And Adentia, because you need a dedicated source of fund. Gabi, because GFA Nikoko signed a contract with Kemlas Bioka Green, almost a contract with Carlos Queiroz.
1: Mm-hmm.
3: Nobody can tell me he's not sports minister any because Carlos Queiroz is a sports minister and he didn't a picture. Sports minister himself has approved of Carlos Queiroz's appointment.
1: No, but I know so I'm approved.
3: And I am very, very certain in my mind. Said the sports minister knows about the details of the contract. That would have been an indictment of on him. Say Onyema, it me assure the sports minister knows about it. But why is it that Yako 4 months into the tenure has gone to the World Cup, he has not been paid? And there are two things, mind you, the sports ministry and yet the paying body in this country when it comes to paying of what have you, everything governance, when you have to also bow mine whole brand is the finance ministry. And that is why I'll constantly tell you, say, oh yeah, dang. It all speaks to the fact that has happened in government in the past, the fact that is happening today, tells you that because we don't have a dedicated source of football funding and sports financial planning in this country, there's always a problem. Now, let me give you a clear-cut example. Say, you really budget. Now, so far, the budget item is less than also now. So far, sports, yeah. Most of the monies that go into sports, Gabi, go essentially into payment of people that work at the ministries and in the federations, NSA, and the that's all. Majority, a chunk of it, about 90%. So most of the times, when sports a sports minister call parliament, and as what's a finance minister call parliament, Gab, not so called reading budget. Most of it, sports doesn't really have a lot. On share any secure you try to only say this one we are going to use it to pay coach or that no. And in the past we were constantly asking for the sports fund. See for sports fund member. Say number that is going to be the point where we take monies. See the bubble or mine or brand when it comes to sports. But those things are unavailable. And until so we sit down and then plan football financing or sports financing in this country and then solve that problem once and for all, I'm telling you, this will never stop. See, the sports financing, we need to get it right once. Because when somebody says, look at the case of Otuado, Gab, say Otuado, the old sacking with Germany. How do you sack somebody without his severance? Where did an open Otuado without his severance? Many people to I don't know, we should have paid the amount of money to him as a severance package. It is as simple as that. But in due to other his severance package, his legal team has had to write to the GFA constantly. Me, I would have been on the neck of the FA if these are contracts that the sports minister did not know. But most of these were signed under him. He knows about it. But the broader picture, it's not just the sports minister. The broader picture goes towards KCL at Tofosin and then President John Dramani Mahama, because there are other things with Chroma CADSIKAI. And you can't fault anybody. See, I've said it several times. So, once you constantly call people names in Ghana, football and sports is a secondary matter. Fashion with him. We need to tackle healthcare, we need to tackle education, transportation, and what have you. Before sports comes. In fact, for us, sports is more recreational than it is business.
1: Because if you are employed,
3: remember, and unti, sir, unim said this is your case. Now, other needs, sir. That is why you need a dedicated source of funding. Senebeya football will not come and compete with education, because immediately, and
0: because the football should compete with education, as a free education, you chaka. Any Black Stars players and as a Black Stars coach, one answer you beat Yannicka. Even to the regular team, on your sports person, they're not making because you into your school for Yannicka.
1: Mm-hmm.
0: So that is why it's important that if you're a government and you really want to take sports serious, we must set up a dedicated source of fund for the running of sports and football in the country.
1: Okay.
0: Now, what people see can be at home, say, okay, this is for these people. It can come from, you see, that is why me can be. I felt that it was very much cowardice on the part of this government to have totally scrapped the betting tax. Cap, do you know the money people are making from betting? Okay, let me give you an example. When you go to Norway, Gabi, Mr. Otimi, who do Norway? Every tax that is taken from betting goes straight into football development. Norwegian still himself in terms of talent, they are not as good as the English. They are not as good as the French. And they develop players. Now, one of the biggest issues in Norway is that the weather is not good. So in Norway, if you really want to be able to develop players all year round, you should be able to have like a system in terms of almost stadia, almost pitches, all of them are indoor and covered. So to be able to build most of them across Norway, especially the northern part, what they did is that CKB and Kofu try in better, you know, yeah, GB, then we invest in that. When this government came, because we campaigned on the wrong things, yes, we are scrapping the betting tax. Granted, I think that the amount was problematic. 10% made also. It made a lot of sense for us to reduce the percentage.
1: Mm-hmm.
0: Could have been 2%, could have been one. Get fund anything. And then we could do our bonds here. They take me get fund and all of those things before they used to take the COVID levy and all of that.
1: Yeah,
0: they're just meager amounts. But look at the number of boarding houses, any dormitories, yes, you see across the country, science labs, near the area, because of get fund, dedicated source of funding to improve infrastructure development at the various senior high schools. So, if we really want to do a good job in sports, it's important to circle back. Where can we get a good fan of sports? And then Kofo Bekachi will say, sports fan neighbor. The sports fans today has not hit the ground running because source of funding is a problem.
1: Okay.
0: So let me first see.
1: Mm-hmm.
0: All the source of funding, the biggest one you can get is from the betting companies.
1: Oh.
0: Forget the taxes that they pay to the country. But on the stakes of people, on the winnings of people, 2%, 1%. The regular Ghanaian youth beggar say, after that, the conversation becomes how you use the funds. But then they say, me bet. Now say, Babara security has been improved. Now me call Babara, now me should meet me in my bucket where the material call Babara. He said, me bet, I'm not worried, I'm taking 1%. It's the problem is when you take 10% of somebody's money. Nipanedi, Eddie 900 series, now call out 90 series. That is too much. Nipanedi, 10,000 series, now call out 1,000 series. That is too much. But when we can manage that, the problem is not about, say, we are. I don't think it's as obvious. Sports minister now, we don't have a plan. Constantly, we circle around it and we come back to the same position. And until you bet Nasi and plan with respect to sports, have a general plan, general dossier, and follow that dossier to the T, I'll come and talk about this thing again.
1: Well, Kara, remember what my mima Jude emfa local once, you know, yeah, kind of say club once and then from do. Yeah, we are now for what concluding in an hour yet to me. I'm a listener, you know, so time to Jude. The next few minutes, my mint you on the other stories, you know, so now for you to be new company general.
2: May I say, I had to fuck or any signings,
1: okay.
2: Na me imagine say mo wura mo medi di nko mo bi ni ma shaade. Na ade ba ko ena ma hu. So far na science no emie. I'm Rossin Treme from Park Academy. Sabrante na National Under 23. We are part of it. Na wa sign Manuel Sejan so we defender the center back Abdulaziz. And wa sign Mustafa Yakubu. So kind Mustafa Yakubu. Very strong guy in this at Lions. Very good player. Was signed and Alex Banso. Banso no say no Sani Muhammad had to fuck any man. And me and guys are my papa camarade Namu Soka Academy.
1: Okay, camarade player.
2: Yes, unim say camarade and so dear. Or the eye of fat talent, papa.
1: Yes, of
2: so him say on a dada koja someone starting a bobo. Now koja someone down that kind of story. No, mobe dream. It was so interesting. Now, nobody one boy in the house, a mumma money a corner. Sure. Sabranti Rossin Tremeno forward no. Who say offer to folk so far the signings are or make it their friend a statement signing. Just say any player be a because a big player and nah, I say name be a boom. Now nah, you name so say season ye has need your pro one G Liga also the FA Cup. Until you come and say you want come 2-3 seasons. Yen chema no any juma. Koto konsu sa. Enti ya share ni mogusu ya ne signings. Ya share ni mse obe a statement signing bakum yonubi. But this boy, our prospect ye, won't say has signings no, ade bakum amin won has on ye. Or ye be at ye business. And ye necessarily resolve se players be on my bet man of results. E be for business. Share. 2 seasons ago, how to folk time no far Sani Mohammed about some messes all kinds of Akran. It was clear, sir, Akran is staying my bowl season new year. How are not boy Nassas and a ball and not all bono? Jack, not an wedding. He was so exciting a talent to watch. But how to folk El Quaco Fano or Fano, sir, or Nequaco business? Oh, who are cranny talent to see that be way there? Our side, you know, yeah, quick near Woody. Make us all cock for upon our friend. That time, make him phase out. I call relegation, so I can make him phase out the premier. But upon our friend, that time, Obeka is a banner, 1 billion. And a buy, say how to forget the cock of upon our friend. And my mom for crying, I didn't see that player. No, no. The team, I call relegation. Now, cock of 1 billion. But the new ref in say, no, upon our friend, yes, a national team jersey. I don't know how to fuck. And in the or the boy neighbor baby, and that time the deal was around 30-40. Now to fuck the ACC, who's a normally so fat division one player, division one players, so yeah, 4 more. I am not deal in me. A go away 15 and now 20% on what transfer now. Premier League team now offer no dear 80% because in a way, owner baby man a platform, yeah, they are tongue. See, anytime I better say play on the free division one ever, and yet 30 and now 40% on what transfer. No. Next, I said, club me so desperate, say, oh, yeah, player, no, and no one in the Nippon and ever. And he has, Mahu said, oh, yes, I lie, and he said, oh, but I aim to offer certain players. Timigusu Amele statement signings, Bakum Yumi and Sending. But this boy, Rossin Tremen, I did Bakum and Jimmy. Where's that type of striker? Now he's a bulky striker. Oh, say, has new coach, you Bruni. Mm-hmm. Well, say, Abrofu coaches, so I know per striker, so I'm your bulky.
1: Ellen Halan, Halan,
2: mo type, no. Na, chairman, no. Sir, who person who appreciating it? Is said the old class Zlatan Ibrahimovic. Yes. Yes, bro. Who do you open? One, boy, no block. Oh, say, you're skillful. Sir, Ojibola, senior. Ordinate the mawa or block you are Jaobet of home. A quan went de ye. A son so tene or power or be shoot to us all.
1: And the answer for tribe of my fan was a
2: man. And once I'm a meeting,
1: you
2: Rossin Chairman or send tennis say ya, woo or power. Would there go so that you will please born or yamba so? Unim or some see a dead ball specialist or a good link up play. And to say has one, so more bo no munye be a number 10 or very exciting to say Alex Bansudi. No be a jumana. And really the guy is also very good. Tie Nitika and Ika. And so a good a form to new. And to win him. So one unya number 10 will be free in the app. Na on why a jumano adiama boy no. And now sounds to enya wingers or laterals almost be a lot of crosses. This Tremor boy, you people should watch out for him.
1: Okay.
2: He's a huge prospect. And Adeba Kune said, has one. My jinnin wa, bro. So I jinnin ba adie biswa. Anytime I boss, I have to fuck air performing. I'm a certain number 10 and all year, Juma. Who did study?
1: Oh, for Kwabna Matam, no.
2: Nyamin sir, for Yuria Asante.
1: Mm-hmm, benya.
2: For one full Kwabna Matam.
1: Thomas Abbey, Mubi, Beye,
2: Juma. For boy, we. The last time I had to fuck Angelic, Ibrahim Salifu Di Maria.
1: Mm-hmm. Salifu Di Maria, Matam.
2: Usukwahu.
1: Yeah, of course.
2: It's so when you picture me, you cram him from uncut it and I'm on 2 days and say, And see any time I boss a has air perform.
1: Di Maria, yeah, you know, me the Linda super ball kaka.
2: The Don Linda, yes. And to this study, any time I boss a has to folk, and yama air say you know, or a certain number 10. Ah, oh yeah, Jumano. But when it disappointed me, I cry when uncle beat me as a Jumano. Martin Kakari. Oh, Kakari prospect or the Haspa. He was so excited of
1: fear. Oh, but that ultimate is a player never
2: more. But the problem is, oh, you serious? Wouldn't Kakari any a cry almost by a pay? Emmanuel Enchi. Oh, talent pass. How boys look at talent here.
1: I have no business as a oh, you serious now. Can I now pursue it? Let's say.
2: Any 8 hour. Obi around Bob Bon. Now, all Bob Bon, who sang him any baby on our famous say, or per se born or bon, or body quietly. Obi so well born or bon, who say, I can't answer that name born in Bobby's house. But I can't Bob Bon, I say no born any abre. But all to the mission, I say. So, offer Martin Kakari, now find Manuel and Chia. They have the technique. I'm with the ball, I'm a caressable ball, I'm a ball crack corner cricket. But only mama problem. I'm winning brew or brand. I say, media so be any semi bobo. Petsa and we're Jaja and Honetrim or Denod in them when I say media there may be obian. Because, sir, ain't you bit me 10 years ago, Bio? Or bit me a mau cake be? Who's a car? Quite a technique different.
1: Okay.
2: Ain't you more type? And also, your certain type of players are almost as you are very rare. My name is Abaco. Fa a crowd where a Praha na champion player or no. Yamane Diane Kasa, Ewa Pichuja. Boy, we appear Makati. The first player Ghana had. Of food is one a ton of board, there was Apia Makati. And son upon our final cry, dear neighbor. Apia Makati, 1 billion then, and a champion at the tournament. That time, no more bro, new sporting director, and a catcher champions, a quail in the podium. When him saw Mane Diane Ewa Pichuja. Apia Makati, crabola. The kick, the technique, or the bubble ball. Or the ball and the ball control, the baby almost a different brahme boy. And yet, in the same line, the biosa, bassa for the line, the biomo kick on baby different. Martin Kakari the ball as a, the technique or the better ball. How exciting or yet, or my passer, who's a kai, this is a special player. Emmanuel Enchi the baller. What's a pitch, no son or more ball baller. Who's Enchi ball no, but you different from Ubia dia obo. Upa odi amanenge just 5 touches. 5 touches keke no kranu. Who say no? Ah, kono. Difference in level ni wom. Tis that type of players, no? Aya no mwen de. Eh, ne ye papa wun te enya. 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Oh, bra! Now small boy, you are making rocks in ye.
1: So, you know, what does a out of folk signings no more? Yeah, no. Yes. A good dear, but out of folk.
2: Yes,
1: the kind of players you are.
2: Uli, no cranny, sir. And your top class signings and Kabekas a resume rabbi. Mititum.
1: What is that to you?
2: Yes, Obehemi, of course. Mutinase, champion for Tilo.
1: You.
2: And your top signings. But me make sure how exciting our talent will be.
1: Okay.
2: And to you, we are only my day. Why you sound cry away, dear you know? No what pe players or more exposure levels by 3. Now do more dream because only a bus and all. I'm in a coaching crown. I bet you say, would you imagine so? Bobo now will be say, I'm a trainer, not trade now anymore. I crown it a ball and I say, Jack, movie far, for born to her. Said yourself, form an army, all born in an old and your ball taken all born the pitch. And as I'm so born, crying maturity level, or born and you may be a cool ye. And to the house air, you know, men condemn me and a pain. Because football near can, yes, and a football, a bad business. And to an uncle craft for the lie. Yet the youth run a ball. Ah, now they ain't running a ball. But I am malamina, my chance. No more ball. Now my casado more chance, no more ball. Edru ye kan wu asem jeje hu. 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Kotoko ne has because of sai jani e bi gu o mu chem. Mun to top stars, mun to top stars. E to da bon sa o pupu o nti. ohun se yasan watching bi eyi ni ti o baabi anu akakofa na about the pressure and ti diamu ya no mini problem o ye football business for the future it is good and adeba kunie has assigned to players from osai se national team jersey which is also very good oya djumo mustafa yakubu so no se national team jersey boy you se national team jersey me boa and the moment I will hear sir already and crying almost when you some level of exposure because and you'll be on the national team jersey maybe and he already national team jersey normal action and one the sound so the fun will be outside by the two almost so it is very good
1: okay
2: but mess wrong said you're moving your three key positions mumpe quality and the level sign also experience the time we hear power me and sanction Umen striking department no anka kraya ya kan ohu 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
1: Yeah.
2: It is mad as a snow free bench na bo. Ya rase ne sa. Hamza Isa de ambo akra no no. Sa Hamza Isa ohun. Sa oban na nka has were established striker bia. And ko bet te bench ona. E omo anu aba be bo 20 30 minutes. Na nka friendlies ni ade omo elbow no. Omo yusu omo because Ismail say no. That time crowd no omo ne heart to folk. Youth team no. No omo no omo bo. Na Satan no. You to me share seniors and I have seniors in to me no more.
1: But as for time as I met you, way back now we call Winya Prince Tegobo, Esmeralda Ba, Luis Ajmaya Ba. Na like
2: what body Luis Ajmaya?
1: You see, and then I'm so sad, but I see no about better call about better call space about them.
2: No, and to know I don't know also almost any year. Na asuma me come for my dream course. And to win your experience player back because me for instance. Boy we be adwuma ne Karim mo be adwuma no ade amao me one boy a ne talent no say me atio floss collins in zon kai akra we buy power caholic midfielder but suddenly na boy no echo off and two best experienced player back on na ba be jina me for any mo no anya one experienced player no jina ho eye ne ma me has da bia me kase am back for no problem we said that the hold is steady heart of folk when we almost central defensive pair no I hope crowd ye eh hu yanko Ali Muhammad ne
1: afran first for am.
2: Enti bro, omo se se omo ne amaye, me ni problem. Signings na omo ye no, me nka se enye eye. But enpe top signings, bad three no fancy team.
1: Okay.
2: Come see the team be because team last season transfer ban dan so, o place it. Show petit man na unconcede goals to cry na eyo no.
1: Yeah, of course. That means na the back
2: na,
1: line.
2: No problem. But no me for no creativity no. Na ewo form
1: okay
2: attack na so na ewo form so aye san nema ni ya anko betimi age leg no
1: okay judo osu ba for na maten kan kala bram kaka in the next best 6 minute na yema your listeners no so intimi eni nkoba kakra
4: okay so I think say the conversation e one national team no interesting kaka na and I want to add a little voice to near say gabine say fi kan no a little bit see black stars coach our be juma a man aside coach aya pam we are still owing them and yente say the powers that be no so ye do bi aka say bia ministry no ni efe no e bi onso obi oye juma wo ha omo see the day to day run of the affairs ye do bi ka but omo a ye ha omo no ye do maka so it means the principal and the agent theory is not working very well those who delegates powers are the principals and those who execute the plans are the agents. So the coaches are the agents and ministry no ne F and Abeya the principals. As I got me name say Abia in since time in memorial recently what to say Abia KTB and our minister B soon so more money at the Obikadia.
1: I mean TV.
4: And the question is then ne kwa or money one bibia okay.
2: Cat was I in the F in India.
4: Yes, yeah me bow pa mini me bow. So then the back cost wama sanya maniko a ye proper channels a com and send an assay can. E bia GF in our bona humbra na e de chomoka. And for the black stars, it belongs to the government, that's the nation. Enti it will interest you to know say you sign contract and kra na ya na Ghana for no be soon but you hmm can e baso na ba better bonting and also another fascinating story on the different side and the conversation na kasa na yesay den and no yesay na fee can say be say e be genuity be bia e be nyese kedio to omoka and it answers my rhetorical question say e dey tin na efe no

0: So how we see a proper structures that Emma ministry no secretary and cost of the bi oha say jakogu finance minister na so how much has we prioritize your football no
1: mm-hmm.
0: because currently as we're speaking we are in a country you know say football no for employment but people are knocking on the door of the government with certificate of direct employment the education minister say nipa 40,000 a year monthing oh yeah teachers be 20,000 but ministry the finance ministry is on for 7,000 pe and say your teachers for my training college me so na yesu say no ho so on the paper Mr. Sasa employment no and say this is can be kwako share sports no mo be choose wo because you can get into football now say as a business your friend is a football say you bobia keke because resource ne kamba contract ne ko musanya yimhu this is the country ya babidu so the finance ministry and the powers that be are prioritizing matters on the table education health a lot of issue on the table so mitisana say say fi make a very nice point say honorable Kessel at Forsen already no only ministries need be cool agree kemu education money oh no because sikane nkosen your mope it is sports squad dey baby so sometimes say am in 40 nipa anko be bridge gap between ministry ni sanko for we ni bebe that's the sports minister mean 40 ni bebe because when Harry Naidu so come out crying na say honorable with all due respect o dey kwawo be suma in view minister commander me dey not say the health ministers the agric for no kwano aka in say near man ko of which these are the nitty gritties agana for ni here we man him it means the sports minister no on your time in sagunichi so until when we will have solution to these problems say ye embedding problems in kwandia good sports ministry no kwanso no we know the powers that be sent education and comfort tier mountain kra no finance minister ka say sika ni wa e de ba mo no ni education wo issue ye ntimi fa blame no kwam sports minister so it's a general problem if on asa issue ni fra eba say gabi we need to tackle that place so on to say binye bibia sika ni binye fi say okay say coach ba say na ba ni di tia ye de fa hako say sika ni fi ya
2: see a case start your sports fan
0: thank you that is the best and untia government sectors near your structures are it will be more command unti say teacher ni say boss me as you ntia meka companies e was our structures now in a yield this asika no and say in a way be fan no say we say fee ma submission ni be senka that betting tax say can you say scrubbing it totally off
2: yeah
0: maybe si ke be a be ba abi no where dey be koto o mo anka some for we say miss and you say your german minister now ye be bo mo abo mo abo mo and one thing devoid of politics I think say your government be a was a football no odi sua di pa ba kwa it should be this current regime because one thing that affected them at the Omoko Tranche Empire was football 2016 you call World Cup by issues by so before they were coming omo na be catch say omo sua di bebre e go football so me in terms of football most times and come just our government ready in terms of structures and currently say what follow government we are systematically they are trying to do almost everything now the outgoing regime in nyanye ntia can go no more you can we no more Ghanaians should be the mouthpiece you die a money panel bridge gap no kwa for the government to kick start your founder no because at the back come your government to run here say unya touch at the they want to do what the regime 90 million
2: okay
0: that's how I've seen this coming and if government beats the football I say no they be correcting mistakes sir government win because they know the effect how Ghana for do your black stars no and sometimes problems the pressure the good coaches no I feel na mate as say coaches no kwa no yeah na problems be brave oh kwa fa super motado onukwan onye content with that still yet in the car and we say linear dey call World Cup by and say Jude Mertia say we are bringing in new coaches aye be see to mo soka and still projects in kwada so jina baby jina so in as much as saying nya resources no yem person mine be see am be boka bi so the one view one should go in line we dey yem pe coin bia ye be for so tiaka sika ni free ha na ba found ni ye jina waha ye discover way to so the finance ministry will supervise send a be a coach bano kwa yente sa stories with him because it's becoming very sad with the Ghana football
2: okay
0: and by 30 seconds on House of Folk exclusive no they might know I think it's high time say so you encourage your young players no know you're leaking him
2: okay
0: because it's very evident say this young guy from Bekum Chelsea Joe the good performance of my thank you oba koto kwa island say enye badobo into sometimes here and I'm excited with say you say

0: inya young players in bi no mbona ojiji omu say me I love it because I was say yema idea ni say o ye young player obetimi abo Ghana Premier League no so yeah coaches nso e make grounds on a very preparatory to inculcate these young players in the team because modern football baby you know they are used for business wise they are used for tactical changes near the eboa young players with team eboa for the future benefit so okay. I do concur with him on how I also promoted the young guys in our big team.
1: Well I don't answer your case man no now you be a human dear mom now famous from adrian chair met me eddie abba my dear so you know why blana blana blana you fair free of mamina india airlines you know I'm answer community bank plc banker what person would need when we did juma one bit me about more sika semina edina brane about a commercial loans overdraft some more be salary loans you know one more be afi a banner say or more personal loans are once a account they seem so low no we been out there microfinance loans I don't know what's our card here a phone cost for women in engine be about a man say community bank plc now fixed deposit account will be the amount savings account will maybe be my current account will maybe be answer the amount susu account you know what must be at the moment branches in the baby baby and truck room and a head office our man soon can Manso de Bia Manso Datano, Oko Bekwai, Yeben Air Post Office in Cheho, Arian Quanta, Obuase, Akrokari, and also Benewa, Akrokari College of Education Campus, Roma Hill, Yeben Kote Station, and also Air Cast Campus in Cheho, Afe, Ahodo, Atinga Johnson, Santase, Ubenya, and no messing in here, 0247200013, na 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course then and the love of him and a day ever war great argument any future leaders yeah ma will be our church and I don't now the banan could any debate from me and pay for debate from here and there is first one yeah we and so ubanam could they tear jina at the choir before so I sports front not Ghana as sports not queer anymore and yes I'm good to accra asante regional and there's a course 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
2: 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And I say 0270-259-625 0545-830-347 Kentin Cronus and yet take a coin yasu.
1: Okay.
2: 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To my short time and canopy, Mr. Kana land, you know, mano. Timi ni one camera
1: fast. Na engine.
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1: 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For the sake of mu amon said that any convenient with the alliance and 0322083581 0322083582 0352083583 and 83584 na wa fe e de aba dwuma de so. Hello.
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1: Okay. Yeah, okay. Hello.
5: Yes,
1: Robert.
5: Gabi, the foreigner, Ulan.
1: And then
5: the international food.
1: And then the team, Jude, the real team, no. Why are you here, Mamma?
5: Why are you here?
1: Say the other moon count.
5: Ah, oh. That Jude, you don't know.
1: Yo.
5: Gabi.
1: Yes.
5: Go to the house. Because we shall pass on it. Oba has to cook. Boy, you play for the has to cook the boca. And the Amelia to pop on in an ayatama. Oba Sema has to cook Yatono. I am yet to get a girl. Also, if you have to cook. I mean, chair, doctor,
1: okay. May I say hello?
6: Good morning.
1: Good morning. If I told you, baby, I can say free. Hello. Far from mommy. Hello.
7: Hello, Charo.
1: Yes, our boss. Mpacho Udini, baby, akasa free.
7: Mpacho, Randy Vokani. Madawasi. Eme, akonya odi amami. Akasa free, Dinicho Adominasi.
1: Okay.
7: Meche, our panelist, Nina. Umayo, Dwani, Nina, Amaha. Akasa, umube top players, Dini Mabishishim. Na, me see, Richardo, please, you may do warm and test you. Me nim dia ha gan and penny for it you know what you know for coach Unzianica. Now what I saw up town, so what I can. Now I'm on them penny for go Fraser House one near you. It was so many so more when you look at them. A Munziamoca. It's maybe only two cars of Moko on Mapoyu. A Mumpona Mokona, and yet Yamu Casacasa would have a Casaya Pau. The coach made you know what, Yum, Bobon, you for short while you say. No, but you win, you know, some national for this Shamana. Oh, I can papa out the coach, or the four players are moving born or the Marble. How did these country players be one or the Marble? About I support us in a Mohaya Kuma. In Benifonia, so that they are at a moody, I said you are one moment.
1: Hey, Abotrapa, Miss Lavala. Yeah, I said, "Mude, I'm going to try to match you there." Young queen, me. Hello.
8: Hello, sir.
1: Yes, sir.
8: We cannot battle with you.
1: Nami Adam Bokopa.
8: I see we are pushing advance because in a group. Kunia, young sir, we will do in fact. You are pushing the open power, master. I think that's a part of the government here because the authority. If you are not about you, the baby. Not if you have that, so that's all. If you need, you look at the dream there, that's
9: Hello. Yeah, hello.
1: Yes, sir.
9: This is Philosophy, alias Moses.
1: Okay. Matewai kumase yefa okay yam friends here na yam trust what I'm saying awon mewi adi mo so be chair we kofi mami tiwe na
2: yam so agabi yakọ na anajumi ko 92 na was a come to men said the flop but e beat me
1: za
2: ha eh se boni kakra na oyeyi kakra
1: matias
2: na zamun say enfa
1: aso e ben one night na ko e
2: oh atun super to cost
1: oh okay
2: na nyame atom a e free tuesday iko ya 18 fages iko ya atun su area atun su boko district against convention ya the pass of the day thing e free tuesday iko ya na team ni tomorrow by this time na we dey with the bm jimmy pumping are so we ba
1: oh, this team ni cry me there tomorrow by this time.
2: Tomorrow by this time.
1: I can't even be bree.
2: Debia 6:30 p.m.
1: Okay.
2: And it's from 18th August. I go from 23rd August. Now I can see us off opinion. Pastor Martin Beko Kesi Papa Jan and Asu.
1: Okay.
2: Now if you would want to chim and pass this retire. Pastor Broby and Su Jan and Asu. Now Emmanuel Mensa. Aha, oversee, I don't know.
1: Okay.
2: I'm going to say,
1: well, medase ye kodo no na Mr. George Akwa wonso o town Mr. George Akwa ye ma wa kwa ba ye ma wa kwa ba wa mama tia se se wa benti ma ma mento nka ni hu de wa ebesia nso afa Jude ye ko
2: nyame ni papa ko nso Paul Mensa
1: wonso
2: kwa mu fa show ni ni agro papa Michael na director at the Park Pharmacy you are Mr. Patrick Edujemfi fat no do
1: in
2: the also the call the park me don't fake call the Park Pharmacy
1: nabi yes
2: Ada Samuel Enini of Finland.
1: Uh-huh.
2: Atamati the Mantiman line also.
1: Okay.
2: I was saying this is a birthday. Dickiness for Sina Efianyakon or Doma Ayunkru district Pentecost.
1: Okay.
2: And it's no Dickiness for Sina Efianyakon your birthday. Happy, happy birthday to you. Now go for show. No go swana on your case. Don't sub some beer. And I did money kama kama.
1: I wish I had a jumadi in the SCR. Be on her team number. We move to us so Eddie Abana Eddie Abema Tintigrama Hofedia. Black of you and Cheha. I chess a boss to keep a jumadi come at the Abana team.
2: Gabby,
1: Eddie Emilia.
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1: I have Agora West. What do you have any? I was a apologies.
0: Okay,
1: now apologies. I'm going to tell you next day. Executive is no mad on me. Now, over Agora West, I want to confuse you. I bat out. Confuse you. I bat out. I say apologies. No, we are
0: not.
1: I'm just a good woman.
0: I'm going to go to the Japanese.
1: I'm going to go to the Japanese. Eleven position, 27. If you have one of three, we have one of four. Chairman, if you look at any part, we are in there, three. I want to have a bar. That's the Mujer Secretary, or community, or come here, German and call, also baby team. We organize a community, or come here, German and call, and call, and call, and call, and call, and call, and call, and call, and call, and call, and call, and call, and call, and call, and call, and call, and call, and call, and call, and call, and call, and I know last 4 years, I know about school to end a choir and I was school to English. You can't even go over with Papa.
0: Okay.
1: And Papa, we are going to attend the Yalaba. And Papa can find a company. President is another vice chairman. Or no, and I actually, and you know, so it's not there. We're actually there on my uncle now. On who's no, and yet, as you mean, and on who contests at Thomas position, the honesty as a professor as you do. And I'll be president is almost and I contest on Juma. Chairman and now say the president secretary and regional secretary and now say regional organizer. And over here, I'm going to say, I'm a traveler.
2: Obia be biano, no kuda na ile na tu de, o da tu de, yes, yes, yes, yes, yes, yes, yes, yes, yes, yes, yes, yes, yes, yes, yes, yes, yes, yes, yes, yes, yes, yes, yes, yes, yes, yes, yes, yes, yes, yes, yes, yes, yes, yes, yes, yes, yes, yes, yes, yes, yes, yes, yes, yes, yes, yes, yes, yes, yes, yes, yes, yes, yes, yes, yes, yes, yes, yes, yes, yes, yes, yes, yes, yes, yes, yes, yes, yes, yes, yes, yes, yes, yes, yes, yes, yes, yes, yes, yes, yes, yes, yes, yes, yes, yes, yes, yes, yes, yes, yes, yes, yes, yes, yes, yes, yes, yes, yes, yes, yes, yes, yes, yes, yes, yes, yes, yes, yes, yes, 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
2: Mm-hmm.
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2: Okay.
1: 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And he, who knew I can chase here? And yet, there will be media in the crowd, who could have media can chase here?
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5: 1028 and then back for and I want my father.
2: Okay.
5: Aha.
2: It is as you any papers and paper too.
5: But the Saturday dear, Mr. Connor Master, best and I think you have to because yes, I feel better to do back.
2: Best and I think you have to.
5: Because the best 200.
2: 200 net me at
5: all. I could do
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5: 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Yaki said it. If you are in the view, you are going to be actually chasing a big game so bad at the parking of one park. But they also did that. Not if you can work and you say that they are yet far, but that they are my point to one of my over 4 months. And you will use the parts for all the bishop. One of them has that. 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
5: 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Yeah, it's the action of the Catan de Acoso. No, we are the Mawa Bibia. Now, it is down.
2: There's a Oji and Wabu Biaro.
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2: 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Say wono no de, won fa bible. 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
2: Obi modua sika e wurade.
6: My own. Se be ya. Se de e kan. E se e mo mo fa bible si o parliament bi mu.
2: Debbie, you are parliament as a move. Who did it? You dear Bay, regional executives.
4: Yeah, I don't make a say so. Mine and Cassabi, yeah.
2: I just said, I know they say they acquired adopted and go for yeah, yeah, and I'm with you.
4: And
2: I'm with you.
4: I said, Minister, yes, you are not an animal in Abuja. I said, why, yeah, and young.
3: I am the same. You too. Say, yes, he practice religious freedom. And we tell you, Obana say, we are Muslimia.
2: Okay.
3: Ni ama Quran. We are Christonia. Ni ama Bible. But I was saying, kaya this ya do close to share. We say, Obaba be ye or minor juma kwa dia.
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2: Oh, okay.
6: Because these are the two organs. I'm also to say, I'm only between me and put a party in a man. I'm not
2: going
6: to see Anna. I'm going to say, you're a new face. And now say, incumbent now, or here, Jama Evans Yaudapa. You're best to say, I'm going to say, I'm going to say, I'm going to say, 8 years in or 12 years in Obaye na MPP ewa konya ewa otiriji embo be di eye regional organizer regional camarada ewa dia NDC anas MPP tibi niya siti biya.
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4: Yes,
2: dear, your man, then,
3: quo,
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2: what you see
4: eh enter na ya die se da o da
3: I don't know your political structure I don't know national
2: dey
4: do okay dey come say eye
2: native for
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4: yes
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8: Na uroma kwesi joy learning joy pram so yi na kohwe nimdie brofo abrofo enye die ni bia o nye kaka kudie ni bia I wish I wish die be spoil me as a day in the events eh susu say mo tin bo ye events eh don't spoil me Retiro, I love FM Catch a Co Toothpaste High School Debate 2026. And it is so mono. Now, when you find the battle of brilliant ideas, and yes, I'm Ketua Kra and Tisha Nisso, we know a national interest. Now, say, you may we know love FM and Catch a Co Toothpaste. Now, Kabum, na any Ashanti Regional SRC Charles, and now Regional Director of GES, Munina, na Kabum, I feel you may dear no, you dear Bible. 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
12: me. 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
12: What you say?
9: Experience is the best. 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
13: 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I'm on board there.
12: What you say? Enti sad me de nye. 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
7: so we were so
4: kwa yo na before say ne FA brand ko ye
7: yes
4: na unum se KFC anya 15 years KFC na mo mu no bi anya koko so forget na video bi na mabontira 15 years no
9: ai
4: ah Frank is what they to so a ube hu
9: Yet there's 15 years no my dunuko mo saita. Ma menkin ka de da ke me mbo mitimu nka asem ne mbo me ko ke
14: saita. 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
9: akwa ken kai. Yes, see ano. Kwajo. KFC say cheers to 15 incredible years from KFC Ghana to you. Thank you for being part of our journey. Join us today for our 15th anniversary deal and let's celebrate together. Andrew, Andrew is 15th.
14: Yes.
9: Not just a KFC in your Nibia. Andrew is 15th.
14: Naka.
9: Kwajo uko Granny Kumasi branch is Nibia. Yes, I'm going to have 15 cities.
14: Ah, yeah.
9: Now, like, a profound combo canopy. Yes, sir. Adda, a hot mad, madia chick. Yeah, boy, boy, see. Omo kwadi KFC.
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0: sa Abu Tia, yep, then yeah, you know, I some of you was up.
1: Oh, yeah,
0: Frank is a page is Rosa, and your birthdays, you know, you did you for Monk, what? And you have to a crack, crack, crack, crack, crack, crack, crack, crack, crack, crack,
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0: no. 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
3: 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We if ni papa o shamo o ye police assistant. No say yen for happy happy Doris birthday. En for ma Daniel Dubuahi a o kosku o Charles View Academy I no stadium so bulu.
0: Okay. 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
1: 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Motion is climate change is the greatest threat. You mention AI, you mention nuclear weapons, pandemics, and a whole lot. 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We'll be waiting for the response.
2: 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And Rantuan and Mabawa Wabini Yefra Santamemu, Senior High School Ahudua Mubesia, Abobo Semua Puarisa, Ajachinye Mudo, Adia Jabaso Bodia, and Kodabe Kamutra Boma Junesamua Kasaku Kodroso. 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

0: 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Now, I'm on frontiers. 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I don't know.
1: Ah, na. 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
0: Eh, mi busa DJ Frankie, say Frankie, nim na ye bo no ti ase o se da bi. Ite me kan say the meaning of frango in Portuguese word chicken. 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
1: Ninam.
0: It also has a secondary sports slang meaning in the Latin roots. And see, sir, kuku flicks or cotton fibers and oma onfa akukwa antusu amano. And we say makuko wenti, makuko waye, makuko hey, me chicken, me frango, me frango, me frango. And see, sana adeni siti.
1: About personal story to this.
0: Oh yes.
1: About personal story to this. You know, I said to quite more. And say now, can I book an or Portuguese restaurant?
0: Oh yeah.
1: And one of the answer ni
0: answer ni obu sana fuko. And boy, no also frango no acquire like kind of traditional word be.
1: Yeah.
0: It will acquire say acquire say. Gini mo South African area, how not to use word be some edit to num hand. It or trust him say no. Now I saw kofa from the Biawon.
1: Yeah.
0: And we use some frango no. And oko and must oko East Africa, West Africa, part of American Asia. How any Portugal and Spain? Tell me for this streaming no.
1: Obediska.
0: I know them.
1: Obediska.
0: We are smart. And anyway, we use be just two words per in order born you
1: know.
0: I told you be any and number brain words be brain what you know there. And the man you know there. DJ Frankie, I'm in shop. Mamentia, sisi, Mamentia, Frankie, one family, Mamentia. 496 launch. 496 launch. Ewo ezimo haya chile ha ezimo chi Naps Lodge wana 496 launch. 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
1: Kadru pom de ere ono.
0: Kadru bi koso ho. 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Bi won bi ano eh yom fa chef ni agro.
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0: Omo de mix ni ma na wa anka sanu nya bia. But we say, I can do.
1: What sounds? What I say? Why auto chain? Why
0: auto hotel?
1: Hotel they said the bahonum na.
0: Bossa, if I say I do hotel
1: bahonum.
0: 496 launch.
1: Go and I'm DM one.
0: Na obeja kedu ni bi.
1: No, I go and I'm DM one.
0: Obeja kedu ni bi na.
1: Maybe.
0: But the DJ Frankie be cop.
1: Sir.
0: Na me wona kan ka body frame say. What is say? BBC na me say. So we can obaba baba.
1: Eh nene, so obaba.
0: 496 launch. Kedu. Do do as a catch koku be
1: and they say yes after no tell the little mu na oba pb
0: and say yes mo tell the go
1: also come so come
0: ko jacket
1: tam no kasara o jagura jana si
0: it
1: is free for no
0: more jump bro o jump and by the way bodo
1: yeah
0: Frankie for winning mum is here at nko and I saw this show 1045 FM entertainment power brought to you by hey ayi ni se ba yi mu ya mu nyana mu nyima mu atena wada me ba yɛne akɔda fe akɔdi nkɔmmɔ kakra ɛme ne gye ɛme dɛ ɛme fɛ bibi akɔ so asantebɔ mu ha a ebubo ba em fe Wizi Empire.
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0: Kodun Castle win. 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
1: Once Adia wa na kwese musician de album ba no.
0: 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I say me any cold boy no.
1: I say celebrating ye pa, celebrating ye.
0: No. Obi trust kit.
1: Yeah.
0: And then amunya ba me ma de nyina. Happy birthday God bless you. Mark Brown.
1: Empress back up.
0: Yeah, me Empress back up. Baby magazine ma me and Empress birthday. 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
1: E
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1: yeah mo ba ko
0: de wo ye ni izi u majida ba
1: yeah
0: we ba to the same and the legendary ajaku aba
1: aba
0: And we know, imagine Majid Michel, teacher, or the chance boy,
1: yeah.
0: Majid Michel, teacher, hey, Kofini. My guest is here, MB Pence.
1: MB,
0: MB. 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
1: I get a name, Jinam.
0: Now the imagine, say, they be out of the moon.
1: Oh, yeah.
0: Almost a contract now, ABIBA, they be a major 20 million. To the imagine say obi this 1 month and not 3 weeks in this kaketua na when h ya we nyina say the beya Ghana for any beti we dey move papa adebebre enti Ghana for any too many say in ya be am kodun 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
0: What
1: you had a lot of hardcore rappers
0: Kofi Bwache
2: Ajemai.
0: Ajemai.
2: Yep.
0: Na de tell me ABN ne na manfo di ma. MB Prince.
2: Way back.
0: Way back.
2: On time befi.
0: Ni na na chance as interest one e de nyine.
2: So the guys no go.
0: Na ABN o manfo di ma. MB no FN Mercury boy.
2: Mercury boy. This way back.
0: Way back. Yeah, o sha say new Mercury. Chatana Mercury ni ni o.
2: Radio Mercury. That time I was in class 5 or so.
0: Say Hapa ho.
2: Hapa Junior.
0: Hapa Junior.
2: Yeah.
0: Class 5 I was actually radio. Me ni radio ni ni o sasun tresso. me mo si 15 ono so wo
2: 8
0: yeah na satan bula sa mo ho mra ko from so bia o
2: let
0: me go
2: yeah
0: yeah DJ Ruby
2: yeah ma
0: wo
2: shata
0: wo DJ shata
2: DJ
0: wo
2: better na friend DJ na friend wo DJ
0: wo wo
2: asen na coming from first idea
0: kwano to asen fa wo na satan fa wo
2: kan na you know manager
0: it satan no bula sa mo on your sister Joanne, we are not in the same place.
2: Mama Kali.
0: Mama Kali. Scott, any Rupert. Yeah, Mama Kali. I also, I'm not going to ask
2: you. Talent.
0: Do you know one thing?
2: The only island in Gardens.
0: In Gardens. Gardens.
2: Yeah. And I'm going to be a gated community.
0: A gated community. And I didn't say, me, let me go school. No. And I'm going to school. No. Cook yes.
2: Yeah.
0: Now, chata na mimi ofie
2: no nyamfo
0: mimi ofie na
2: and the school of choice
0: and be place presenter
1: come na so sa ta mo
0: da do ten o ten na me ke bi da yo ko he ni age no ne check ya there
1: kwabra
0: because we police na ko LGP
1: ahe no
0: so ye radio na mimi ti and ofie
1: kwabra
0: mini apa no
1: kwabra
2: we fie die
0: ado ye je na
1: fie die
0: na come come come
1: come kwabra
0: me characters
1: so tino last week you show me over 70 75 years what's that me too
0: no
1: be so
0: no
1: and me say na me be say
0: satan ma
1: o start here
0: tasela ko fa ko to ko ba asie ho ba bia na mbi pesu siti
1: see
0: na tasela fie na mbi pesu siti satan way back na ye kan
2: inko mu time wono o
1: ba shi na mu time
0: so no mu time 2002 na mbi pesu you go for
1: eje ko
0: na uchi ka cho
1: e si mwache
0: ba wanyiri yo la ye talent no
1: ahwe no suye
0: ahwe no suye from after mercury and o ba light effect
2: there you
1: light effect
2: so na kan za no
0: ha
2: o ya ba mercury ko se hwe o
0: o sa ko se hwe
2: hwe ko de bit fm de magne ne ko ye
0: o bit ni bit ye
2: the beat
0: se
2: ya san yo so no from the beat na we so ko happy fm akra
0: o sa kwa akra
2: ya nya sabo akwa
0: yeah, the
2: 2012 number.
0: And 2012 number Light FM.
2: Yeah.
1: Wow.
0: And this year, what resign?
2: Last year, that was last year, November 1st.
0: It's this year?
2: Yeah.
0: November 1st, oh.
2: Last year.
0: And resign from
2: Light FM. We started serving for guests 2012.
0: Is it all Kes Benefit, Kes Ven TV?
1: And also 1 year.
0: It's 1 year.
2: Yeah, 1.7, almost 9, 10 months in money. Almost a year.
1: So it's August now started.
0: Yeah, no, November.
2: November. That was November, but I started.
0: It's about 10 months in money. Yeah. And 8 months.
2: 8 months in money.
0: Oh, yeah, yeah. And you know, me and coffee. Yeah, nine church. So many. I don't know.
2: Come right there. Baby.
0: You're saying that. Yeah.
2: Tell me how much we are kekadro. We are a ginger family.
0: Okay, this idea. Remember, a producer. Now, why are you? What
2: ma? I kekadro na mukamwasi.
0: 4 9 6 lunch.
2: I kekadro na mukamwasi.
0: I kekadro. I must say, zero na we producer. I kekadro.
2: Let me produce. We are mum.
0: So how many tons? And I have how many bags? And I'm in here coffee boat. I'm be prince. Oh, fiha. And yeah, only a baby show. No, I'm happy. Say, and you say all night FM. No, on the entertainment show.
1: Yeah.
0: At least be on camera. Be interview. No. Oh yeah, coffee. Now that is that. So, make that night FM record.
2: Yeah.
0: I know Kumasi.
1: Record.
0: So make an album. I'm a Matthew. Record in that.
1: Yes, a record street.
0: What you say? I say one thing. Na, akosi abu ne wawa coffee na ba.
2: Yeah. Akosi.
0: Akosi. I'm MB. Na akosi program manager ni MB Prince.
2: Yeah, kwabena.
1: O come here. Say the boy is so good. The way back. Yeah, see where from.
0: What do I legend?
1: Huh?
0: Also friend legend. I'm so retired.
2: Who is me here? Emia. Yes, one for you. Senior Moose birthday. Now, see me near run.
0: Now near run.
2: Emia pan.
0: Who could you?
2: But still, we need to
0: know. No, see birthday. No, didn't want you.
2: Any weekend. Any weekend. Any
0: weekend.
2: You best say weekend into.
0: No, only weekend. Now, who's the girl? Only weekend. Only the. A veteran and I say a legend actor, a friend of Ramsey Noah. Ghana ni bia o promo video bia ni round no wa. Oda senior to ga. Me dey two ni me ba ni ewem.
2: Okay.
0: O se aka.
2: Yeah.
0: It's for the big boys.
2: Mhm.
0: And Kumasi, it's for the hustlers and entrepreneurs. 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
2: Mi fa kakre bi ansa na okwa ba.
0: Sa.
2: Na kakre ni.
0: O vida bi. What the buy ye?
2: O de cobra.
0: Na me cobra.
2: Eh cobra.
0: 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Ba akra do nye sika na obo di ni oho.
2: The problem is
0: don't talk much.
1: This weekend we're regular TV bia.
0: You also remember me and DJ Kia for two kakra.
1: Ah, was also kasa.
0: Anyway, okay, me name man for two.
1: Ogun so kasa.
0: Before so we proceed no. Of what way? iPhone 17 18. Minya ke kwaju minya no.
1: Yeah.
0: So. Baby, I will be out with you the brown with chef.

0: sorry. Stop granting interviews.
1: But I say sorry, clarity kakra.
0: Oh, thank you. Clarity bay.
1: Sena.
0: Oh, clarity bay now, but no.
1: If you are who here so clearly,
0: I didn't know you are SJV. Yes, yes.
1: I say clarity bay who here.
0: Oh,
1: do kan say
0: o yesa na mo so say ejak sagum
1: o on say asem
0: am for be crazy say kasa say na obi a person say trendy bi mutina ba kodjo fa trendy na hwe
1: o
0: no followers or trendy
1: yes do obi o ha o yesa me fan to man ya ho ba asem be to so ani kwa say o ba be chirim
0: o clarify no why we into unta so
1: clarity bi a o de visa about kan
0: ba clarify no why we unta so
1: debi
0: me o get brown and some am for chrome ka chire me any amount for us to gear a wa bontia meaning beer mean can once
1: a year
0: and easy
1: sir say back with a half crown or the foot for the man we are come here but was it children say more
0: it's a own castle
1: and castle
0: well some you'll be a meeting paponia come there they be two internet
1: Debbie, as you get the funny, a funny,
0: and yet your voice is a little moon dry.
2: Here, but when I do so,
1: and only
0: sure,
1: oh, Casana, I do not
0: have so for dear baby.
2: No, so for me, dear, happy to go, Connor.
1: So, I don't ever.
2: Sure, mean to me, really, is it? Oh, happen, Mary. It's not too fun, was in the dancing. So, no pigeon.
0: Ah,
2: I do. Even higher is
0: higher.
2: No better, Trivia. Do any member
0: know? And yet, and if you have a photo, a man no more gun, hiding your man will be now. Much in power, which then trust any for me.
1: And so, to me, treachery, bed
2: him, trust any way to
1: a bed thing,
0: sir.
1: Ah, yeah,
2: no man to you, 2,000, 3,000. Let's see, we are a time on the
0: scene. What did you say for the war? Who's true? I must be tribune.
1: Debbie,
2: on for me, video course.
0: I don't know what I said. What child was what trouble 76?
1: Okay, I'm from Cobalt.
0: Jodo bisran se da baye
2: listen the moon eye ne say own transcend the baba record no was send the view once moon na kama na mane
0: ba so bu nyi view once the view once the thing say almost why smart say own video no fufu
2: you send na okay you go tell the video na ba face video na because he say or the phone record
0: or the phone record
2: before send the video
1: na say type on else them who
2: what you say
0: the blue laptop
1: the boy said to no kwhe na so kwhe type would be na dia
2: Then I come on the bed. Let me record it.
0: I'm not going to record it. Again, this what we record is
1: I'm going to go to the bed. It don't matter.
0: Sabi water after 11 no. Who is vibrator now? I'm on force and
1: just can't come on. Mujino kono.
2: I'm making money.
0: You guys remember doing no?
2: They are making money online. They are making huge money
1: because Okwa. What is Sabi more than $300 one night?
2: Yeah. And I'm going to say I'm on pay juma. More na release kwa.
0: I say juma where?
2: I di juma where?
0: Who na umu na say juma?
2: Ya ubi biya kwa ba juu biya na fatai.
0: And the Bible na kano.
2: Imagine say kwa
0: umu. Ubi biya na kwa sorry.
2: It's not about text. Ubi biya na kwa sorry. Ubi biya Muslim. But dear, a dear, I can say, a hey, divine to our society in the name. What you say, and family of religion, a dear in the
0: name. I don't know
2: what you say. It's how long now it's me, a young son, or about for the 40 years, which are you?
0: We're close, I die for 78, what could cry 20 years?
2: And yes, it's with me, baby.
0: At least,
2: what you say,
0: oh yes, I can baby.
2: So, necessary competition, I cost you with them.
1: Scanna girls and put the new business as he cacket.
2: But as a second number, what you call me a same for some in your watch.
0: No, you be
2: a same for
0: me.
2: What I say,
0: watch it for me. Watch it, Miss Bonnie Pacon, the boat is here.
2: What I say,
0: me are a nice, me am a godmother.
2: What I say,
0: me am a bibia.
2: But you can't fasten your
0: fear, but you're
2: never turn. You can't fasten your.

0: wo he sisi ara da so na bete mi e du se bo mi a na ka sisi ara
1: o me di se di o kan de e di but e se better than ever ngi so nka mo beti beti mo mun ti de
2: o so ba ka tin se national security for na ti mi e ye more education about
0: but atin ya gana han systems bi ni adjuma
1: se ni me pio ha ke beti mi avoid
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0: o se TikTok channel ni e but TikTok di China.
1: You see,
0: ah, tell me, yeah, TikTok, yeah, but TikTok in China,
1: especially more.
0: I must say, how can I say? You can say, "Miwa," meaning say about 1%, 2% being a year, Juma. Eh, we don't have toys. Oh, they do. It's more like say, "Miwa,"
2: and the crowd is so VPN in your
0: data. Bunya,
2: Bunya, in Facebook, we talk about. We want to create some language. We want to create. This one, yeah, name maybe.
0: Yeah, name maybe. We block you.
2: But Ghana, Han, your job BBM, your job BBM. Eyi ne sen
0: ka ko kofi chade no wala hwa zo is it communication minister anade
2: omu na ka ho se cyber security
0: team no
2: cyber security
0: that our way tam good
2: so only ds for a contract
1: eh ko zise
2: anfa
1: se ste na mon na na ide
0: I
1: think na ka sane
0: ya ana sa se Russia ni no na gana for better o so ko chira ma
1: ko chira
2: anfa
1: ko zise
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0: yo ndo sa de na me peno o kasa sa na wanti
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0: ya no the relevant be say enti ni ko bia kra enti ni
1: kasa
0: na wani do nyana
1: eh sa prior to election ni mo weke kan ya no bia o gidi no weko sisi the whole lot
0: no sisi so ya no ado asempa
2: asempa
0: ba yan fact be do no bia ya no
2: tell them some the 100
0: o ba wan apologize ba enti I think say
2: enti na so busu kasa ya like
1: this no no we dey live.
2: Sure.
1: As at the time when we feel life is now 15k.
2: Sika o hwe no.
0: Life.
1: Yeah, 15k life.
2: To nya yo.
1: Onya jaja. And like oh life, me hwe no me hwe no we wait 30 minutes. Na me so.
2: Ti. O ti me kwana
0: na. Na na make hotel o dey na ziga ban na.
1: Ah, no na ya kana yin
0: motel.
1: Why life? Why life? No, no.
0: That's the deal.
1: No, right. I didn't see her na next day no start life.
0: I
1: no
0: be bonku. Answer no me bank no dey say ni so wan we abu.
1: And no your life, your life for more than 2 hours.
0: Me we say one you control your sumu any aye so
1: here. Your life na.
0: So mo two lions na dey man.
1: Me yeah believe say. Me hun say be here. To me no. I say am pe unnecessary hype be and a trend be to get any maybe.
0: Sound.
1: Because enka makoy we na say ya babo ntse sia. Say nka sin ka unu.
0: Ka bi timi crampy.
1: Ma say he can't let somebody
2: go so be our patch and also deep bank
1: ka what you say
2: what you say
0: no one you know I don't
1: know come on you see us
2: ah
0: a chop and you know pamacho
1: na
0: yere no pamacho
1: you know why
0: you know wife
1: no wife
0: when you know wife when it
1: okay is anti mu we say
0: and when para yere chwana
1: me lady ni kwana na yere nya ehia patch obio you will be say pamacho and make say lady no lady in question lady no na yes and na ban on connaît ce qu'il y a
0: pour moi. So for now no kofi.
1: Oh video ni.
0: Ye nim video, ma video akra na ba.
1: O plantic camera no he.
0: Akra no so ba no so.
1: O plantic camera no
0: he. Ah ma he no, no so akra na ba no so. Ma ma twa wa ma. Gen na ni phone fe.
1: Gen go na fe. Ye phone ko body na fe.
2: Oh fine.
1: Oh
2: fine.
1: We cross him for gen number one. Ko ba no.
2: Enti I tell over sa
0: ko. Oh gen number. Oh my god.
1: Ye ko de wo do fe o tell ye ye no.
0: Me
1: pass we
0: no ya condemn do here na here wrong into my patcho
1: me ya chop on me nyintum
0: na be dey
2: on say dey keke na o say kam da bom en ka lick ni bana e o say ko bana o ka ho no o timi chiri mu say o tell on the video ni sanete dia o breaching mra
0: ne pa say abobo ten ko vi ko vi o ka say na no na jo eh je na na jo mo na fu friend that o that o fe me se o si o to credit cards data se na sa later mo se se the videos been in the pictures be go go pictures se den den
1: yeah meje
0: yeah 1 gig we one ukra no 5 6 years picture no se go it means on your money bia ka expose no o do people
1: o ko go photos a as a priest owner go go photos me no see e pictures a you try no way back o KFC ni na me ntwe nyenye na mo about 10 years ago pictures in aka bibia wo honu me
0: wow
1: any mistake you no bit na ko cafe bibia ko print ya dia o ko no login with your account o wi e na no ja hoko
0: no ah
1: enti o fo ni kuta dia but obi so wa access you
0: okay
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0: e
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1: Ya ya. Wow.
0: Who is it?
2: Nti just imagine and kwa wo sinia hai.
0: Yes. Amu mu ti fo so me na no tins na de.
2: To be we na nema.
0: E de gana fo ni obi achi guho.
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0: O fo ka ma. Anya, mu ama wa we amu no mochi te fite si abu ni gese to picture so.
1: Ara enye se.
0: Ni ni Google go ho.
1: Enye se.
0: Ni ni Google won ti da ko so on here.
1: Eni pa.
0: We rebeti asu ma ni. It me say so you do fo na wo Google account a. Wo pieces bi mo bi hwe mo ne ko delete
2: nti na
0: a hwe ya se meto
1: obi e se kura ba na want thing is eh obi ha muslim on kind password into to ni phone na forget
0: our the old password you can 2008
1: no make a password forget old password no no or create ni fofro
0: and this is no so me me fu here is am to make me fu my fofro
1: nti o ni pele ni access to sa old account na between the idea
2: because a quiet fast p you know you say ni panache that say we share that we pian babontene of me too obiase giba o kan no so where the aka
0: e bi
2: o
0: so ti go
2: we should be able to see
0: be able to see na se me ko fie
2: mu so her parents ya mo na mo ma na kukuru mu funs na dade bo hu ana
0: we dey be bi
2: afford the message bi akoto aso the page mu ni ade na se we crow we say mu na aso fuma me fu timi kra azigi timi koto aso the whatsapp platform so
1: any easy 27 February 2017
2: I was education.
0: You can wear
1: it. You can care.
0: FC. FC. 2017.
1: Alexander.
2: How many years? Ni?
1: Hey.
2: Still not as well.
1: He's a picture in now.
0: Oh.
1: Tisane tia kwa man. Eh. No fu.
0: Ya kwa shi wafu kwa yacho.
2: Nti ya mkwada wa junior high, senior high, ni ade.
1: Kwa internet, ya mfe ni agro.
2: Wewe trust ane. Wewe kasi internet never forgets.
1: Eh, ya mfe ni agro.
0: Tina years ago.
1: 9 years ago. Bibia oho bibia
0: bibia okay FC ye ko di pa yo ba ya fatel bibia kofi kofi ese ese sa ti me so ba but me din komo a
2: e wa se ti me e sa race ti me koso let my there ask him ko
0: fine ke ke bi te ke ke ni
1: na ke na
0: e fu de nyanko po di po ya mo dia
2: Wow. So
0: authorities are big boys.
2: Authorities na wono, o mutimi sorry. Na timi ma e do be skip good kakra.
0: Sawu.
2: Ah, yeah, who here? Yeah, who here? Yes, so mutimi e dey.
0: Yes.
2: Omo e dey amend it.
0: Ah, yes. E do rise my kitchen.
1: Okay.
2: I was saying timi amend the law so no. Say na be ya who say sigi be pina we free we side e ba no.
0: E ba no.
2: This serious punishment e dey.
0: Na go feel say I don't e pia e bi obi o wait back say in the post here.
2: As long as I will come there, we will not
1: be able to record it. Yeah. I shall say,
2: I want to record it.
0: Okay, first of all, I didn't know we record it.
1: Sir, I want a case you know. What's your goal here? Me mostly, the main thing is, more na masturbation. Then today we have sex with lady na record it. Do another thing, same. It happens, man.
0: I'm talking about practice,
1: and which is very bad. And your papa,
2: come on. You know, a lot of health implications.
1: What did you say? What did you say? I don't mean Nipana who here.
2: Because when a young boy, young boy, about 23 years, 24. Or no bad that one for drawing to me because of some masturbation can why
1: check
2: on your serious health implications. Any
0: other? I know. Didn't you say they were so aroma?
1: I didn't get
0: any. Who's no pictures? No,
1: I didn't
0: get pictures in the Google. When I didn't know I care for
1: what
0: I mean, you're Ogidi Brown, the youngest minor at 1.1 Ogidi. No, we have for us. My own,
1: oh,
0: yeah, we see your first boy. No.
1: Now, so come on, what's your audio today? What's your audio
0: today? You mean to be no giddy fool? Who's all
1: kinds of like? It was me too fool. So too giddy for me too fool.
0: Yeah.
1: Who's too giddy for me too giddy fool?
0: Who's too giddy?
1: Uh-huh.
0: It's me, I'm your giddy.
1: Come here, boy. What's your audio today?
0: I guess mine now. It's my point, man. Giddy, come on, dear, my mood.
1: Come here, you.
0: Oh yeah,
2: yourself.
0: You can't.
2: M said
0: situation
2: in Tinka. They also see Abua Aye and this Samayakuno, Vestre. Who pay for the credit more with my day?
0: I'm
2: an hour
0: something.
2: Okay. Tim said, Mahama, President, also where I buy me.
0: President,
2: I am paying.
0: President Mahama.
2: John Dramani Mahama,
0: the humble
2: first gentleman of the land.
0: Yeah.
2: What Tia Samu, Hano, Utu, a
0: former anchor.
2: Yeah, former sportsman.
0: And a prophet, and my prompter.
2: So, video. Nasi. Who woman are Hana?
0: Oh,
2: now she traded
0: my uncle Bon Paraman to Sam Paera, Mr. President.
2: I'm going to say,
0: Prophet Badi Kubi. Frankie, travel the way to her.
2: In travel to her, find you encouraged in myself.
0: You know, 6 months.
2: 6 months time.
0: Prophet Badi Kubi. Besampija.
2: Besampija.
0: Yes.
2: Amen. Amen.
0: But you're a true man of God. But they tell me, say, when you do man now, you know, you do by beer, pride.
2: I'm a son.
0: A bum kakra. Cause spirit in but now so it's in the other day. But one here, we generally do not say too kind to wear shopping. And one here, we feel say, we know we will be into a bullying panasso. And the two be crying, and maybe more advice I won't
2: think.
0: It may say, Prophet Badu could be, or best answer of you, Ophi Kumasi, I
2: say,
0: where did I say? And you know, or who did I see? And the Ako, or who says, do you want to win? A Juma. And you'll be a Juma away, Yami Juma. It's all by.
1: I'm going to say, take police station and change. I saw them.
0: It's a forgiveness. Do you know?
1: Yeah.
0: Cook up
1: something happened.
0: Serious.
1: What is it?
0: And I'm so stress free. You're not so sad.
1: It's the ever catch almost a drew baby almost a mom hurting him. I don't know my idea, but it drew baby. You can put me baby, but
0: it's good.
1: When I'm any person, I am.
0: It's good.
1: It's really a mom hurting him. No, check his hand. You said,
0: Imagine,
1: Papa,
2: first,
0: ɔmo de bi ɔmo ɔmo twi nipa ho kye ɔmo
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1: At least nka wanya kra na itotumi 8 hours sleep.
0: Yes. And no person ever tell me na me bebe na man for be no mother so eh.
1: Eh yeah, you 24/7
2: na
1: so sama dia.
2: And na jono so le jana jatana ba.
0: Jatana
2: ba. Jatana piano. Ah, drama. Once ba.
0: Okay.
2: The one about no the prince no the gooms.
1: And jana me chino no so e can say. I dey chino say we rest no once am rest.
2: And answer bro so more now say free wifi and free internet no. It go come kwa na to release pressure no the date na there. Waso phone say so.
1: We say time no.
2: Na.
1: The time I say keda na ho ya nwumre e bia 7 8. Mhm. To no be enough time we tin dey any name answer no wada.
0: Okay.
1: Ba ye wa hanona yesterday. E no be wa monte so the way in weekend square na thing say. Eye cool down say bo atro the week ni na ho.
0: Mhm.
1: Odi na life no so.
2: Ba gan na bu sika ontin stop you.
1: O be yes kana so chan be sam.
0: But enti na so be this kaso here.
1: But then na na hard you know. Odi no health first. Ko adu no di no yes kana. Imagine say when yes kana ba na me pio ho ontin enye.
0: Mhm.
1: Na sika no yan pass over
2: no. 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O copy incident be so so like akrebo TikTok. Na ni ba mo $30 di egun. O say me na bi. O so copy
1: so di mo ni.
2: Sika na na na na TikTok. 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
0: Wow.
2: 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So 90 be $30
1: ya munda.
2: Enyi sika katuo.
1: Ya munda.
2: Onko abu chi club you.
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2: 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E sin di time.
1: 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I don't know you be yes kana do die. Ba imagine say yes kana sa de sa ho ya we. 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
2: E bi di two live na. E ho no didi. 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
0: Ba fagu na kwam.
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2: So wa bre.
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0: Me fano so.
2: Na wa ko awade ba ko 24.
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2: Wa bre.
0: Me ya.
2: So wa bre.
0: Di wa. Tema kunkun of Adom TV Adom FM.
2: Mhm.
0: They were ladies in the lady no work come up and
2: then the man basa.
0: They were tema si work come up and me hun say e mema no na ntini tema si.
2: Sir.
0: A girl of potentials.
2: Talent
0: dey. Or you be on rely on bema so. Because we yibi bi.
2: The bema be on so proba or no timi bi bu o ne ba ne say.
0: Ba am hun say mema ni bi o mfu say o tema kra ni time awu. But my son, I know you say you do 8 be able retire. Na ko nene me gbo na chi. Nti we want to na say because it's make it difficult.
2: Ti o kan say we should be man say me be say me gbo dru be na retire ni na tena fi ehwan kora.
0: Oh sabi. Say oba bi an de be mate. Be me be no ba ti no. E dem ko modie be ko su. And unni be be person okro. Say me ti me ko fiti we.
2: Mhm.
0: Unti me kan tem say oba do na koma onim be bia level ba no person we dru abrabo.
2: Say we na I said but before cross our dear because yes we no ba be no ko twem pre no moja yo legally married you
0: na me to say say be say be say you take Ghana eh apart from what is it na tema ni kunu wa ro waja wa we what no wa so money da
2: o da bi
0: see enti e ya so na ka say ni obi aso
1: ba ya say papa na waja na so nya good news
0: say waja na ni good news no ni tema na ko ja wa we bɛma ne sɛ metimi mare bi
1: No, and yes, I'm not by now, Cassie. My person will run out in the chin and echo Debbie and Yenisa.
2: Answer, oh, any panel.
0: Coffee.
1: So, what?
0: Since I'm a member, I mean, a sometimes we lie. In a member.
1: Come with you to the workers or
0: more. Debbie, in a member. Coffee.
1: And tell me, say, listen, if I buy an ice, listen to me. Listen, if I buy auntie, managing my uncle now or dinner. That's
0: all
1: studying if
0: I
1: come to study a person for some time.
0: Coffee, coffee, mamma, Cassie, mature. Hwe relationship on e be gina to the crowd study crowd
1: na nipa ni twan twan how long we twan twan in Tennessee
0: oh and I'm a chance
1: no one da kwa dey one da kwa no matter what
0: we be ti be me you be she obi dey na no na why 10 years we be so no be ten 5 years one na jai
2: but obi of Facebook
1: you come our experience
2: so
1: experience never first and second ah asema na o kan
2: what were the first
1: first and second
0: ah no the first and second na kan ti ri
1: do experience we dey
0: come me say tia e be the one the first one o wa call play o wa play o second one any policy dey be no cry say
1: e ti ho no unya third one e so unya bo tre first and second e ma nko yi no we say o study ni pa ni yi
2: awa do so be
1: yi tia say o ni pa ni pa no majuma we yo e ko ba set yi e ko ba say o ni majuma we o ni tan o ni say o ni tan ana odi ba enti nyese afena obo ngwe mo yuno ana ni ma wo ye na ni ku wo yuno
0: obo si so ti mr dinipa fizin
1: obo ti mr dinipa
2: na ogede time ana oni
1: kwa na obo ti mr dinipa
2: oba na oba ni jinas Oh, why do we so testing
0: the
2: panel?
0: Actress, man, can I say? I know acting before, sir. We be very red green TV, no, but we're the other
2: day. So, we're going
0: to very
2: nice.
0: I'm not sure.
2: No, did you come to say be our new time? Time and I'm a champion. I do not money at time of Bemano. Still, no, that's it.
0: Not a Bemano, so who's a
2: journalist?
0: Mene, I think it's in the can only gun her.
1: So what happened?
0: It's in the crew. Set a member of your own old gun or bed.
1: And no, I will be
0: good.
1: And no, I
0: will be good. I will be good. I will be good. I will be good. I will be good. I will be good. I will be good. I will
1: be good. I will be good. I will be good. I will be good. I will be good. I will be good. I will be good. I will be good.
2: Now, after marriage, you know, time, mamma. Debbie, Debbie, Debbie, I was checking him be because when Timmy Warren, a first marriage, second marriage, I mean, I was saying,
0: my over senior being a bear, so by introducing a show in my year.
2: But lucky, so I said, Bearman, the at least, the only woman, the or Shamcrown, and feast not a new.
0: This is
2: the
0: Bearman on the Jan, I'm so called.
2: You will know, so your name is Sadie. So on the day, who cast a
0: trip to your name and
2: who cast a man who can't deny or say, oh, I don't the first guy because no, sorry, they were punishing it in the ex.
1: Okay, just imagine what me tell me if you taste anything, you know, the first guy. If you love someone, if you love someone, it's in the panel. I didn't know. Bound is over, normal. Bound Pobia, we didn't
0: know. No, my mamma, I don't sell any man.
1: Because I don't pay first one. It's in a minute. In fact, I will get my credit and sub pick up on the
0: bottom of the bottom of the bottom of the bottom of the bottom
1: of the bottom.
2: But
1: now we are not accepting money. Why?
2: Wrong is wrong. Sell the castle. No woman peno.
1: No
2: woman peno. But
1: the man is
2: stupid.
1: Yeah,
0: the
1: man is
0: stupid. Yeah, the man is stupid.
1: Yeah, the man is stupid.
0: Yeah, the man is stupid. Yeah, the man is stupid. Yeah, the man is stupid. Yeah, the man is stupid. Yeah, the
1: man is stupid. Yeah, the man is
2: stupid. Yeah, the man is
1: stupid. Yeah, the man is stupid. Yeah, the man is stupid. Yeah, the man is stupid. Yeah, the man is stupid. Yeah, the man is stupid. Yeah, the man is stupid. Yeah, the man is
0: stupid. Yeah, the man is stupid. Yeah,
1: the man is stupid. Yeah, the man is stupid. Yeah, the man is stupid. Yeah,
0: the man is stupid. Yeah, the man is stupid. Yeah, the man is stupid. And so,
1: what I can say,
0: oh, no, what's my name? I said, Mental, it's a memoir.
1: I haven't okay.
0: Every kind of just like that, or something like that.
1: Publicly,
2: we don't want a car.
1: What's on Pell? And yes, when you don't want any issue, because the excellent. Next, a boyfriend, where Janaman and your booking at him. One of Koramana, India. So, calling to my mother, we be able to buy me. Don't you or call an open?
0: I'm going
2: to
1: be a one. I'm going to be a one. I'm
2: going
1: to be a one.
2: I'm going to be a one. I'm going to be a one. I'm going to be a one. I'm going to be a one. I'm going to be a one.
1: You have to turn on pay them or pen,
2: sir.
1: What I say, one pay them or pen office, a bema with you on one in Bibia, and send over our safety for marriage or our safety.
0: Okay, Matty,
2: and Crin,
0: Bacassa.
2: Yes, uncle, a year, a quadron can also be a
0: cogent
2: session, and I can also say, so on to call Nevan Vicar Connect to Akatwa.
0: I never told somebody moving.
2: So our friend Van Vicar and producers will be a pin, be a friend Van Vicar.
0: Oh, no, Pavanga movie,
2: I sent Casamu in Coca Hobby.
0: Oh.
2: Once what cast a first time we mention calling the tribute, but when yama a quite issues now that they are no because when yata no kusku sata but we can't no kusku binti nene
0: nene nene
2: nene nene nene nene nene nene nene nene nene nene nene nene nene nene nene nene nene nene nene nene nene nene nene
0: nene nene nene
2: nene nene
0: nene nene nene nene nene nene nene nene
2: nene nene nene nene nene nene nene nene nene nene nene nene nene
1: nene nene nene nene nene nene
2: I was one of the film queen, or black is still Van Vicker, or black is not forever. Because it's a producer who craft a so movie, a feature one movie, and then said,
0: also crying over Van Vicker. Van Vicker said, only the way I move and if a pan, so I move no, or two man could they want to know, yeah, come on.
2: So why not from the BBA, but still now?
1: I can use someone say this in a way we can best over.
2: Also, I'm not reason. also we piece na obi anwa because na all of sudden now no back and forth kakra ti kana for cause say ajeko ni le read dem to kwai don won tem get waketo man we require le rebeka say ajeko so e blogger got the podcast so na dem no so crazy prepare to this time around them le we wan fofu na fan fre ajeko also my big mat and a fre ajeko say we move be ombra ajeko pupi set 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
0: Fantastic. Seriously,
2: like a massive
0: advertising.
1: Yes,
0: yes. So they matan kama.
2: Because they say no. Sky is out here. Pata matan untu ayo. 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
0: Oh kaju. 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
2: Be koma kaju shi baby. 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Edinam. Come with more some so dear, you see, super Celeste Ibrahim or Nate James Abwaji. MC moving the
0: Celeste or Okumasa.
2: Okumasa
0: about two for
2: still MC moving the Sumun India, a man moving the Sun, a bathroom. Because Ofu will be a candle pay and will be a count on the side of the store.
0: Francis is no buy, no. So, no, my buy, no, my sir.
1: Oh,
0: one year.
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2: sa jamu da
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2: sa be na petoma
1: me ba ona mpa na se
0: se enye be me bia ne mpe
1: u be se on die
2: sta be na petoma
0: bi bi mpe kofi
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0: okay start ben on
2: that's
1: not okay am
0: brother
1: e miss me send me adia eye u so mo na hojo yi adia starter
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2: data na say offer six stars na the most popular air doggy doggy ni so adia mo doggy ye doggy air toma sama bi ozo mpe
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1: gbe no so che what you say ema blood ni flow ntem
0: eh what you go find this
2: what's the blood from the moment
1: eh come in my secretly you juma
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1: eh come no no gonna go
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2: toma dia
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2: here? 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
0: magid michel e won de cham so
2: de cham so
0: yeah bibi adi cham so adi cham so boy
2: yeah so adi alere aye no why adi won na ti mo na book master ya
0: no cre
2: e bi twa ni first
0: cham movie na no cham movie master da ni nyina no twa waka e bi won le we cham movie bebe ati nyina waka
2: akra ti lewe die osabaso body e
0: oh yes
2: so mo man a fire power president to play along the line
0: oh sir
2: oh yeah
0: no no pere here
2: oh also timuji also timuji
0: because
2: them cause the manager dey with me stand through that film making na because more nice here you akoy youtube na 15 minutes 20 no come be you know cash out but binya na juma le we you know sometimes I'm ya say the negative publicity na name one and I'm just hoping say this kind of EP no dey but na move no dey but publicity dey sell moving and kwa ye bad
0: okay
2: kono ka say ono kwa be dwuma bi na ziki say this week say o say ka move no ho some dey e trend pa but ziki n ko ana ababuchi o say ha ni ye pa
1: ono kwa na ha no
2: o say ha pa
1: na ziki me say last meeting we o say ka na nyone he ti pa o biggest na tana ziki we ye na
2: ti o say ha ni ye pa
1: shadow na we su dey sako dey dey sako dey ni dubnation dey na hotel so
2: hotel ni so this week in the hotel
1: I don't know the room so we have to say we have to say but it's a born homebody problem or born homebody because Drew Webinars will be a relaxing or not going to be Ibrahim Trey or Dubai so on the Kajawa I think it's a world Kronya West African world so in support to Dimitri Makasi in support to no so you may be aware a man is a bad news na negativity na when you move from
0: okay
1: and I hope you are and when you say when you say what didn't who follow for him what you say and you a dean bone in an emphasis also so
0: be
1: and see oh yeah you want to say what's not called well say we are what's that right now okay I don't come here baby I come now I don't know they will talk about the I'm
0: all
1: right and then they reckon what's him
0: okay
1: and yeah you baby only lame kaka now the way any dia things are born homo dey movie industry ko Nigerians no baby global ya ko from baby but said we can transition yeah e honna e mu say yen ye lucky
0: okay
1: we chop youtube beto na e becha mo nyu sika na think say honna kra no bin sika kra dan say we premier adwa bugu shops a hodo say we pay sika no into onko so no ma publicity ni onko so I think say no na wo ye no
2: okay. Yeah, yeah. We had last time nice movie but yeah. Accident if you boom nice yeah. Say BBR.
1: So you are now on checking so on so on
0: okay.
1: We didn't make you home here.
0: Okay.
1: We didn't home free.
0: Okay.
2: One thing from Majid Mumana Babe, please never say BBR.
0: Okay.
2: On high part never
0: one.
2: Okay. Kwa for we Stone Boy was say, on say Ghana for man can boys number is thing you moon to any other day. Was saying yes, how? Yeah, my memo, 34 my memo. The kind of expectation of the my papa no ever less
0: okay
2: the girls in expectation no my man I know what she the boss no to my man
0: I know
2: the boss get to and no risk the man or to him attention said
0: the
2: man
1: and we say come and can you true love maybe we say say na
0: and the
2: percentage you know of him
1: ah but we man
2: be say be 7% be
1: eh be do
2: 7 be man be
0: be 50%
1: come true love with that money,
0: yeah.
1: Love with that money. At this time, maybe they will come and cancer.
0: But to be so door,
1: I don't know.
0: So no come door.
1: He says, "Sikaka crowd, doka cra."
2: Says, "Can you cry?"
1: What you say? Sikaka crowd, doka cra. I see him. Sikano mo doka cra.
0: Okay.
1: Who say on door do the but otina for ne nime bi wo hia odo no baba naturally san omuka
0: kofi bi da se sabe di ebe our stars are falling into the traps of Azigi. He say stars are falling into it so listen here there then we say yeah yen yen hwe mu ye na se dem pon ma ma me fa birthday wish we am from sisia Frankie Bedi kan me dey answer won na me fa we ni so so na fe yen ko na ya fa birthday we am from sisia na fe ba kofi atena se kofi are

0: Frank, what you are doing this? You must be. Oh, there are the world journey, Frank. You're there. Cobra, you're there. Mrs. Marjorie was SB.
1: Yeah, Evans.
0: Who was Ben?
1: I see the producer.
0: And one is there from a brand mother, isn't it?
2: Okay.
0: I'm not going to be able to do it. Evans mame I mean chiremu ye and Evans mame birthday oh me obana ho ba senti ye ne nete ya bibia mami na me hwa wate onko so am opundi ne kwatenti ho fese de sitie no enko so anya sa na afu na no mu no banyina enya so enfa so okusi ebige mami happy birthday next one e raju aji 1.7 if we calibre Sebosu, Iraja, first game in the building, Iraja so ended that solo. It's Irajua, a G1.5, and it's your birthday, Iraja. Happy birthday, as you celebrate your birthday, no? Nakupon Koson, sure. Motivate and share for Motivation Power. Me and my Dina, Yina, Caleb or Sebosu, DJ Frank in the squad, the one I say, you're so happy. Happy birthday, Roger. Enjoy your day. Kofi, yaba, ingram. Kofi, afu to brain now, edema. I knew my cousin airtime, Sebi. There were celebrities of Ghana, ha. Come on, more followers.
2: Yeah.
0: Come on, for follower mo. Bidi di enya hotel as ma bay. Come on, for probis, I say, what do I amazon for Louis Vuitton? Kwasi. What do you fight? I don't go to us all do. I go to no much.
2: Lady University for Louise Vuitton.
0: I don't know about that.
2: Lady University. And I said, and we went to go away and run about a snow size of
0: Louise Vuitton.
2: And I'm not so bad like no such Louise Vuitton.
0: What's happening?
2: I had a course about social media and Emmanuel A. Reviews. But we are celebs, I make a choice. I'll be so look up to you. We will be mentor. And the idea, A. B. A. Me, many celebrity. Me, yeah, a babble and ten years. Oh, dear, babble and ten
0: years. Okay.
2: What I say?
0: Okay.
2: And see, only private life, sir. And now you know, I'm a private. And the other thing is, or
0: you are for the nation. Do what you have a life, sir.
2: I do be here a babble and ten any news.
0: I'm going to go to the house.
2: Anything so we talk camera still so seminal bed. I don't say we try a year. No,
0: can you register production?
2: I don't know. Just in Dubai.
3: I'm not a friend.
2: Because I'm a friend. I'm not a friend. I'm not a friend. I'm not a friend. I'm not a friend. I'm not a friend. I'm not a friend. I'm not a friend. I'm not a friend. I'm not a friend. I'm not a friend. I'm not a friend. I'm not a friend. I'm not a friend. I'm not a friend. I'm not a friend. I'm not a friend. I'm not a friend. I'm not a friend. I'm not a friend. I'm not a friend. I'm not a friend. I'm not a friend. I'm not a friend. I'm not a friend. I'm not a friend. I'm not a friend. I'm not a friend. I'm not a friend. I'm not a friend. I'm not a friend. I'm not a friend. I'm not a friend. I'm not a friend. I'm not a friend. I'm not a friend. I'm not a friend. I'm not a friend. I'm not a friend. I'm not a friend. I'm not a friend. I'm not a friend. I'm not a friend. I'm not a friend. I'm not a friend. I'm not what you say but the old yen kwade obi anwo oni lady no na kwade.

0: once take man and get in a
1: problem in mind.
0: Oh, what are you doing? You are not a problem. Seven can't say video.
2: I don't know. I didn't tell you, I'm going to go back and watch the video again.
3: I'm a single mother.
0: Simon, they never knew me, but.
4: What's in the Salome Copa?
0: It's a good man, but tell him I'm trained.
4: I'm not for this.
0: One way. Come and say, you
4: know, no one
0: is telling me.
4: I'm not going to be able to do it.
0: Her body is nice. No more for Pobia Oba Kupagana. Oh,
2: Oh, she is so pretty. Get home of it. You could hear about it.
1: So, I could tell you quite
3: correctly.
2: Oh, no. Oh, nice. That's what I can say. Oh, nice. She is nice.
3: For now, I need to know I feel pity for them.
2: I cry
3: now. Akwadano. 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
2: So, sir.
3: Ena, hotel a wife.
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3: so. 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
2: Ina mouth. 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
2: 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Nere ina
3: mouth.
2: Ina mabakai.
3: Ina mabakai.
2: Oh.
1: Ne ne ne ne ne ne ne ne ne ne ne ne ne ne ne ne ne ne ne ne ne ne ne ne ne ne ne ne ne ne ne ne ne ne ne ne ne ne ne ne ne ne ne ne ne ne ne ne ne ne ne ne ne ne ne ne ne ne ne ne ne ne ne ne ne ne 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
5: o
1: na ni an so ina ni we
6: o na ni na
1: a make sure
5: o ko me so ke kan yi bi sa ba no video wan we say o ye me we ye sa mismo yi bi o look at what is
6: o ba wa ni na
1: bo so cheating the hotel ya de ono yi
5: am ya de wa ye enye news ni gele no je de ni evangel am a public domain ke de ni evangel
1: en o ba so ni me say hotel dwuma yi hera so ni sa nto ko kra na no en sir ntina so bi an hen enye ni issue no
5: dina won ko nya
6: oh
5: eh true
1: oh
5: eh pose mo kama
1: so ba ni awe
5: so kama pose mo
6: no
5: we have to perform your tele buye
6: o bate na
5: to perform
6: five
5: a perform
6: coffee
5: ah
6: ten video to pay on
5: the wait five ko five 1 2 3
6: 5
5: ah you see video no
6: na coffee u bua to go there
1: 20 times
5: come on, ja no tell dey no matter we any kwa say you discuss you kra e say who na for mind
6: na yo
5: na
6: no no no no eh we sell us ring na e say
5: oh yeah e say
6: show me in all your fault but in jai you not to desist from all these things
5: ogugu
1: no any anymore oh say before say chairman e galam say we should ban na galam say imprisonment years now of film
5: yeah
1: and now former
5: president 2-3 years
1: at the court 15-20 years until was say cyber security laws now about our prime minister animal we seen e was say mutim
5: we find here
1: no say the court will issue on his own corner stone and ranting some clause here
6: and according to
1: punishing him
6: okay according to nyema bi one for some more now singer no na say hook up
5: oh and the court say hook up here even incident say kra mo na ya hook up oh ya we mimi ya we what you say mo na ya hook up eh idea course like just get the number
6: say escort no say course
5: come
6: na say bo di baba be friend escort
1: so no much dem say
6: oh dear
1: oh say oh escort chiri medication
6: escort number na escort no big hotel still come say no na guest number won bom dem picture and number no matter dia ba
1: o
6: ma album it obi so production house dia cause come say no dey obi so production house no say oh guest be 20 10 15 no one line up guest ni na o twom pictures o dan na ni o twa na o dan ni o twa de chi
1: pictures pa
6: na o de number go aso o ma ye abun de 15 abun o de beto hotel ho it obi ba ho na o ye single band na office o chale tell me na go bi an ni nye rounds na de album na mo
1: wow
6: to show ma we tutu we kokoy chocolate we am la so number ni go friend o to friend na o a charge bi a day ni 1000 2000
5: mo friend wa ba
6: escort
5: since no 2500 mo charge
6: omo chomo pieces number guas here you for escort girls like what ban so o do between to na do for her e because for kind about say no come as to be our car part to part club to club to all escort
1: oh I see
6: now number that they turn on code for chanika no ma pa kala and omo for me ni ade
1: now over here
6: now
1: or big one 56
6: yeah bra
1: now who
6: to be do not be on the so
1: no
6: be
5: it I know
6: debia e to debia we a to go to a time Ahare ho bɛyɛ din.
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6: Ja escort girl. Zero.
1: Ma.
2: And look, I tell them I don't want to charge you.
6: Don't want to.
2: You are starting to meet my tip. Just to
1: get me over. I can't
6: cry. You must cross your knees a bit more on Twitter.
1: I'm going to record the bum.
6: Now, 3 days of Tim Kono on Twitter. This is thousand. Now, we're teaching. You say, we're going to try the 30 days.
1: And I come over. 3,000 near the idea. Who do you want to escort?
2: Cost you. Oh, yeah, cost you. Let you know what you're going to do. I'm going to do it. One you less than 500
6: blah and your production house be on so onu mum na ma ogere onu no ji 5 finish this
1: answer obaje obaje
6: ani me question me
1: no fi say what can you true pam because some guys be on so home status wa on post fine fine girls and come
6: she na say man of be in subens na o ko fa baby a so be night workers in be jina nice girl ko fi pick a girl
1: wow
6: I don't get anything because I'm a man. I don't fear. Don't tell you. I don't get anything. Boy, I say. I'm not saying that. I'm not a guy. Say, guy, I'm not a boy. I'm not a fool. Boy, no. I don't say. I'm not saying that spec. Until no, I'm not a cocoa top. I'm not a twin. Twin. Twin. Idea. I'm not confused. I'm not a boy. I'm not a fool. I'm not a fool. But I rent it. I don't know. I'm not a boy. I'm not a fool. I'm a boy. I'm not a dinner. I'm not a fool. I'm not a guy. I'm not a fool. Packing the bed. $600. I'm getting lucky. Get me pia. The kiss man on the cove. Was so drag any them. Massa. Get any demo fair.
1: Oh,
6: yeah, but
1: yeah. Wow.
6: Boy, they said, they're trying to pack. Get any tie. Boy, they said, get any tie. 700. Now, what damn much, you know, probably 5. What that's an again, get a GT, a chicken, share your mom.
1: Oh, some marriage material part 3,000 yards.
6: I saw it around.
1: I fuck you.
6: No boy is what?
1: Okay,
6: because sika so code magen or dobo na again na be catch ni say adwuma na wey no. On person but ni maame ewo. Na ni nua me ni o kan mu dire chi no abisa photo bo frifie. On so nua adwuma to person. Iti obey adwuma wey. No boy na manage adwuma.
2: You're good.
1: Afa.
6: And as is a boy in net serious. O manage
1: wey. E be gina tu.
6: It's time na so ni ma bebre no ni pa bebre na kom no so.
1: Yeah.
6: En so free baby.
1: Itu kom ko so ni pa drink mo mo bu ha na adwuma is ma ba ho na.
6: Yes. Yes.
1: Aho de pipi. What's what telling you?
6: Pipi.
1: Pipi. It was saying so.
6: It's a little
1: bit of telling you.
6: It's about to be sent to a person.
1: I'm saying so. Come a pencil. Pencil.
6: Pipi's on baby.
1: What's your empire?
6: Pipi.
2: Come on, no baby, no poor you.
6: Pipi's on baby.
2: No, I'm saying, okay.
6: I don't
1: believe you.
6: I na make pipi don shade na make
1: am. Ah pipi ya.
6: O say make up, o say actress, o na make am.
1: O say so no ko you be bia.
6: Where you? Pipi say on be busy.
1: Dabi dabi.
6: Pipi,
1: pipi ya, pipi. O say so no. O say that that
6: there.
1: E e raise at two. E rent na Ghana for my boy for hotel na. So when you back come say o manage us a channel TV o pe o sa. Na o sa na no gun ni mo sisi.
2: But come na. E money take say I don't know. So what is be busy happening? Na ma na mo dure sisu anu ni pema pa.
6: Omo sa jealous.
2: Sa. Ano nti mi yeve na sa wo sa.
6: Wo cho na sha ta de kwesi na okoy.
1: Ah, o pi abont na na udu achi.
6: E di. Enti e stars ne sire mu. Amo fu folo mu.
2: Yeah.
6: Ninja de mo yenu.
2: Yeah.
6: Ninja de mo yenu.
2: Ko internet na linya to so en ko.
6: Ninja de mo yenu. Na mo di ku mo ni ma se.
1: Ye chu.
6: E ma afi on se. E bi ni se ko don ka se na be o revive a lot of plot or revive po aye movie.
1: Yeah.
6: More than we're talking about, I must say. I feel like I am as a whole trouble.
1: What I say?
6: I'm also doing one of
2: my own personal trouble.
1: Yeah, but I also
6: tell me the Mutapuno. I am on Kai. I'm on Kutapuno. You also Mutapuno.
2: So many scarecrow.
6: But and yet, what you are doing, you guys are doing, is totally wrong.
1: Yeah. They say you're revising a loss on a privacy loss. And I'm running picking.
6: Abandoning your baby. Abandoning your baby.
1: Because we will be a normal person who says, ah, celebrity, you can't eat my dragon because of Nansiki. And I'm also creepy. there's no justification.
6: No justification.
1: So we can justify. Say, we think we can say the quality of we are there. So we justify.
2: Make commercial audio can carry transcend me, transcend me. And that's
6: what we're for.
2: Yes,
6: I'm going to be a viewer.
1: I want to bomb into you.
6: Hello. Good afternoon, Bacha first and everything. Bacha Pajanum Kakra, ma'am, Pajanum Kakra. I'm going to say. Yes, I didn't be Mati.
7: 0332 0352 8583. Christian is so mad. That's what you papa had on me. Now, I don't know if you are your new man, your idea will be a TBB. Apart from saying, my father, and the guy said, you won't have a sister. Apart from my mom, you need to be IB. But as soon as I told you about the gun, no disrespect. But how can a person, a wife, you need to have a sister? No, we need to have a sister, not a cousin. My name is GG.
6: You say Maggie forced the statement about it. Maggie forced the statement about it. Answer my picking this call. Kofi? Maggie forced the statement about
1: it.
6: Mommy, okay. Here from Maggie, regarding recent speculation on social media, was it whom it may concern?
1: Okay.
6: I have noticed that whenever anything is assessed as issues, Maggie season is immediately held responsible. While we appreciate the vote of confidence, we would like to state that our research team has not yet completed studies into every possible flavor application of Maggie. As such, Maggie can neither confirm nor deny the claims currently circulating on the internet. Our scientists are working around the clock. Until then, please direct all questions to your taste buds. Thank you. Also, according to me, they never went to tell them.
1: Yeah.
6: Or catch again. What the same Maggie?
1: Maggie. Sound the crowd.
2: As in Maggie, Umana.
6: Maggie voice.
2: Simagidiade.
1: Se baas ana bloggers ni biye se ka magi for sign or tell as brand ambassador.
6: I'm flying.
8: Yentu ya hufu, titu ya niye niye mema ni menjina. 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
6: kuma si
8: again I had the two
6: there tahu
8: then I a full lpm
6: ka dun pa so one video me
8: bra o mama be bia he
6: o han be how many times
8: oh me try she le be 10 times I'm going to go to the platform.
6: Asimu sanda tete waziki ya pia bwanti yon kofi ebe naso yeweko
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6: I wonder say or baby na so be by one can wasem. Toma bwafo
2: stories in the test keep o mukaka sana.
6: Ti wa aje o baby as omo toma
2: toma ya. But on be say o gabi trap o chia. Bottom.
6: On be say o gabi trap o chia.
2: Bottom. It's so simple.
6: Eti o mari ebusa mu mo pe toma na mo pe. Toma ne ye.
2: Ah. Na na be ne pe toma.
6: Toma ne bi steam ra.
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2: e man na mo me ma na do ba wo ba yen
6: eh o me
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2: na dey different ba wo fi na no guy ho dey
1: e
2: so bo
1: so timi bo e compose
6: o dey mo different a man wo no guy wo ba guy ho bo toma
2: bo bo ma dey e man no is no
6: o be fit ta kwa dey ba kuma se keep ko to mo o dey tin fi akra ba kuma se no fa toma se ne ba gi
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6: I don't want to say you are in this no way.
2: So, when
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11: ɔmo te pick experience from
10: no, it's not experience. Me anger, me refer. I'm passing you the reason to
9: come. Oh, I didn't cause you. Yeah, okay, okay.
11: I'm just a busy piano. I'm going for a free. So we're passing you behind. Here,
10: yes, yes, yes, yes, yes, yes, yes, yes, yes, yes, yes, yes, yes, yes, yes, yes, yes, yes, yes, yes, yes, yes, yes, yes, yes, yes, yes, yes, yes, yes, yes, yes, yes,
11: yes, yes, yes, yes, yes,
10: yes, yes, yes, yes, yes, yes, yes,
9: yes, yes, yes,
10: yes, yes, yes, yes,
9: yes, yes,
10: yes, yes, yes, yes, yes, yes, yes,
9: yes, yes, yes, yes, yes,
11: yes, yes, yes, yes, yes,
9: yes, yes, yes,
11: yes, yes, yes, of course, you said we made money for some man.
9: Oh,
11: back and boom here.
9: Oh, yeah, stars in the dust.
11: One day, a matter could be issue. I quite cost
9: stars in the dust. Of course, no, no, my dear, mean I obey.
11: What
9: else? Push a mean. I'm
11: not trouble.
9: I don't know what trouble. No, I want to be what you tell me. I don't know
10: about it. You're not creating negative news, man. Oh, you're good in another kitchen. You have a saying, you
11: know,
10: what you are
11: saying.
10: And you know, by a more than enough. What else?
9: Not the one who's up here. You want
10: to concentrate on production. In Cassandra, we
9: were
10: talking about
9: it.
10: What do you do?
11: I'm going to call Baum and Yancho.
10: I'm going to call
11: you, man. Pretty friend person, but you know about
10: your guys feel how much I even better than a year round. No,
9: I am not a Van Vicker.
10: Yeah, Van Vicker.
9: Okay,
10: you should know what kind of concern you can see. I think, sir, we say. Losing commercial for no money, the
9: whole. And yeah, bro.
10: Yeah,
9: is it?
10: When you be
9: now, cause a couple of women at commercial for
10: myself for name for a make a cracker. If one making canakra,
9: I can't.
10: Commercial for an interlocan say, oh, but book must know a year, Juma. You spend in Nanida,
9: Miss
10: Robin was waiting when you
9: say,
10: Tobacco,
9: I said, identifies to be trustworthy in the 20th. I'm not one of them. Yeah, break up, Juma.
10: What's it? And to say, my name is Yaji.
9: Okay, Mr. Honor, did you mind me saying I'm free? I'm a career for DJ Frankie Kasai Movement. This is what I toss right to me. Eddie, my name is Shomina. My name is Shomina. Once again, my name is Shomina. Once again, my name is 496 Launch. I can't do Koku. I skip. And if I can see you near Busanina, Mafia, Mina, Chacha Moho, Amoya Nima. Frankie Pierre Mamati, Honanos,
10: Akadru,
9: Kikadru,
10: the year, Juma.
9: 496 Launch. When I was in Naps Lodge in Chewana,
10: okay.
11: Mutra, Telling Casana, Panamra,
9: that do tell about Hobbibo, my jacket drama, or the enemy.
11: Put a tune in someone
10: else, and I'm a
11: figure.
9: And you know, 496 Launch, Naps Lodge, I see much there. Mia, 1 hour to Nafia.
11: Since you are my call, you are more conference near high.
9: Okay,
11: I mean, I'm about to pay. No lie, Nafia, Massachi, Madame Juliet, Mafu. Senior house mistress or company senior hand check is a pan common. My boy, Santas, a Tiwa Vida, empty stitches.
9: Okay,
11: now last one, Lucia Farijan.
9: I'm 48 for so,
10: yes, I'm 48 for a genius. I'm a guy, Sinicha, guys, Nina, Gideon, other guys, Nina.
9: You don't
10: know, I sure.
9: Hey,
10: we'll be
9: well, I'm
10: curious. Micha guys, since I'm in charge and I'm not saying
9: I've been out of my Micha Madding. I've
10: been out of my Micha Hospital.
9: I just got my hospital. I've been out of your old room.
10: Oh, you know, okay, the ground blessing.
9: I've been out of my Madding in our church.
10: Mother for Claudina, yeah, or for containing baby this holiday.
9: Oh, and I wish now, you wish the proper and I do it.
10: And in Navia.
9: Okay, it's a happy birthday, gonna see you. Laudina, half a month, a special birthday, 87 power insurance, 1045. You're the mom, and a special birthday, the mom, we hear the foul. I call a catfish. And be prisoner.
10: Up a catfish, you know.
9: Frankie, bet to us.

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3: 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And Rantuane Mabawa Wabini Yefra Santemamu, Senior High School Ahuduamu Besia, Abobo Semua Puarisa, Adja Chinye Mudo, Adja Jabaso Bodia, and Kodabe Kamutra Boma Junesamua Kasaku Kodroso. 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
9: Yo, what's up, buddy? I say it's your man, Kim Paluta, aka Kim Paluta King. What's your DJ Frankie's? Ouch!
10: Elevation, the money is the same as the DJ Frankie's new team.
9: Yo, what's up, what do you say? It's Kim Paluta, aka Kim Paluta King. You are listening to Kasahari Movement. What do you say? Ow!
11: Dance all comic, more down tonic, or say, come profit. Anointing, come on, my father, my child, drag the mablock, mana champion, then what? See, the winner, I'm listening to Kasahari.
10: Yeah man, see can you cook new cook flick in the elevation way, the money way. It's all about Kasahari Movement, Saturday via link up, pow!

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0: Hey, yo, what's up, what do you say? Shomei Kimpaluta, a.k.a. Kimpaluta King. You are listening to Kasahari Movement. What do you say? Ouch!
2: Dance so comic, more down tonic, we say chrome profit. And one thing, come on, no further much out, black the my black, mana champion. Then what? See, the winner, I'm listening to Kasahari.
1: Yeah, man, see, can you open your flake in the elevation way, the money way? It's all about Kasahari Movement, Saturday, via link up, pow!
3: Yeah. 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
1: What's up, buddy? I say it's your man, Kim Paluta, aka Kim Paluta King. OTA DJ Frankies. Ouch.
2: 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Pow.
1: Yo, what's up, Oriyasi? It's your man, Kim Paluta, aka Kim Paluta King. 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
3: 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Then what? Sia, the winner, I'm listening to Kasahari.
2: Yeah, man, sikenye kwa kunye kwa kuflik ni elevation way, the money way. It's all about Kasahari Movement, Saturday, bia. 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
0: suffer for you,
1: you're more of a
0: man. I want to say, that's right, that's right. Ube Kunana, what's a rap?
1: Mr. Rapper.
0: What the pass I can rap no?
1: Mr. Rapper.
0: What the pan?
1: Mr. Pa.
0: Kuni mommy, kuni mommy, kuni mommy.
1: Eugenia, what's up?
0: When you miss her, when you miss her.

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0: Boss, who didn't be a Gazafri?
1: We did, but the Gazafri man so far.
0: Man so far, oh yeah.
1: I'm cooked up with the hour.
0: A man, what to say?
1: A man, yeah, oh yeah.
0: That's right. I can't now. I'm going to go to the town. Hello, good evening. Mary, na bibia boko. That's right. Now, my contact to say. Mary, you say now you my contact man. That's right. Mary, you be cool now, mami. Now be cool now, na. Okay, ma, for man no cool, mami. For man no cool, man.
1: Yes, I am.
0: I'm going to go to the house. Ntimu okro.
2: Yeah.

0: Yes, sir. Good evening. Yes, sir. Good evening.
1: Good evening.
0: Boss, we didn't maybe I can suffer. Boss, we didn't maybe I can suffer. Okay, mo, I am Mr. Check your line here.
1: Hello.
0: I feel the metonka. I go through the ana metonka. Now what to say? Okay.

0: the younger DJ Frankie.
1: Yo, yo, yo, yo,
2: IGP,
1: yo,
0: DJ Frankie.
2: IGP, now what you say?
0: Ano obi pia obi ezia esom ah tami oyi we de ni kambo fi ezia esom a so ko tu ezia esom na branche no ba na tami no na obi oso ebede no e DJ Frankie tami o ba tia na obi oso ebede ndi tami no o nti o a wa yo ho tiao afi en tia en koma mi gifti la gifti yeah tami o tiao bwa guy o no tio
2: I am a woman. Me pacho who me and how to say? That's right, I'm good part of me so be way I found a mini about Ben Edna who man is way.
3: I do
2: have to match the crew up, Pepe. That's right, I do have to match the crew up, Pepe. That's right, I do
3: Yo,
2: the man I want to say, man I want to say.
1: Yo.
2: I got the man over Kunana. Yes, it's what I just said last week. I got the man before I was cool, man. On one answer. Oh, it's what I just said. Move up, grow.
3: Who just went to me, baby?
2: It's you.
3: Ah, look at me.
2: That's right.
3: Look how we
2: that's right. Oh, I'd rather my nice house. I can't credit you, no?
3: That's right.
2: Yes, I'm going to try it. Last week, I said, well, baby, you have my credit to buy.
3: Hi,
2: Baba. That's right. Whoa, Makunu. I draw the one. That's right. I draw the one. So, sell Kunu Nami Chow credit.
3: Down.
2: Me patcha.
3: Uncle.
2: Me patcha, my name, come on. Kunu Mami.
3: Hey, you can go to tell me that I'm a day blood. Hey, your mom's going to be bad to the machine. Then, you know, the first one to be in the city. Maybe I want to be a young woman.
2: What's hell? Now, I want to rap, sir.
3: Let's
2: go. Last week, who couldn't in the Swiss other could be ready to challenge the BN who will be better challenge your daughter, man.
3: Madam,
2: I'm going to go to the house. I'm going to go to the house. I'm going to go to the house. I'm going to go to the house. I'm going to go to the house. I'm going to go to the house. I'm going to go to the house. I'm going to go to the house. I'm going to go to the house. I'm going to go to the house. I'm going to go to the house. I'm going to go to the house. I'm going to go to the house. I'm going to go to the house. I'm going to go to the house. I'm going to go to the house. I'm going to go to the house. I'm going to go to the house. I'm going to go to the house. I'm going to go to the house. I'm going to go to the house. I'm going to go to the house. I'm going to go to the house. I'm going to go to the house. I'm going to go to the house. I'm going to go to the house. I'm going to go to the house. I'm going to go to the house. I'm going to go to the house. I'm going to go to the house. I'm going to go to the house. I'm going to go to the house. I'm going to go to the house. I'm going to go to the house. I'm going to go to the house. I'm going to go to the house. I'm going to go to the house.

0: evening.
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1: We are doing the young Berlin,
0: that's right, young Berlin.
1: What you are
0: Kofiase for you?
1: Obia ho ye.
0: Obe challenge adwa do mana.
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0: Obe tunu aya on.
1: Ni chiki aya.
0: Tunu tunu kunu kunu kunu kunu kunu.
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2: zaka
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0: Georgina, well, me patcho go through your mommy now. Will I need to chase him and need to rap on her? Go through your mommy, I'm in tone. Can you? I feel the young boy. Are you pulling mommy? Pulling mommy?
1: I'm not going to be a friend of the
0: What's that? To come over here, Chiaobi, now I'm going to Chiaobi. Okay, you probably are going with the one. Okay. That's right. Obla, why? Okay, now my contact's what you want more?
1: Okay.
0: Why, Chia, my contact? Okay, next fella, 03-220-83581. 03-220-83582, 03-220-83583. Good evening. And I'm a fan called Sam Adiachi.
2: DJ.
0: Yes, sir.
2: Thank you, DJ.
0: Yes, sir, boss.
2: Thank you, Kobe. DJ.
0: Hey, Kobe.
2: Thank you.
0: Kobe, na bibia boko.
2: Thank you, Biaboko. Thank you, Unzer.
0: Nyankopa, do you want to go to Madiana?
2: Frankie me de minyatemeti omodi bana ene apumunye me hon jedan familia memo a capella.

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0: 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Ani wa ama.
1: Disappointed.
0: Yeah, were disappointed. The management, me no more cause almost say a German as I'm way big a cantino. Omako dear Chichi. Omako dear Chichi.
1: Now,
0: don't you want to tell us? Puni mami, puni. Men you say?
1: Where do you want to go to your party?
0: Mate. Mate, you better so. You better find this out. Yeah.
1: So why should I make floor foreman?
0: Foreman!
1: Who am I supposed to make floor chairman?
0: Chairman!
1: My name is my wife, Rama.
0: Rama!
1: That is no for me, I'm going to say that.
0: Mate, for me, see ya! What can I, what can I?
1: That is where I capella,
0: right? Where I capella, hon? That's right, that's right. Mate, mate, chia odofu ni anko, chia odofu.
1: Ah, thank you, Rika, me chia wa.
0: Me dasi.
1: Me dasi.
0: Yes,
2: DJ Frankie.
0: Yes sir. Me patch up and get him.
2: This is your boy Boozy Plantazion.
0: That's right.
2: Right at here. Now, what's open you? Sir, open rap.
0: What is my acapella?
2: Acapella.
0: Yes sir.
2: Inshira, you be a bad year. You discipline the Inshira, and I you do money to Inshira, and I you discipline the Inshira. You
0: fight
2: for the Inshira, and I you be ready to Inshira.
0: That's right.
2: Who's you?
0: PTO.
2: Pisika, yes, I will be funny. You do money to Jessica for good to Tum, and yes, I am a man who told one who moves you home. Why have you?
0: That's right. Yes, sir. Mr. Mediano. Oh, now, Udini Biam, yes, eh?
2: Bozi Plantazion.
0: Dale, what can? Na wana na ochiano ni anko wana na ochiano.
2: Oh, yami bagenda bibitu bendi. Ah, yami yablao day.
0: Ah,
2: yablao day.
0: Na wanga sa beautiful baby kwa wuni mnidi.
2: Yablao baby, obeli yama mnidi mnidi.
0: Yes sir. Me pacho. Me dance ni me share biye mwate. Abisana bre mama mkoina media si media ni teacher Frankie's na me pay. Na me kafu holy mosquito spray. And in the crown farmer, who media me pacho. And one obey isu na malaria ni suwe tu asiye. for baby with your media holy mosquito spray and in the quack and one of my comfort at the amount media and DJ Frankie's with my friend Frankie's alone a free I'm good point at my your best anesthesia one team in KBMDI ever crossover quad domina for you didn't see a case about bro my asia that's a name what's not so be sure we get trained so background

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1: college
0: any would have any or any winner MPP on your phone, Central Regional Chairman. Last 4 years, okay, on the best coaching junior at the choir, Papa, a few and a Papa to put your daughter and the Yarra Motor and one saying, Timothy, a ban on the president is no, first vice, or no acting on. 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
3: 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Candidates are campaigning, aspirants are campaigning. It's a family affair, no violence, mutual respect. That is the beauty of it. And people are harvesting their votes. And the most hardworking person carried the day. Thank you very much.
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6: 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Now, my name is Naru. 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
13: 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The lost oven, so on an air than I said, so my in the compound. 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Gana for a cassette when I also get Brano Brano. 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Say, be a Yamia Duma by end of this year, no. Yeah, the back will come with him also call for screening. 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And in your mouth, who goes, yeah, do be as a sponsors, special eyes, endpoints will be Patek clinics, and so, and Angel Baker. 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
16: The five-year-old Ghanaian agri-business grow for me, Agri-Song, Farmerline, New Age Agri-Solutions, and Trailline Consult, whose support has helped mobilize the initial seed funder for this initiative. These companies understand the realities of Ghanaian agriculture. They work with their farmers, employ our graduates, and experience the skills gap firsthand. Instead of merely describing the problem, they have chosen to invest in the solution. Ghana is most grateful to you.
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2: but as you mean about said that when you say Oko regions are good domo and people first from a banner from Monte Man Musino, and this is much not to move the Nusina. Now, I hear 10 positions, positions, no, and I say 11 positions, no, and Nipa, a year 39, and now more value for that position, no. Now, every year, say no, a bit more there, or more even more than a party, and you show someone to mean this and some who phone in our buttons, you know. Now, I mean, I'm from Kumukakra, and this is over Prim Ewa, a year from Monte Man, communication officers now, only Nipa Mensa. And I'm a pre opinion so a man, and I think so penny pair equation, and I think so enough. I'm a boreto. Maybe we are signatures opinion pair equation, and I'm ban 161. Ah, opinion so a man, and 87, and I think so penny enough. I'm a boreto, and I'm 68. I think so the premier will youth organize this for no and Chehanuma, almost many comments, and almost some buy for supposition. Opinion Philip, a year book, Kuga, aha, and I think so penny Emmanuel Senior, and I think so Destiny Prince. Kujaji na ebe wi as na je so penyi Emmanuel Senyo na afi nso na eye easy for me atiga na tase on na se so ye youth organization so anya mba no mu 228 na afi nso Philip Bukanso anya mu 71 a Destiny Prince nso anya mu 19 Uba treasure department nso anansa e babia omo pese omo sikasem omo measure so nso nipa menu and I'm also motivated as standing for that position. No, opinion got good wisdom when you're 125, and I think so. Opinion Oxford, Agori, also you're 193. Uba women organizers now, and by means, and I'm motivated on person, I'm ready a voter regional MPP caucus. No, and I'm posting MPP, a man you couldn't implement a manum. A year, mommy, a year, Bene, Kate, Betty, when you're 168, and I think so. Agbagbo, Rejoice, Afi, and you're 82. Patricia Enyanam Enyambanu 73 internet chese Rebene Kate Betty Enam 24 to Jane Sasin so na ye voter you know women organizer Edma MPP Amanyoku no so be prim ewo eye regional organizers no so a your penny Emmanuel Kwesi and afen so Christopher Christo Wisdom and afen so what to do Gosin and Samuel Ariga nipa nan we na omo contest e wi as no na Christo Wisdom Enyambanu 103 we na be prim deputy secretary honum Fabia nipa mensa Bright Agbowoda, Anthony Akpa, and I feel so Titus Atama. Maybe you are teenager so penny Atama. Titus and what 128. I yet to have a gen and satisfied a month to hand them. Aha and Atamano and so on, a first vice chairman, Openny Kennedy, Aya Kudu, Ayin, and Stephen, the Ranyo Kuru, Joseph Koku, Web Reforce, Omunanso Estanye. Maybe you are teenagers of Penny Kenneth, Kudu, Ayim, and Awanyambanu 159. I to begin and say one year the first vice chairman at the MP for Manuko from Mantim Hanum. The vice secretary, a position is Samuel Atachi, and I think so Moses Kwesi, and I'm contesting here. Every year, the nature said Moses Kwesi and Anyambanu 158, Samuel Atachi, so Anyamu 155. Second vice chairman, no, a year opinion David Azim, and I think so divine. Bossing on the former MC Dima and Pia Benu so I was no I come to Siano and I think so opinion pious question. Every year I said opinion question and yamban 150 opinion bossing divine so yamamu 94. You know, someone Nankasa dear, wouldn't say Uba from Mantim Hanma, opinion a year, Makafi, Kofi, Wanya. We ekan ho the third time and opinion yet ma ato aba ayi ne say MPP regional chairman oni opinion Joseph Komenya and I contest ye be wiase no no opinion Makafi ofi wan anyamba no 169 ah opinion Joseph Komenya enso anyamba no 148 make us so far so good party about when you na ba we ya you see at

0: declare security for some of whom but in power or what you have but ma as we be at me up and top of our family man ma when you have a in the party I need jay and I'll come me a man for you man abuse issue number one is about to be answered the air of course was it because the democracy is not for sale no yet the idea to from you I won't say oh I'm gonna be as soon as one power and also a yes and get to our family man when you
1: Onisha ba ya ya da sofa ensem de waka bi na wudia fuani edi akire ema ye na de bebe bi anso no maya sonte ya da se papa papa Eti do dia de koso ya ani pitri abato no hususanso no ani ade ama woni 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
4: 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Deal. Phone papa. Is he?
5: Fire! Fire! Fire! Fire! Fire! Fire! Fire! Fire! Fire! Fire! Fire! Fire! Fire! Fire! Fire! Fire! Fire! Fire! Fire! Fire! Fire! Fire! Fire! Fire! Fire! Fire! Fire! Fire! Fire! Fire! Fire! Fire! Fire! Fire! Fire! Fire! Fire! Fire! Fire! Fire! Fire! Fire! Fire! Fire! Fire! Fire! Fire! Fire! Fire! Fire! Fire! Fire! Fire! Fire! Fire! Fire! Fire! Fire! Fire! Fire! Fire! Fire! Fire! Fire! Fire! Fire! Fire! Fire! Fire! Fire! Fire! Fire! Fire! Fire! Fire! Fire! Fire! Fire! Fire! Fire! Fire! Fire! Fire! Fire! Fire! Fire! Fire! Fire! Fire! Fire! Fire! Fire! Fire! Fire! F

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6: 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You are about to witness the fireworks. 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

0: don't try. 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
0: my friend, what my truth went so hard on you,
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1: hard
0: on you,
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1: I was saying, I said, eight are born. 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

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Kenya beya musha o angwana ho, mubetsi maya ni amani.

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0: 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Pye. What do you call the Mr. Andy Wilson? You're in an Anusi ball no more. What the tools were, Mrs. Wilson Tiasema, and yes, I'm get one. And then I don't know about one that has a Mrs. Wilson Tiasema. One Tiasema, I'm not born you, Munsia. 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Etimo, no monum, Memoa Quenya. 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Okay, almost 30 seconds. They say na ogina wa kan say oba me pe wa anu no. Okay, ma meme mo 1 minute. Obi a meme no 1 minute. Two ya be man awu ti man mama 1 minute. 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

0: Hello, good evening. 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
1: I know.
0: It's Robert, and your baby, you know, so I bet you have a baby. I'm on a one who I'll call you a date on.
2: Hello?
0: Oh, Robert, a friso. 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
2: Hello?
0: Yes, sir. Oh, I said, me like.

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2: me pa ko bebu
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0: 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Woman said, "Bibi, here the day we move Albert.
3: Bibi, here the day we
0: move. I want phone. No. And Tijina, I
3: am going to die.
0: Okay, because here the day we
3: move.
0: Okay.
3: I am going to
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0: 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yenye ni pamienza hello
2: good evening
0: yeah yeah yeah yeah yeah yeah
2: yeah
0: yeah yeah yeah yeah yeah yeah yeah yeah yeah yeah yeah yeah yeah yeah yeah yeah
3: Okay, hello,
0: good evening. Land is with the IH, you answer people. Yes, sir. Boss, who did you say? Now, me change now, Suman. Why? Okay, Kwame, I'm picking for. Hello, good evening.
4: Hello, good evening.
0: Good. Me pa joy from say.
4: Me pa joy from Naomi.
0: 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Okay, I'm picking next caller. Hello, good evening.
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4: Christo adomi no no so
0: Christo adomi yesu ho ye pa abawa na omi
4: hello
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4: me ye kokoro wa
0: okay
4: me jeje kaka
0: okay
4: ana ntwa me ntwi
0: that's right
4: I told ye kokoro wa kama
0: that's right
4: me ko so kokoro wa kama
0: that's right
4: anu a wo hunia me ni baje kake
0: that's right
4: me pa je obaje je me ni obaje je me so
0: pia
4: ana ni e wo kristo mu pa
0: that's right me
4: aha
0: pia okay jina so ma me enya me che u taste ana anya u taste
2: DJ Frank
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2: DJ Frank what a bit taste pa pa pa
0: okay ma okay nyame che jina so ma me na abrante ba ko no ba cho so eye u taste ana
2: pa cho ya bi
0: taste ni ene ye ne okay, Mr. Tefri, Abrante, who did you hear say in Pacho?
2: Pacho, I'm going to go back.
0: Obed, okay, Mr. Tefri, Nyameche, so. Nyameche!
2: DJ Frank.
0: Why are you ready?
2: My word, ding.
0: Okay, 1 minute now, so, young kwa ke. Ke.
2: Okay, yeah, this time, baby, and if I think, we talk with Kala.
0: Mm-hmm.
2: What? Why would you have to say, Bema, and Gina, hold on? Min kasa. Mawie.
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2: Oh, DJ Frankie.
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2: yeah
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0: mhm
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0: okay
2: Yeah, me you be am to be all kind correct pa.
0: That's right.
2: All kind correct train am so me dey odo am wa me be ma odo pe dia e be ya ma.
0: That's right.
2: Free dey all be all be catch them. Dey all try all be catch them. And am so dey me try me so be catch them. Na in na na it na su do kama kama.
0: Okay. 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
4: Nyame che de disqualify.
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4: Metia
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4: de
0: poe
4: de Ah, you say thank you.
0: Yes, madam. Okay, do you
4: want to?
0: Miss Oso, Oso. And to German.
2: Yeah.
0: And to order number, neighbor, my wife.
2: Okay, oh, my
0: God. Come on, watch him, miss.
2: Okay.
0: Now, I owe me.
4: Hello.
0: Who a question, your baby, so darling, and I would in a zoo?
4: I am the American idea. Now, I am a Muslim,
0: Now, also, Chama also back up, Bika Ghana.
2: Oh, the way I say, when you are my man, I can't say what you
0: can say. What you can say, I am from, yes, madam. And I'm going to say, and Sabah Kupani, and one of them will be tested.

0: Timi bu ato pata tata. Good evening. Yeah.
1: Yeah. Yeah.
0: Yeah.
1: I need to get you to
0: There be one basso there now before
1: five.
0: Okay, Mati, Mati, Mati. Oh, okay. Now
1: hello, DJ Fight.
0: Yay! Osu jina so mama se menyo ba. E ja ka oba.
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1: Ah, me baba me kame dia. Me na me boss ni engineer kre bu da so bi na so so boy la kesim.
0: That's it, man.
1: That's it, my friend Donkey Kumasi official text that we give on about.
0: Okay, Donkey.
1: Aha, me baba chop na mako.
0: Okay.
1: 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Tu papa pa ni bi.
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0: 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Miss me dance. Okay, Donkey line mo nfa obi fufuro ho ma me yes me nyoba. Okay, hello, good evening. Obana Abaswana, good evening.
2: Yes sir.
0: Robert.
2: Yes sir.
0: Okay, Jinasu ma me yes me nyoba bia. Okay, Robert me Jinasu ma me. Okay, next caller no so good evening. Okay, hello, good evening. Okay, line is wire. She, nya sem ti talk. Good evening.
2: Good evening.
0: Okay, boss. Good evening, say.
2: Good evening, Frankie.
0: 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Me man ngo an e fresh say nya me man be sa. Okay, Mati, meet you.
2: Ade na moye na ye bi brisem na moye.
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2: Eti mi so mo no but Abad dey no
0: Robert Robert jina so Robert jina so o jina
2: so mo mo mo fe ni abia
0: ma fe ni
2: Eje uje
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2: uje mi
0: I meet you
2: yo ga se DJ
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0: Eh we ni o e bia o ti e
2: be.
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0: Okay. 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
2: We get it to be fit.
0: Ah ka ki to be na kwai. 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Manfred. Good evening.
3: Evening, DJ Frankie.
0: Yeah, Frosse.
3: Yeah, I'm in your
0: And I said, I'm okay, Yami Chabasu, and I'm far from. Hello, good evening. Yami Chabasu, and I'm on you, Muni, and I'm in Nipanadors, and I'm far before. Good evening. Boss, now, Dini say.
4: Your friend, Brakufion.
0: Okay, go fetch now, Suman. Okay, next caller. No, hello. Good evening.
5: Good evening.
0: Good evening, say.
5: Albert.
0: Okay, Albert. Okay, me and Mark Albert and so to all. Okay, jina so na fi yenge tebe nyo ba. Good evening. 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
5: Thank you.
0: Mumie ni we free. 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Okay, my young mama too. I call back. 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And some are companion at the Chile money. I'm Musubita, a big coy, dear mom. 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
0: yes sir, why ni? 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
5: Yami Adumo DJ Frankie.
0: Okay. 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
0: 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It will be a 1 minute. 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What's your? This year, me dey me patch any says. This year, me beche me see me be ma date. 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
5: Aye.
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0: 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Okay. Mate.
5: And
0: who do you be also in me? Okay. Pia. O time now so ke. Nyameche.
5: DJ.
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5: Anya mi o.
0: 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Anya wa you be from. Okay. Nyameche wo so 1 minute yan kokke. Ke.
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7: The
0: man who went. 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
0: Yeah, me patch your Frau say. What joke is a friend? Okay, Kwajo Jinasu. 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Hello, good evening. 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
8: Abe, please.
0: Debina Sabi, who they are, Wally. 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
7: abet kina na tabi
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0: 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Ani Debi, you taste. 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
7: DJ Frankie.
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7: DJ Frankie.
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8: Eja, Frankie!
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0: Okay, Abina,
10: DJ Frankie,
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10: wo wa so wo
0: I'm found
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0: Mm. Abina, who are pressing BBC Abet and Akwami Muni are you freezing on the line? Hey, Abina, who are BBC Abet? Pia, it's Abina Abet, who's who are Sema BBC Abina?
7: Never got a lot of umbrella once in a.
0: Okay, Abinania. 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The Patrons of Gupania, the Chilamania Musubitas. And you also called you the Sanya Abina, as a na Abet Sunza Kanidi. And Amuzuna, Abet Bichichana. Odi good evening.
11: Good evening.
0: Boss, what do you say?
11: Kaje femi kwaku.
0: Kwaku ka ze fre.
11: Enkwala.
0: Okay, kwaku jina suma me na me pekin na eskola. Okay. Good evening. Hello, good evening.
11: Good evening.
0: What's your friend saying?
11: Your friend is Kofi Wasaba.
0: Kofi Wasaba?
11: Gotcha.
0: Oh, Kofi Kamobi Mlasubie. Okay, anyway.
11: That's my Wasaba, my Nyabi.
0: Oh, Mati, yo. Hello, good evening, Kofi Jirasu.
12: Frankie.
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0: 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Okay. 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
13: Hello.
0: Boss.
13: DJ Frankie Bakupe.
0: And why you?
13: I'm going to water because I'm going to see you.
0: Okay. Now, Mr. Awo, kwa kujina so.
13: Bajane. 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
0: 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Okay. 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Ye be ye de unam.
13: DJ.
0: Eh.
11: Baby, me just a my child is a my new dancer. Me just a boy.
0: Okay, any one him? Oh, Bakusru. Okay, any fine. Kwa kujina so.
14: Bajani.
0: Ana. Okay, now first coffee. Enti first coffee. Who finish one? Now kujina so.
11: Okay.
0: Let me ask you now, just to remember okay. And he says, "Yeah, line is okay, fine." Any of the obas is here. Mummy, any second coffee in bar. Now first coffee in Warsaw. Enti kwa mudi any second coffee in fridge. Now yemaf. First coffee in Warsaw. Good evening.
11: Good evening, sir.
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0: Obano subra obri ansa na obo ure mpa. Onwane bekai. Okay. Hello. Good evening. Hello. Good evening.
14: Good evening, sir.
0: Ah. 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
0: Okay. Yes, I'm picking this. Ohona 0322 0835. Good evening.
15: Hello, I'm Pastor Asantua. I'm Pastor Baba.
0: Asantua, no, who's that?
15: Oh my God.
0: Asantua.
15: Yeah.
0: Okay, I feel the mood to you. You're in quay.
15: Pastor. Pastor, I need to be a baby. I need to be a baby, but I don't know what I need to.
0: Okay. And what do you
15: know? Pastor, I am.
0: Oye, ni pako kwa na oye tuntun. Okay. Kofi.
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0: Asantua, what is it? Your test.
15: That's why I am too many to be more than small.
0: What is it? What is it?
14: What is it?
0: Okay, kwa ya kusu ye tuntun, kofi susu ye tuntun, cha santu amu vibe. 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
14: DJ.
0: Oh, 1 minute, asantu ye tiyo, ya mko, minute na starti, ke? 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
14: 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I want to know you.
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14: And we are dead. 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
17: Hello, DJ Frankie.
0: Well, Kuni Kofi Jina, so who takes to Womana?
17: I'm
0: for
17: training for 40 years.
0: Open mine.
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0: Hey, Kofi Awini, Kwaku mom, Kwaku.
17: Hey, 40 years.
0: Kwaku.
16: Yeah. 40. No, Kwaku 28.
0: Okay, Mas, and to abo ni pakodi. 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
17: For 40.
0: Pia, and si Kofi anye. Ojugu bye bye. Anfa o.
17: Thank you so much.
0: Yeah. Aha. Maybe I'm here. As I'm to meet you.
17: Who is that? Me Adam. For me, who that is? Me Adam.
0: Who is Adam?
17: Me. Hey, me Adam. Your voice. Your voice.
0: Miss me check you. But when you meet, when that's when you date. Now, when you say you're wali, you're gonna wah. You're working.
17: Me
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14: Eja
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0: 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I'm in Chess Semenya Neskola. Hello, good evening. Nana Dusi Poku. 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Okay, good evening. 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Hey, hey, hey, hey. How are you, Frost? I'm a good one. I'm a
17: good
0: Brago. Okay, Mianfa, Yanfa Neskola, and Yanfa. Okay, it's a man and Edu also, and a Brago. Be patch of your frozen. The
16: patch
0: of the Okay, be God.
16: City boy.
0: Okay, city boy.
16: Yeah, man.
0: Okay, Brago, Jinaso. Brago. Yes, yeah, my young man, two am you know, mammy, one and Edu was so me was city boys who was on Tino. Me Pacho, today we are with city out who are no four, who are 12, Kalani, the end, Nianje. Okay.
9: In she riot.
0: Okay. 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Nanadu, Tessia, Nanadu.
14: Okay.
0: Sorry. I do see Poku. Okay. I do see Poku, Tessia.
14: Oh, any Tessie, pop.
0: Okay. City boy, what's where you're Tessia?
16: Oh,
0: this is. As of him, no, of all, yes, I'm a Dusi Boku. I can't tell.
16: This is a
0: material. That's right. Okay, my main starting Fred Dusi Boku. I do see why you're ready.
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18: Matias.
0: Eh, city boy.
19: Yeah, man.
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0: that's right. I was saying next week, Miss Antoine. I'm a member of the media teacher, Frankie Coupe, shall be here. The moment somebody could pen a make time for the mother room, man, and I went by your day. Monaco Pebby, I tried this for Cucopa, Amuzu Beaters, Ebu Bobby, let you can be. 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I asked it. How did he was so not? Did he ask? 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
2: they said the one aduane no just to avoid people's mouth
1: say am not for enye bibi nka se o ti no aduane
2: this are physical aspect na sunsun we
1: and this were hu na hu mu to there
2: me see ye nyina aye kwe obi be po wo awu se obi chichire bibi for wa wo be find a solution wo be either say wo be dwane wo be find tactics dia face no sanity sunsun ye putia wa wo be de
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5: you got to cry no a waste of time and waste of energy
2: you better repeat you
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2: 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If you are above 40 and you don't have 4,000, run for your life.
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5: 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Yeah, Julie, I'm watching. So we are zigging up here. We're going to connect the same kuna. We are zigging up here. So we will be traveling. Yes, sir. Why? 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